0: souls. I'm grateful that I could make this music. I could release all my stress and all the aggression that I felt those days. Love and blessings. Yeah, it's a way different wavelength than Haleen, what we got from Damn Your Idols. But I love it. I'm here for it. I like that. Me too.
1: And I love hearing sweet souls from Haleen.
0: Yes.
1: Makes me happy.
0: Yes. It makes me feel sweeter than usual.
1: Like we're on the right path.
0: Yeah, true. True. I think if you're listening to Haleen, you are. And if you need an adjustment to get on the right path, Haleen can facilitate that. So, I see Anon in all capital letters, boosted 575 sats through Fountain with 3 electric guitar emojis, which makes me suspicious about who that Anon is. But thanks, Anon.
1: Henrik?
0: Yes.
1: I shouldn't guess. Anon,
0: they put Anon. They don't want to be doxxed.
1: Oh, crap. Oh, Marsha? Dan?
0: You know, it's through Fountain.
1: Henry?
0: Fountain is such a funny app that I feel like it wasn't an intentional Anon, but it, who knows?
1: I mean, he has his signature right there. The guitars. Yeah. The 3 guitars. There's only one man in the world who boosts that, right, in my opinion. And my humble opinion. So.
0: Thanks, Henrik. Henrik Anon. Scrolling up, ooh, I see Matt Finlay was boosting in 1, 2, 3 sat through Fountain. He was boosting Cast a Shadow by Damn Your Idols and letting them know he heard it on Homegrown Hits. And then he boosted 1, 2, 3 sats to, he says, this is going to be a song reference that I don't know. Matt Finlay was schooling me in some great music last week with the, when I said, naughty, naughty, naughty boy. There was like a real jam behind that one. But this one reads, this boost, I like squirrel nut zippers, and I like Legs Broken by Mishkin Fitzgerald on Homegrown Hits. I feel like squirrel nut zippers. I'm just, my brain is a baked slate right now.
1: You are likely referring to the hit 1996 swing revival song Hell by the Squirrel Nut Zippers and the Australian indie rock track Broken Leg by Blue Juice. Both are upbeat, high energy, and feature famously surreal music videos. Is this correct?
0: I bet it is. I think we should get Matt here in the hitter to school us about these things. Give us a little down under music foundation, if you will. And then he could sing his boosts in real life.
1: Yeah, for us. Aww, that'd be awesome. Should have him on the show sometime.
0: Matt says you're half correct. AI is Kate it the Ultra first is half correct.
1: Is it the first half? Because I felt like the second half was incorrect, even though it does say, never mind. It doesn't say never mind. I just, the thought I had doesn't make sense. So carry on.
0: Well, it's okay, because Matt boosted in again. 1, 2, 3 sats through Fountain. He was boosting Henrik's A Song for the Voiceless and letting him know where he heard it. And you can do the same thing. Just take off all your clothes, dance on over to nudepodcastapps.com and send a little boost with a message to these artists and let them know where you're hearing their songs from, where you are discovering them, and tell them what you think. Love it or hate it, send some sats for your thoughts. I also want to remind people that if this is a show where you want to set it and forget it, you're maybe busy doing things, lawn work, cooking dinner, whatever, you can go on over to v4vmusic.com and listen to this live and set up an auto boost, which will send whatever amount of sats you would like, track by track, chapter by chapter. So thank you to all the hitters out there doing that. We appreciate you. We'll thank you at the end of the show. And also a little reminder, if you want to spend some Fiat Fund coupons, we have a PayPal set up now for you to do that. And it will support the show and be used to put value back into Homegrown Hits. Because, boy, oh boy, we had a little bit of a late start tonight. But that's because we have some things a-cooking on the stove of the Homegrown Hits kitchen.
1: Yeah.
0: So, exciting stuff. Yes.
1: Jinx!
0: So, yeah, that's all I got for the pre-boost segment tonight. Now we'll give the hitters what they want. Some more hits from decentralized musicians. This one is a classic here in the hitter. It's from #herbivore with Titicaca.

0: Yeah. But you'd also be much better today. Better than you were yesterday. Right? Hopefully. Hopefully it's much better. But sometimes, sometimes you're just doing the best you can. That's how I was feeling today. Oof.
1: Yeah. Just, ready for tomorrow to be better.
0: Damn. Damn, that's hurt.
1: Yeah.
0: But also, I had a similar day. This whole week, really, for me, has been, feels like one step forward and then three steps back. And the latest shenanigan that got in my way was I had to build a new shoe rack today because our boys decided to use their old one as a ladder because they're playing pirates and stuff. And I get it, but it was not built to be a ladder. It was built to be a toddler's shoe rack. I mean, little shoes, too. Like, it couldn't hold anything. And then there was just the stories that came out of that. I'm like, it's fine. I'll just build you a new one. So got that done. But that was my whole day. It was just putting the shoe rack together. And then as I'm piecing it together, just realizing that it's also going to be used as a ladder and it's not going to withstand it, and then feeling more defeated, like, ugh, if only houses had built-ins everywhere. Like, why?
1: Oh, yeah, man.
0: Dude, the closet, right? Like, there's a closet, and then there's studs in the wall. Just, why couldn't you put some shelves in those studs for shoes? It would be fine.
1: It would be perfect.
0: I can imagine it. It should have happened. Yeah, no, indeed not. So we'll see how long this one lasts.
1: Hey, but I mean, you resolved the carpet issue of last week.
0: Oh, dude, yeah, and what a nightmare that was. Hydrogen peroxide is my best friend for this one. It does. Yeah, so in the post show, I thought it was too boring to bring up on the show, but in the post show, I was
1: giving my woes. I thought that was during the show.
0: Woes about. I got a steam. I inherited a carpet steam cleaner. And since we haven't ripped the carpets out of the house yet, because kids are gross, dogs are gross, and then it's like, oh, you're going to, you know, what am I going to do? Put in money for like a nice floor, and then you're going to be gross on that too. We'll just leave the carpet to get grosser. But I inherited a steam cleaner, so I thought, oh, cool. I don't have to rent one before the midwives come and do my annual steam cleaning of the carpets. I'll go ahead and do it myself. So I did it, and everything was great, and it looked so nice. And I turned some fans on, and I thought everything was good. No, smelled like ammonia. It was like any pee that had been in that carpet got pulled to the surface for all to enjoy. So I made a mix of my own carpet cleaner, which heavily relied on hydrogen peroxide, and just got up early, got back to work. But it was like a 3-day thing. I know I texted you because I was so excited about it working. And I opened a window too, which maybe I should have done that before. And we had a cool night. So it was like the only time I could do it. Literally, homegrown hits ended, and then I went upstairs and got to work on the stupid carpet, opened the window overnight, and in the morning was like, wow, it's actually better. And now there's no smell. But I did go over it once more between last Thursday and today. I'm trying to look up my like little concoction. Oh, yeah. It was for anyone that might find themselves in this horrific situation. I just did like equal parts vinegar, hydrogen peroxide, put in a drop of dish soap, a little scoop of OxyClean, which I don't know if that really helped or whatever. I kind of forgot that it was going to like bubble like a volcano, which made me feel stupid, but whatever. It was in there for the magical purposes. And then I used like a little bit of a multi-purpose cleaner and some fabric softener. And I kicked ass. Oh, and then of course just mix it with water when you put it into the steamer. It worked. It did the trick. And there's no pee smell in my house now, which is good. Because there was a moment where I was about having a panic attack. Like, I'm going to have to just rip the carpets up and just enjoy the plywood underneath, aren't I? Like, I just got to get them out of the house.
1: But no.
0: But no. No.
1: Figured it out.
0: Not for now.
1: Though, and that made me think when you sent me that concoction there, we need, like, because we need a Homegrown Hits recipe cookbook. We also need a Homegrown Hits cleaning.
0: Yeah.
1: I don't even know. Cleaning book?
0: Homegrown concoction hacks.
1: Book? Yeah, Homegrown Hacks.
0: Or something like that. Yeah, something about the home. Because you cook in your home, you clean in your home, you live in your home. Ooh, we could put, like, sleep stuff in there, too. Things that help you sleep good.
1: Yeah.
0: I sleep like a baby. I've never.
1: Me too.
0: Yeah, it's nice. Head made pillow.
1: Yep, it's
0: so
1: great.
0: So simple.
1: Love it.
0: But, yes, and Eric PP is in here saying, OxyClean is just washing soda and hydrogen peroxide. So, see, I put in a little extra hydrogen peroxide, a little washing soda, which I also procured for washing my clothes after Bully Steed's high praise of it.
1: And which I realized after the fact that I have washing
0: that's
1: soda.
0: What you're
1: that's
0: using.
1: All I use.
0: Yeah, it's the good stuff. So, I don't know. I'm trying to tie up loose ends in my house because I'm going to be like stuck in bed for a week and then stuck around my bed for a week and then not supposed to do the stairs for like another 2 weeks. So, and I know that rest is important. It's just really hard for me because I'm used to just getting up and going.
1: Mm-hmm.
0: So I'm trying to like get things in a place where everything is in its place, but it's just been an uphill battle and I'm probably going to just have to settle for like, nope, you know what? When there's this many people in a house, it's just kind of a little messy.
1: Yep, you'll make it work.
0: Yeah. It won't be up to me. It'll be on everyone else's shoulders. So, but then,
1: they'll enjoy it.
0: Yeah, they'll have a lot of fun without mom around. But yeah, how was your week?
1: It was good. I can't believe another week has gone by. Dude. And it's freaking almost the 4th of July. Man, Sunday we had hyperspace out. We were back again.
0: Yeah.
1: Unfortunately, the voting wasn't working, but figured out afterwards a quick fix for that. If it happens, can fix it on the fly again. So
0: nice.
1: Excited about that. Well, I guess the voting did technically work. It's just it wasn't the whole affair.
0: I see.
1: You know, with the video and the song. But we did play the new test version of Trivia Murder Party 3,
0: ooh,
1: which is cool. I think you'll like that.
0: Okay, I'm excited.
1: Yeah. Yeah, it's just the test version now. But I don't know when they're releasing the other one.
0: More and, fun gags, more death.
1: Yeah.
0: In the murder house.
1: It's not in a house. It's at a campground.
0: Ooh, taking
1: I think
0: it
1: you'll
0: outdoors.
1: Like this a lot. Yeah, I think you'll like it a lot.
0: Okay, cool.
1: Your little voodoo dolls. It's neat.
0: Yes.
1: Little wolf voodoo dolls.
0: Oh, nice.
1: Yeah. I think Spencer won as a wolf.
0: Wow.
1: Go figure. But, yeah, so another week that just freaking flew by. I'm excited for the 4th of July hangouts with families and fireworks. I'm excited to have off tomorrow, to be perfectly honest. That'll be great.
0: Hey, do you have any breakfast plans for this big weekend?
1: Surprisingly, no.
0: Oh, man.
1: No, we're doing regular time
0: nice.
1: Celebrations.
0: Burgers you know, and dogs?
1: Gotta have my burgers and dogs.
0: Yeah, dude. Well, if a magical red, white, and blue breakfast pops up for you, please let me know.
1: It probably will.
0: Yeah. Throw some strawberries, blueberries, and whipped cream on a pancake and call me Thomas Jefferson.
1: Yeah. What up, TJ?
0: TJ in the house. Well, we've got some artists in the hitter tonight for you that we've already mentioned by name. This is a new track out from Haleen entitled Dance Free.

0: And that was Hometown Scenery from Matt the Tall, who is a very important hitter of this next segment, where we check the voicemail and see who's been reaching out, saying hi, giving us a text, giving us a call,
1: giving us sage advice.
0: Yes. Just like Ned in the chat. He's coming in with the laundry tips.
1: Keeping it like simple. That.
0: Yeah, I was saying he mentioned Fell's naphtha, and I hadn't thought of that in so long. He said his grandma had washing soda, borax, and Fell's naphtha.
1: That piqued my interest, seeing that.
0: Yeah, you know, because that's the one thing I haven't tried, scrubbing down those weird non-stains that are happening in the newer clothes with a bar of Fell's naphtha. So I might have to do that.
1: I'm starting to think that I might have one now that you're describing. But I just don't know. I guess I don't know anything by its name or something, or I just remember what it looks like. I do this with albums too. Unfortunately, I'll know all of the lyrics to a song, but sometimes I only remember the album art, which is very complicated to describe instead of just saying the band name and album title.
0: Well, that's the beauty of being human. Our brains all work so differently and no one can quite figure it out. But somehow, with persistence and patience, we manage to communicate with one another and learn things. And hey, yeah, maybe you've already tried that and you'll have to let me know. But man, that's crazy. I haven't thought of that in so long. I had a bar of it. I don't know why. Like, I had it in my laundry stash, and then my grandma said something of like, well, don't let the kids touch that or whatever. And I'm like, oh boy, is it poison or something? I never like looked into it. I just kept using it as normal until it was gone, and then thought, well, I guess I won't like re-up on the Fell's naphtha. But maybe we should.
1: Yeah.
0: I know what the hitters should be doing. Reaching out to us, 213-839-8668. What are you up to this weekend? Any big plans for the 250th birthday? We've got a voicemail here waiting to be heard.
2: You still ain't played the song. Here, I'm gonna cover the song for you. I'm gonna cover the song. You ready?
0: We're ready.
1: Yeah. I know this.
2: Or something like that. It's that song I like. You should play it. you should play that song I like.
1: I swear. That's Cooper Friendly Feel Good.
0: Yeah.
1: I swear.
0: Yeah. Aren't you a certified, like, their certified biggest fan?
1: I am certified. It's signed.
0: You also got a marriage certificate, if I recall correctly.
1: Oh, okay. Is that what happens when you're the biggest fan? That's nice.
0: No. I think you just got a little extra.
1: Oh, extra. Oh, that's not. That's very thoughtful. Well, I don't have the certificate for that, but I do admire my certificate of the biggest fan, being the biggest fan. It's nice to be the biggest fan. I highly suggest it, but I think that is like that. See, I'm bad at titles.
0: I know. You can see the cover art. You see the tractor. You hear the harmonica.
1: Yep.
0: But which one is it? You know, it's such a good album, too, and it's relatively short. At some point, we should maybe we just play the full album. Make sure he gets his song.
1: It's great for, well, because it has Rosette, the Thanksgiving turkey on it, so it's great for Thanksgiving time, but I also feel like it's great for summertime. Like, I was thinking about them this week, not just because of that call, but because I was like, it's kind of like campfire-y, it's kind of like 4th of July-y.
0: Totally.
1: Like barbecues.
0: Yep. Gathering around with friends and family, enjoying the great outdoors, and fireworks to replace the bonfire. Or Or maybe you got a bonfire rocking too this weekend.
1: Bonfireworks.
0: Well, this next hitter might have bonfireworks in the works. We'll find out.
3: You know, our founding fathers, after they signed the Declaration of Independence, they didn't celebrate in the typical sense of nowadays. They had oysters, turtle soup, and booze. How it's always been explained. I don't know what kind of booze, but it's always booze. Not booze as in you sucked it off the stage. Booze as in the liquor that you drink. I know that Caesar Rodney from Delaware, he was like the last guy to get there, rode all night to Philly. I don't know if you guys know where that is, but it's a place in Pennsylvania. He was like the decisive vote to cast the or enact the Declaration of Independence. I wonder if he probably brought the booze. That or like it was like the fuck Delaware, you're always late. What's going on with this? I don't know. You're bringing a booze, you don't show up, we're here, we want to drink, all we got is oysters and turtle soup, you know, mm-hmm. It would have been nice to have something else, but even though, like, the Earl of Sandwich invented the sandwich in, like, 1762, maybe, I don't know, right around in there, it still had not graduated over to the States. Oddly enough, we had mac and cheese, which Thomas Jefferson was a champion of. Didn't he like the...
1: Macaroni?
3: Yeah, so...
1: Cheese?
3: Independence Day, probably the ladies could get a day off, but somehow they still harangued the men into making the hamburger, which is technically a sandwich. I don't know how the hell they got away with that, but...
1: me either.
3: Anyways, happy Independence Day.
0: Hey, you know what? I say that let the history books show the sandwich was created in Sandwich, Massachusetts, one of the fine colonies, and that's why we have a hamburger on Independence Day.
1: That's actually what the Revolutionary War was originally about.
0: The sandwich.
1: The say yes, 1762, my ass.
0: And it's ours.
1: It was made... real in 1776.
0: Yes.
1: On July 4th. And there was a sandwich before the hamburger that was really like a hamburger sandwich. And then the hamburger got turned into the hamburger and is not a sandwich. And that's where the confusion comes from as well. Thank you, caller.
0: Wasn't it Connecticut that claimed to be the first hamburger? Wasn't that place we ate at together?
1: Louis Lunch. one of the, or Louis Lunch, whatever. Yeah.
0: Steamed hams.
1: Yeah.
0: Hamburger is totally ours. It's an American thing.
1: Yeah. Get over it.
0: Yeah. Maybe the ladies will be working the man in the grill.
1: Yeah.
0: Ladies manning.
1: And also, I have to say cheeseburger now, because we've been saying hamburgers a lot, I am gotta misleading, because I need some cheese.
0: Yeah, you gotta have cheese.
1: Cheese, please.
0: Cheese, throw some pickles and onions on there, or gotta have ketchup and mustard.
1: You're not a real
0: mustard.
1: American. Yeah. Yeah. I like that.
0: Yes. That's the way. And hot dogs. That's entirely American, right? I mean, come on.
1: You get hamburgers come with hot dogs. And hamburgers, by hamburgers, we mean cheeseburgers. And we don't have to say it every time, but we'll say it sometimes.
0: Sometimes it slips out. The hamburger's under the cheese, you know? But, yeah, definitely going for the cheeseburgers this weekend. Can I has a cheeseburger today?
1: Yeah. Yeah, it'd be a crying shame if you got a dog with no burger.
0: Dude.
1: You get a burger with no dog, but you can't get a dog with no burger.
0: Agreed. Absolutely agree with that. Okay, I see. Ooh, we got a meme here. Let me slide it into the chat. I'm making a note in the show so that I slide it into the post show for all to enjoy. But let's see if I can get it in the hitter chat for everyone to enjoy. It says, not being able to listen to homegrown hits in a podcasting 2.0 app makes chat off a very sad panda.
1: Aww.
0: Yeah. You know what's crazy? The fireworks are going to be lit this weekend, but there's some nonsense going on in the lit code tonight for homegrown hits.
1: I think it's just partying early.
0: Yeah, I think so.
1: Being an independent, strong, independent woman who don't need no man. But she will again. She'll come to her senses.
0: They always
1: she
0: do.
1: She always do. Yeah. She always do.
0: We know from experience. Okay. And then I see Matt the Tall was chiming in.
1: Yeah.
0: He says, I have to ask Mary-Kate, what sprang to your mind instead of Knights of Cydonia last week when you mentioned expecting something else? I should have grilled you on the spot then with that Muse song.
1: Yeah, what the heck was I talking about? I'll try to figure it out. I'll try to answer that. Hopefully it doesn't get lost. Because I don't know. I have no idea. What? Beats me. I thought it was... okay.
0: He says, who knows? The good news is, he says, you both did well with my question last week, and it was purposefully open-ended. To answer DeLorean's question, I do use AI in my daily life, but primarily for work and writing software. Primarily for work / writing software. His work. My more recent cases of noticing the mask slipping are a few times where I've seen random bits of Chinese in output. In one case that had me concerned about the possibility of malware. In that latter case, an LLM requested file write permission when I tasked it with debugging, and it wrote only the character X to an ignore.txt file before doing nothing with it versus going along its merry way. Luckily, all signs pointed to it being a one-off rather than something malicious, but I can't help but wonder how many unnecessary operations like that LLMs perform because there's too much of a reward in the training. With how the frontier model providers literally create psychological profiles on their users, I'm very careful about what I use those for, to the point of only using it in a dedicated VM, so it only has access to what I specifically put in said VM. That smart sounds like man. The way. Yep. In answer to your own question, Mary-Kate, I do write in a teaching context, primarily at work. These days, I'm effectively writing code using English, so the same clarity of writing that works well for teaching is also an asset when instructing AI agents to write code for some purpose. And then he says, we gotta check our spam box for an email. And I want you to know, Matt, we just discovered that. And so we have seen your email. And we've got something in the works.
1: We are working on it. Yes. it won't unfortunately be your way in time, but it got us going. Yes. So thank you for that.
0: Yes, thank you, Matt. And now we got to ask him questions for next week. I want to know very simply, how did you celebrate the 250th anniversary of our Independence Day?
1: Yeah, and are you going to be playing any Independence Day tunes?
0: Ooh.
1: A little Yankee Doodles, the first one that came to mind, but maybe not that one, but maybe that one.
0: The Macarena.
1: Yeah, see, that's the thing. I said Yankee Doodle because it sounds like an anagram for Macarena, even though, well, maybe not Doodle, maybe just Yankee. Hey, Yankee Doodle.
0: I unscrambled it with my brain. I totally got what you were putting down.
1: Wow. Nothing goes past you. Wow. That's good. Good job. Good work.
0: Yeah, it would be cool if he's out there celebrating the 4th and playing the ocarina. Marching around.
1: Yeah. See, I pictured with the ocarina. Him. Just, yeah. Yeah. Full dress.
0: Feather in his cap.
1: Yeah. And called him at the tall.
0: Macaroni the tall.
1: Macaroni, yeah.
0: All hey, right.
1: Macaroni. Okay. Yeah, sorry. We're done.
0: That's it. That's a wrap. On to some more music. Another way you can contribute

0: Yeah, banger from Mike Epting there, Mr. Marlboro. And remember, someday, if you haven't heard Homegrown Hits episode 69, check it out for that fun interview it did with him. He's been a staple of the DMU community for quite some time, with tons of projects reviving rock and roll, I would say. But
1: yes,
0: there are new DMU tracks even still that we have yet to play tonight. The musicians are finding how important it is to self-host, and I am totally here for it. Thursday after Thursday, along with Mary Kate Ultra, I saw a new track pop up from our guy Henrik. So it's a little double feature. I'm going to play both of them, and then we've got a new one from Rick Sattler, who I'm excited to see back, by way of Christian Leuenberg. So thanks for introducing the concept of DMU to your other musician friends. And here's some Henrik for you with Time Waits for No One.

0: Dankeschön.
1: Yeah, thank you. That was a great live track.
2: I love them ending with Dankeschön.
1: Dankeschön.
2: Every time. Makes me happy.
1: Yeah. And I'm glad he said the name of the song in the song, so I don't have to say the name of the song, because that was not how I was about to pronunciate that. My German, not so good.
2: My German.
1: Really, my English, not so good.
2: Yeah, it comes and goes, I think, for me, for sure.
1: Definitely. It's tricky. The brain to mouth path. Woof. Woof, it sounds so good in your head, and then it starts coming out. Oh, no.
2: Yeah, and then it's a surprise for us all.
1: That's right. But not a surprise. Wow, I love all these auto boost sounds coming through.
2: Yeah, it's awesome. We got them auto erotic boosters coming through.
1: Hell, all night long.
2: We love it.
1: Norm is here for it and supporting it. And yeah. Making all the sounds for him.
2: And I'm glad, because you guys are supporting these artists who are uploading songs, some old, some brand new. And we had quite a load tonight auto boosters.
1: It's true. No surprise to the hitters that have been around. This is the time in the show when
3: I like to read the boostergrams.
1: Yeah, but I actually make Mary-Kate Ultra do it, and I hand the Heliarpad over to her.
2: Okay, let's start off by thanking the streamers who passively send us sats while they listen to the show, either published or live. It's pretty neat. And I see Matt the Tall, episode 141, he was listening to our craziness, trying to figure out what to say to us, trying to figure out what I was saying. And now I'm wondering again what I did think of for that thing that I don't remember now. But thank you, Matt the Tall, for sending us sets and listening and sending us your valuable questions as well.
1: Yeah, thanks, man.
2: That is all that I see for the streamers. I could be wrong. You never know. 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
1: That's right. 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
2: Yeah, yo. So thank you, Eric PP.
1: Thank you.
2: Chad F auto boosted 250 sats, a nice big 250, I think, maybe to celebrate.
1: Woohoo!
2: For each and every song, and I know sometimes Chad F will boost songs in particular on top of the auto boosting. I don't see those through my end right now. I'm not sure if you do, but we can come back to that if I missed anything. And then Sir Libre auto boosted 111 sats.
1: Yeah.
2: The man, the myth, the legend of V4VMusic.com. So thank you so much for that, good sirs.
1: Yeah, thanks, guys.
2: And then as for the regular, but anything, an average, amazing boosters, Bully Steed boosted 1111 sats, and she said, Alan C. Paul on Homegrown Hits playing Serenity, plus, plus. And of course, she also boosted in, letting us know to play Mr. Marlboro. And I felt like there was another one. No, I think that was it from her. Am I missing anything?
1: Do I need
2: to get smacked?
1: I was scrolling, and I do see, I think, some Chad F boosts 333 sats from, but they're using V4V music, so they are well hidden between the auto boosts.
2: Oh, okay.
1: And that's that. I see 1-2 of them.
2: 1-2.
1: So he was auto boosting and boost boosting.
2: Thank you, thank you.
1: Oh wait, I think I've got like a little jingle for that.
0: Boost.
1: That's what Chad was saying.
2: There you go.
1: Boosting.
2: Well, thank you guys for boosting.
1: Yeah. Thanks, hitters.
2: and listening and song requesting and making the music, calling us, texting us, being here with us. And even if you're not listening to us right now, thank you for existing.
1: Yeah. And thanks for supporting all these artists who are taking a couple extra steps to ensure their freedom by self-hosting their tracks and fully decentralizing. So until next Thursday, I hope you all have a great 4th of July. No matter where in the world you're hanging out, you can celebrate with us. It's a big party, a huge party. And till next Homegrown Hits, wherever you see me between now and then, I will still be your Demu doll, DeLorean.
2: And I'll be enjoying our foreign 4th of July tradition with this final track that we have tonight. And I'll be, as I'm listening to it, I think, yes, I know, I'll be Mary-Kate Ultra with some very good freedom.
0: My sword is getting rusty. My mask is getting musty. My dojo is getting dusty. I know exactly what I need.

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0: The Stygial Hearts, a band out of Canada with a track back from 2024-23, and that was Lucky. And no, that had nothing to do with Bitcoin. You can completely ignore their artwork, as you just heard. Well, welcome back. You have just found Pirate Radio Upbeats, and I'm your host, Salt Crayon, on episode 75, RTFM. Well, what does that acronym mean? Well, you'll have to find out later in the show. I don't give away anything in the beginning. All right, so what do we got coming up on your frequency today on this Sunday morning? Well, we are going to get into some summertime type
1: tracks. Hey, this is Shredward.
0: Tracks.
1: This is TJ of the Dorfels.
0: And I don't know why that's playing.
1: And you're listening to Upbeats.
0: Shut up. I don't know why that's playing. But anyway, we're going to get into some summertime style music, seeing as how we're almost in July. And yeah, we'll just start it off with a band here called Air Freak Records. And this is a track I haven't played in almost 3 years. And this is Yardstream. Oh yeah!

0: Yeah, some reggae flavor on your Sunday morning. That was Wobbity with Shattered. And prior to that one, we had another reggae favorite here. That was Air AF for Geek Records with Yardstream. Not to be confused with the app for live streaming. But yes, that was Yardstream. So what do we got going on? All you freaks, nerds, veterans of the show, and maybe some new people, what are you doing on this Sunday morning? Are you grilling? Are you washing the car, mowing the yard, or just going out? And is your normal Sunday drive, is it here on this pirate radio station of Upbeats, where it's followed by the two-hour folk hour, and maybe some Darren O, and then, of course, No Agenda after that, and then who knows what's on after that? I'm usually completely tuned out after all that happens, but tell me what you're doing on this Sunday, and what you normally do on a day like today. Well, since it's still summertime, let's go ahead and keep with the summer tunes, and this is another throwback. This is Tony Salamone with his track Cool Summer, depending on which state you're in. Not cool here.
1: Turn it up. Stay connected.

That was, who the hell was that? That was Will Mack with his track Elf. Does that have anything to do with summertime? I don't know. It sounds like a summertime song, so I'm going to play it. Yep, and that's how that works over here. Who's before that? And then before that, we had Tony Salamone with his track Cool Summer. Another fun-filled theme for the first part of the show here on Upbeats, your pirate radio station, playing what I want because there's no outside influence here for tracks being played. All right, so I'm going to do a little bit of housekeeping for people that are new to the show. So if you're a veteran and you've heard this spiel before, you can either just ignore it and skip ahead to the music, or you can just

0: work and everything that is happening in sequence. So it'll change when I'm talking, and then the magic wallet switching technology will switch to the artist being played, and it goes back and forth throughout the entire show. Those are called chapters. It's not one piece of artwork that stays through the entire show. That is wrong, and that's not what a chapter is. Because if you see that, that means there's no splits. And what are splits? Splits is the point in time where the wallet switches to the music artist, and this is where they start getting paid directly. Not some third person or third party sitting on those sats and divvying them out later. No, they get paid directly in real time, how it's designed to be. But that's how chapters work. And you hit the boost button, and as you're hitting the boost button, you can write an inspiring note. Maybe the artist will get it, maybe they won't, but I will see it and I will read it off in a thing that we call boostergrams, and then you'll get to hear me complete the feedback loop of value for value. So that is an overall explanation of how chapters work on these modern podcast apps. Like I said, Fountain is not a podcast player, it's a social media app. So on actual podcast player apps, this works more efficiently and simpler. But for you, those of you on Fountain, that's how it works on Fountain. Chapters, watching the artwork change, going in the app and actually seeing the chapters. That's what we call chapters. When you hear us talking about chapters, that's what we're referring to. Okay, enough school and enough of me repeating that over and over. Let's see what we got. We got a band that I had dug up and from a long time ago, and they're out of Austin. And this is a band called Elastic Circus. And there's their track. We're going to play this track here. And it's called Chrissy Got Your Keys. And that'll be coming up here shortly.
1: Strap yourself in.
2: Because we're set up, switched on, and ready to go.

Yeah, that was Mosquito Virtual with their track Malencia. And don't ask me where they're from. I don't remember. I have no idea. But the band before that, that was Elastic Circus out of Austin. That was Chrissy Got Your Keys. Hell yeah. Let's see what we got. We have anything we need to talk about here on your Sunday. Let's see. Did you know that Wave Lake was created by musicians? And the key person there over at Wave Lake is Sam Means. And this is his track that is covered by the Pixies. One of my favorite tracks on Mr. Robot. And this is Where Is My Mind. That's his coming up next on your pirate radio frequency of upbeats.

0: Yeah, that was ABC with
1: What Troubles You.
0: Hell yeah. And then before that one, we had Sam Means from Wavelake, and that is a cover of the Pixies, Where Is My Mind. All right, we are we're at a point here where we're going to take a little break and read off the Boostagrams, which is all the value that you, the listener, had sent in from last week or the previous episodes. And like we do here, or like I do here on this pirate radio of Upbeats, I read them off in a thing called Helipad. And that's how we close the feedback loop. But before we get into that, I need to play this clip from a long time ago from Dave Jones and Adam Curry. And this is explaining why you need to have an ask. Because if you don't have an ask, you don't get any value coming in. So I'm going to replay this from a couple years ago. And not only is this going to be probably new to most of you, but this is specifically going out to my listeners that never, ever send any value into the show. But I know that they're listening. So here we go.
2: And of course, we produce everything ourselves. It's very important in podcasting. That if you can't produce it yourself, you're going to have a very hard time living off of it. That's I guarantee that. Well, we got the expected results. We got maybe about $200 a month. I mean, it was very, very disappointing. And we expressed our disappointment. Like, do you like this, what we're doing? Because if you're listening, you clearly like it for some reason. Is it worth anything to you? Is it? I mean, please tell us. Just send in whatever you think it's worth. And we got many more by asking, just by asking, which remember, my wife is a now retired from corporate life, chief communications officer for nonprofits. She's always said to me, Adam, the number one reason why people don't donate to a nonprofit is they didn't get asked. It's surprising, but people are like, oh, you need money. Okay. Well, you didn't ask me. Mm-hmm. And they could be at an event and then not even donate money. But if you ask them, then suddenly they do.
0: And there you go. And I will be doing that again after I read off these Boostagrams, which we are now at the helipad. And what is that? Basically, it is a app connected to our nodes that allows us to see every single Boostagram. Doesn't matter what app it is, and it also shows who's streaming sats to this show. So this is a very helpful tool, and that would be Eric PP, who is the updater and maintainer of that. All right, let's go ahead and start off top of the list. We got a short row of dicks coming in from Sir Libre over at his own app, v4vmusic.com. And he was auto-boosting Dead Leaves by the Melted Circus. Here's your row of dicks.
3: Balls and wieners all the way right here.
0: Appreciate that one. And then he came in again with a short row of dicks. Not just boosting the show. And then he came back again and he was boosting... I gotta click on it. Mike Epting's Nicole. And appreciate that one. And then he came in again and he was boosting this is the auto boost, Looking for You featuring Kellen Quinn by Jeremy Oliveria. Short row of dicks on that one, appreciate it. And then he came in again, another short row of dicks with the auto boost. And we got another one here, auto boost. He was boosting You and Me versus Close to You by Oxford. And that was a EDM version of a remix of an old 80s track. Very cool. And then he came in one last time with the auto boost with a short row of dicks.
3: Balls and wieners all the way right here.
0: Coming back to Upbeats on this pirate radio station, that is Magnolia Mayhem. and they were doing the count boost, which is a 1-2-3-4 sats, and they were boosting directly from the podcast index, and this is what they had to say. To start off with, thank you for turning me on to Melted Circus, and I agree that one song reminds me of an acoustic Linkin Park, still one of my favorite bands, but I also noticed that their song Arguing with Shadows makes mention to A Thousand Suns, which was the name of an LP album. Maybe it's just a coincidence since the term wasn't made up by them, but it's rare enough that I really do think they took real inspiration from Linkin Park. Keep kicking ass, love your show. Let me give you one of these real quick.
4: 1, 2, 3, 4, 5, 6, 7, 8, 9, 10, 11, 12.
0: Yeah, so Melted Circus, and did some research on that. They were around making those tracks pretty much at the prime or beginning time of Linkin Park becoming very popular. And that's probably, I agree, that's probably where they took a lot of that inspiration from. And I agree, they're a very... underrated band that I just happened to go back and find from 2023, and you will be hearing more of them coming up later on in the show if I can find it. But I appreciate the count numerology boost. You hit it. Thank you very much. Magnolia Mayhem. All right, coming up next, we got 1-4-5 sats via fountain from Matt Finley, and he says, good show, Salty. Appreciate it. And Matt came in again with a 1-4-5, and he was boosting Lost Summer by Ollie, and he says, Lost Summer by Ollie is on point. Another good summer song, and I wish Ollie would upload more music to Wave Lake, because he has way more music outside of the index. And I did ask him, and he said he would, and he just hasn't, so... all I can do is ask. If they don't do it, I can't make them do it. Let's see. 1-4-5 again, coming in from Matt Finley via Fountain. And he was boosting The Melted Circus. We were just talking about them. And that track was Who You Are and What You Do. And he says, cool track, Who You Are and What You Do by The Melted Circus. Appreciate it, Matt. And then Matt comes in again one last time. And he was boosting... Descent by The Truth Beyond. He goes, rock on! Descent by The Truth Beyond. Appreciate all the value, Matt, to the show and to the artist. Coming in, 1,000 sats via Fountain. That would be Strange Love of Music. And they say, really great show this Sunday, digging the Red Bloods. I agree, I like the Red Bloods. They were... new to the Valueverse, and we just had to wait till their album was put in the index so we could play it. And yeah, I like the we'll come back and revisit the Red Bloods and play some more songs then. But appreciate the sats. Thank you, Strange Love of Music. Coming in with a big boost for the week. That would be 2 for Toonster coming in with a 44-44 from Fountain, and she says, great episode. I came for the rewind into the music Valueverse. Here is your big boost for the day. Ayo. Appreciate it. And then our last boostergram for the week, for the last episode, that will be 1,000 sats coming in from Rock and Roll Andy Brash, aka Rock and Roll Andy Breakheart. And he was sending some value in from Castomatic, 1,000 sats. And since you're the last one, we'll give you one of these two. Ayo. Now, if you're one of the other more advanced users of podcast apps, you can stream sats to the show. And let's go over some people that were sending value in that way, because Value for Value is also streaming and also sending boostgrams. So we'll start off top of the list. TJ the Raffle coming in from Podcast Guru. Appreciate it. Sylvie coming in from Podcast Guru. Chad F. with Castomatic coming in. And then let's scroll down and see if there are any others in between there. And that will cover streaming stats, boostograms, and whatnot. So I'm going to go over something in the boostograms that maybe it's my fault that I didn't tell you what the numbers are and what, and you can get a special sound if you hit these. So I'm going to go through these real quickly. If you want to do the Biff from Back to the Future numerology, that would be a 1955 sat boost. If you want to hear something specific to Back to the Future 2, that is a 2015 numerology, which these numbers should make sense if you watch the movie. We have Back to the Future with a 1985 boost. The walking boost is 500. If you want a Knight Rider boost, that is the kit boost, and that is 2000. Of course, you got like the Satchel Richards, Roa Ducks, the Stoner Donation 420. If you want to hear it, let's see, what other ones I have on here? We've got Bowler, no, we got Swan Donation, Countdown, which would make sense. Bowling is anything with like 555 or higher. The Countdown works either way. It can go 1, 2, 3, 4, or it can go, it can start from like the top. You can go like 7, 6, 5, 4, 3, 2, 1. Bowler donations are anything that is like 10, 10. That is a bowler donation. There are ones with the numbers, as long as it has the number 69 in it. Do not just do 69 because I'm not reading off anything under 100 sats. Those are dust, and you, and they won't happen here. Let's see. You got the America Fuck Yeah donation. That is a 1776. You got a boobs donation. That is 8,008. And a small boobs is 6,006. That's what those are. And that is majority of the ones that have a unique sound to them. Now, so as far as the value coming back in, yes, this is, I'm going to say this again for the third year in a row. You are clearly getting value from this show because you keep listening to it. So either I'm not doing something right, or you're not, I don't know what the, what you, I'm asking you to donate to the show because this takes up time and energy to do. And it also gives free promotion to the music artist, because I know for a fact that anyone new to looking at this stuff is not going to take the time to dig through the 40 pounds of AI slop shit and Bitcoin music to get to the good stuff. You're not. And you're not going to fool any of us that's been here for like 4 years or more that you are, because you're not. And you're not going to find it on some other protocol either. You're not. It comes from us. We're the ones that curate this stuff. We're the ones that promote these artists. There's nobody else is doing it. Sorry. So, you obviously are getting value from the show, whether you've heard these artists for the first time, or you saw somebody talking about these artists and you wanted to give them value back. Now, you can obviously do this with time, talent, and treasure. Time, sharing the show. I don't care how you share it. Share the show. Every show is shareable. It doesn't matter which app it comes from. As long as it's got an RSS feed, you can take that feed and you could email it if you wanted to. It works everywhere. Talent. We used to say if you wanted to do artwork, or you wanted to, I don't know, share new artist, that I would say I was paying attention to that with a certain social media app. I don't do that anymore. I'll find it. But if you can, if you want to find me on Mastodon or Telegram, share if there's some new tracks coming out that you want us to play. However, I will not play it if I think it is crap. If it's crap, I'm not going to play it. I don't care how much everyone talks about it. If it's hot garbage, not playing it. And of course, Treasure. Treasure being the Lightning Network, which is what Boostergrams go through. That would be little bits of Satoshi, Bitcoin called Satoshis, that rides on the Lightning Network. Now, people that are afraid to use it or don't understand its value, you can go and donate to the show just like everyone was doing prior to all this, and that is PayPal. And this is where my RTFM acronym comes in. Read the fucking manual. Read the show notes. There's show notes that has words that mean stuff. So if you need to find something that you heard me say, chances are they're in the show notes. And that's where the PayPal is. That's where my website is. My website's on every single episode since day one. It's upbeatspodcast.com. All one word. It's too easy. You can go there and you can donate with your fiat coupons. It's fine. And if I get those, I will read those off. It's really simple. This cannot get any easier for people to donate to the show. You either do it through Sats or you do it through PayPal. It can't get any easier. All right, well, enough of that. And thank you to all those that did send in their value to the last show. That is much appreciated. And all of you that have been sitting back and listening to the show for the past 3 years, not donating, shame on you. You're clearly getting value from it because you keep coming back. Figure it out. All right, coming up, we got a double header for this these two tracks. This is a band out of Italy, and I wanted to bring them back. No one plays them anymore, of course. And this band is called The Last Confidence. And this first track is going to be called La Solita Storia, which means the usual story. So we will be playing that coming up here next on the rest of the show. So just stay tuned. Keep grilling. Keep driving. Keep grocery shopping. Whatever you're doing. As long as you're not hunched over somewhere staring at your phone, go walk around, touch grass while you're listening to the show. That's what it's made for. So here we go. Second half on The Last Confidence, La Solita Storia.
5: 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Now on to the show.

Yeah, that was the Last Confidence again. That was Vece Borce, which translates to Old Studs. And that was a track with them. Prior to that one, La Salita Storia, The Usual Story. And that is The Usual Story here on this pirate radio edition of Beats, because I play everything. Well, just about everything. I won't play AI slop, and I won't play songs about Bitcoin, but I will play just about everything, and it doesn't matter if they're self-hosted or not, because I'm not going to put myself in a tiny little tunnel. That's stupid. And most of that music sucks. This doesn't, but maybe you think it sucks. But I don't think it sucks. That's probably why I'm playing it. All right, moving on. We have Alicia Stockman. She has a new EP out. And we're going to play a track from that. One that I picked out. And it's actually called I'm Moving On. Here we go.

Yeah, playing some good old Joe Martin from his new album Alone in Valentine. That was Checkmate. And then another new track from another new album prior to that one. That was Alicia Stockman with Moving On. That's what we're about to do here on Upbeats, because we have reached the end of this frequency. I'm going to close it out with one last track. And before it starts getting staticky, I'm going to go ahead and say, if you don't understand what value is what you thought or what you feel you got out of this show. It can go to the artist. It can go to me. So because value confuses people, it's money. That's what value is. So please donate your money, whether that's PayPal or Sats, to the show. I'm asking you to donate money. I really have to say that because people don't understand what value is. And you donate what you feel you got out of the show. I'm not going to say an amount because that's not up to me. That is up to you. So now, I'm going to start tuning out this frequency. Coming up next, we're going to close out the show with a band, just a duo, and that would be Bad Strangers. And this is their track called Crumble. So I'm going to get out of here because the frequency is starting to fade away into this pirate radio station of Upbeats on your Sunday. And then I will tune in again when I feel like it. Adios.

listening to NoAgendaStream.com. All talk, no commercials, no agenda.

Brand new edition of Mutt & Me The Music, the 144th one. I am still the V4VJ Øystein Berge, and I'm gonna take you through an hour with some good value for music, and I hope you will enjoy the show. Either you are on this side of the pond, or you are in America and you are preparing for the 4th of July. I hope you have time for a good hour of some good value for value music. This is I Don't Mind by Robots Are Dicks. And the first one we played today was Good for the Heart by Beatbox Serenade.

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Then 95% will go to the music artist. 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

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That would be awesome. This is The Retrogrades with I Need a Little.

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1: Indonesia ladang paling subur bagi bandar-bandar itu di Indonesia.

That was Let Go, What's Holding You Back by Middle Season. And now we are about in the middle of the show, so we're gonna take a break and talk a little bit about the producers that came in for the previous edition. They need to be mentioned, because without them there wouldn't be a show. We're gonna start with, first of all, I want to thank, where are we? It must be here. First of all, I want to thank Logus from Fountain. He has sent in 300 sats to my song Samurai Holiday. That was played on Homegrown Hits yesterday, so thanks for that, Logus. And he writes, Samurai Holiday with a smiley face and a hand wave. Thank you, Logus. Next we have Strange Love of Music is coming in with 1,000 sats from Fountain and writes, thanks for spinning Ground Zero. Much more where that came from. That's good to hear, Strange Love of Music, because we always need more music in the value-for-value music scene. Next we have Chad F. He's coming in from Podcast Guru. He's coming in with 333 sats for the song No Sleep Sunday with No Sweet Dreams by Brash Habits. So thanks for that, Chad F. And Chad F. was also streaming live while he was listening to the previous edition, so thanks for that as well, Chad F., the CEO of the Free and Open Internet. And while I'm talking about Chad F., I just want to mention why we call Chad F. the CEO of the Free and Open Internet, because he really deserves that title, because he's supporting and producing so many important podcasts right now, and he's also the maker of Music Side Project 2.0. So Chad F. is doing a lot of work, and he's giving a lot of support to all the music podcasts, and that is great, Chad F. And I hope that more people could take inspiration from him and support more, because not only this show, but all the other shows also needs support. So that's great inspiration, Chad F. And then next we have Eric PP, who's also a regular producer of the show. So he comes in with 3,333 sats, and that went to a song, but I can't see which one in my helipad, and another 3,333 sats, but I can't see that one either, so I don't know what happened there. It was boosted from V4V Music, and I hope it went to the artists. I'm pretty sure it did. So thank you for that, Eric PP, and he's also auto-boosting from V4VMusic.com. 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So thank you for that, Eric PP. Very appreciated. Next we have Darren O. He's coming in with 5,000 sats from the Split Kit, and he writes, rock on, brother. And Darren O is to be found on a rock and roll pre-show on Thursdays and Sundays right before the No Agenda show. So
have listened to him when you are looking forward to listen to Adam and John. He's always on right before the big show, and he's always bringing a lot of rock and roll. So thank you, Darren O, for the boost and for everything you are doing. Next we have Matt Finlay. He is coming in from Fountain with 196 sets, and I think that was even more. It says 600 something on my Fountain app, so I think that was the right number. And he came in with a message, and he writes, 2140 Art plus 2140 Music Crew are walking the talk. Great show and tunes. Thank you, Øystein, Airclips and Acme, that we, of course, had on the 122nd edition. Thank you, Matt Finlay. And then we have some more boost coming in from that came in from Homegrown Hits for Samurai Holiday, that they have chosen to be a 4th of July special on their shows. I'm very thankful for that they're playing my song every time you're celebrating the 4th of July. Very, very funny, and I really like it. I love it. Next we have BTC Essex. He is coming in with a long stream of sets from Fountain, and that went to Eclipse and Acme, and also the music that we played from them on the 122nd edition. Thank you for that, BTC Essex. And then I think that was everyone. I also got some saps on Noster, so we can mention them as well. That was Alex Nicol coming in with 42 sets, and Amplified Tunes coming in with 33 sets. Thank you to the both of you. And then I will of course mention that this is still a value for value music podcast. And I'm never gonna stop mentioning that, because that is very important. I'm doing this music podcast totally in my spare time, on my own time, and I'm doing it without charging anything in listening. You can listen every time you like to, as much as you like to, but it would be great if you would send that value that you receive from the show back to the show in form of a Boostergram or a PayPal donation. I haven't had any PayPal donations in months. I don't know why. I don't know if I'm doing something wrong, or if you are just not doing your part. I don't really know, but I really have better things to do with my time if this is how it's gonna keep on going. So please support the show. That's very important. Next, I also have different other things that I'm doing. I'm also having my own YouTube channel, so you can also subscribe to me there. That would be very awesome. And I also have a comic strip that I do. I do a weekly comic strip
on Substack. So if you want to have a look at that as well, you can go to Substack and check out my comic strip. I'm posting all the links in the chat, of course. So that's all I want to say for about me right now. Now I really like to talk a little bit about you, because you, if you are listening right now, I find you very important. Even if you are not donating, you're still important to me, because you are taking your time to listen to me. And I just want to tell you what I really think about what we should do right now. And I think that we should focus much more on music and less on what angers us and frustrating us. Like, for example, the news. The news are getting crazier and crazier every second. And if you are struggling, I just have one suggestion for you, and that is listen to more music. Music is therapy. Music can bring you to a new perspective, a new outlook on things. It can help you calm your mind. It can even help you meditate. So music is the answer, and I'm still saying, and I'm gonna say it as long as I'm doing this, that music is going to change the world, not politics. Politics is more of a show than music in my perspective, because music is actually giving us something back, something valuable back. I think that news got totally pointless at the moment. We were so connected that we know exactly what is happening on the other side of the planet. Like, if there was a war on the other side of the planet, why the fuck do that has to, what the fuck does that has to do with our lives? Nothing. It has absolutely nothing to do with our lives. And we are going around and being angered and frustrated over things that are happening on totally different parts of the world. So that's just my my way of trying to help you if you are not feeling good about how things are going in the world. Just turn off the fucking news and listen to some good music. I'm sorry for that I'm swearing. I am just very passionate about this, and I think that we really need to reconsider how much news we really take in, and how much of it is actually important to know. I think about 1% of all the news that we take in are important to know. So that is my rant for today. And let's not rant anymore. No comments in the chat room. Where are we? Cotton Gin made ISOs. Producers plus plus. Yes. Okay, that was everything. I am going to play some more music. Let's do something different for once, for this time. This is Late at Night by Lace.

Night by Lace. And if you hate your job and hate your boss, you can always quit. There are always new opportunities right around the corner.

0: 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That would really, really make me happy. 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
1: The matrix and all the fakeness, the lies. Get injected, double jabbed, can I see clear? Still get sick, open your ears. If you can't, even if you do, via mind control, they got you educated since kindergarten. Your mind is theirs, the gov is your warden. Rise above. Zombies in the street, walking around, thinking they're free, acting like life is all good, but never look underneath the hood, and never look up in the sky, chemtrails above you and I, but of course they have to deny, what is not in a mainstream lie, afraid to talk, afraid to speak, self-censor, yeah that's weak, they're all fake, it's so PC, it's so boring and cowardly, afraid to speak until I arrive, the confidence to speak is what I provide, cause I don't care if you judge, I'm here to rise above.

Can speak, hip hop is portraying on the beat. 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Eventually you get back on your feet. Some will hate, I'm glad I love for the gift to create. I rise above, I believe deeply in my heart. Actually it's a knowing that through my art I came here to express my gifts. Endure the pain, lift up, lift. Some people kick you when you're down. Others betray you, watch out now. Watch out now. They say I love you, then betray you. So watch out now.

0: 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I hope you will have a great celebration tomorrow and that you will be back with all 10 fingers next Friday. This is Acme and Southology by East. This is EastEnders by Acme and Southology. See you all next week, right after podcasting 2.0.
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0: people need to tune in and listen to his show. The guy is a treasure. I'm going to send this one out to Øystein Bærish and to Donald J. Trump.
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1: Okay, am I ready? Are we ready to do this? Are we ready to do this? Am I recording? I'm recording. We're ready to do this. Shall we jump into the pit? Shall we jump into the pit?
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brand new in the Valueverse, that was Damn Your Idols with their self-titled song, Damn Your Idols, off their Damn Your Idols album, brought to you by me. Actually, not really. I had nothing to do with that music, but I did host it. I am hosting it. I'm pretty fucking stoked about that. So we have a... This is a real band. These guys put out this stuff back in 2008. Excellent quality production. They had a record deal with Apache Productions. They're listed in the Metal Archives at metal-archives.com, which is a super cool resource. And so I'm going to get these names wrong. Bart DeRoek was on bass. Steph Sinhav is on drums and guitars, plays acoustic guitar. Hans De Bruck. Or Bruck, probably De Bruck. I'm going to say, because it sounds really cool to say, Hans De Bruck. He's on guitars, and Gunther, yeah, this is a good one, Uterhoven. I'm sure I got that completely wrong. But it was Hans De Bruck, who got a hold of me. Hans is responsible for Helene. He's the other half of the Helene Project, which we've noticed there's a bazillion bazillion songs and a bazillion different feeds in the universe, in the Valueverse. And he recently released some other stuff. We'll talk about that later. Anyways, I'm talking too much. I don't normally preamble this much in the first part of the song, first part of the show, but I was excited about this. Damn Your Idols, new metal in the Valueverse. And it's Sovereign. Sovereign. I mean, granted, he's using a fountain wallet, but that's not to be blamed because, you know, he hasn't figured out how to set up a node yet. But we'll get there. Baby steps. Speaking of baby steps, that's not a good segue. This is a robot. With Offside, I'm not ready to push the button. Fuck. I haven't done a live show in so long. I'm used to doing the regular show where I don't have to worry about pushing the button. Rabat with Offside. We'll fix it in post.

0: That was Meraki Tosca with Come Clean. Before that, we had Blundermen, brought to you by Rubber Factory Records and their song Objector. And we kicked that set of three there off with Rabat and Offside. Yeah, like I was saying earlier, it's like a really good week, man. Last night, we had a really good show put on by a whole bunch of people, Avi and Aaron of Essex. It was called the Revolution Rocks thing. It was something that was way over in Serbia. And they brought in, I think, nearly a million sats. They might have hit a million by now. They're at 900,000 sats last time I looked for the artists that played. You know, we had Skardust, which was pretty freaking awesome. I wish we could get them into the Valueverse. Now, I'm pretty sure, based on from what I hear, they're not actually going to be able to put the Skardust songs into the Valueverse, but, you know, they're a bunch of talented individuals. It would be sure nice if they just formed another band and called it something else, like Stardust or something stupid. I don't care. I just want more metal in the Valueverse, and I love it. Longy played, Joe Martin, The Higher Low, and Roger 9000. They all played last night. It was a good show. I mean, I spent a lot of time trolling in the Noster chat, complaining about this and complaining about that and trying to educate about this and educate about that. And I'm sure I didn't make any friends, but wasn't trying to make enemies either. I know these guys worked their asses off, you know, Aaron and all the people involved. I know they worked their asses off trying to put these shows together, but it just doesn't work like it's supposed to, because Noster appears to not be robust enough to handle these kinds of live events in a proper manner. Now, that's just me talking out my ass, because what do I know about Noster? I know a little bit about Noster. I just know that things don't often work. And, you know, even in the RSS world, things don't often work, too. That happens as well. So, I mean, it's not like we don't have shit on our shoes. But we do have Booberry, who knows how to put together an amazing RSS live show that is just absolutely phenomenal. And if you're interested in any of those, open up your favorite modern podcast app of choice, and you can very easily do a search for Satellite. 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I tend to like to go to
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0: 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Nobody wants to run a node. 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
0: Oh, that is absolutely right. Watching an event like that really makes me wanna build a node. It really wants me to build a node for everyone and everybody. I'd like to teach the world to build a node for their fucking selves, so they can be sovereign. Man, I haven't even drank tonight. Could you imagine how bad it would be if I was drinking? I drank enough last night. But seriously, like, if you truly are interested in Bitcoin and you love Bitcoin and you think Bitcoin's the bee's knees, you think it's the best thing ever since sliced bread, then build a fucking node. Be sovereign. Stop it. Stop giving your sats, giving your keys to somebody else just because, oh, it's too hard. It's not too hard, dude. Start OS exists, and it's super freaking easy. If a retard like me can build a node, you can build a node as well. It's not hard. Anyways, that is what it is. You know, it's all good. I'm just happy things are happening, even though it's happening very badly and people fall on their faces and people, you know, that's what we do. We run with scissors. I get it. So I'm not hating. I'm not trying to spread hate because I'm not hating. I have my heart is full of love for everyone that does anything in this space. But I'm an opinionated fucker. I have lots and lots of opinions about how I think it should be done. And I'm probably wrong. But when it comes to building a node, I'm not wrong. You should build a node. You should build a node for your friend. You should build a node for your band. You should build a node for your friend's band. You should build a node for your friend's band. You should build a node. Like to teach the world to build a node so they can have some fucking sats. That's enough bullshitting. Let's do this. We're going to go back and oh, this is a blast from the past, as they would say. This band came out a long time ago, and my memory fails me on this. Oh, by the way, those pews that you hear, those are sats coming in live. Coming in live. That was from Sylvie saying Node Plus Plus. That was 333 sats. I had 555 sats from Salty Cran saying RSS Plus Plus. We'll read the sats later. But that pew you hear, that's sats streaming in a live environment. And it's working with Keysend. That's crazy. It's crazy. It works. And it triggers an event. And those events get triggered in the IRC chat. And then Chad picks up the IRC chat and then boosts it out on an Oster. We live in a crazy world. Anyways, back to the music. This song is an oldie but a goodie. It's not really an oldie, but it's oldie to me. Oldie to the Valueverse. This is a band, this is one of my favorite punkish type songs out there. This is a Cold Trip Nowhere with their song Sheets.

That was Lonnie Loomis on guitar, Damian Simard on bass, some dude I never met on drums, and Terry Humbert on vocals with their song King Alcohol. That was Yuck Foo out of Tacoma, Washington. Before that, we had Captains of Moderation with Total Control, and we started off with A Cold Trip Nowhere and their song Sheets. And guess what? I don't have this jingle. I wish I did, but I like to read the boostergrams. If you know, you know. This is the part of the show where I thank you for sending me value for the value that I've given you. Yes, that's how it works. I put out value into the world. You decide whether or not you find any value in it. You assign a number to that, and you send it to me however you want. You don't even have to assign a number to it. You can just do other things that are value. You can give your time, your talent, and your treasure. Those are the three T's of the value for value system. The prices are not set up front. You, the customer, the listener, you're the one that sets the prices. And remember, whenever you send a boostergram into the Lightning Thrashes show and a song is playing, the vast majority of the Satoshis go directly from your wallet into the artist's wallet. That's why they should have a node. So, I've got 1,000 Satoshis kicking it off from Briz, B-R-I-Z, Briz, Briz. He says, great V4V rant and helpful. Thanks. That's a rant that I did in the last show because I have CRS. I don't remember what I ranted about, but I'm sure it was good. 352 Satoshis from the one and only Henrik Flyman. Obviously, he did not listen to this show because I asked for 4 guitar emojis. He only gave me 3. Apparently, I'm not worth 4 guitar emojis. I only get 3. But it is what it is. That's the value that he assigned to the last show. 3 guitar emojis is what he assigned, not 4. And 352 Satoshis. Thank you so very much, Henrik Flyman. Plus. I do appreciate that. Chad informs me in the chat, in the IRC chat room. That's right. I do have a chat room. It's so awesome. Oh, that's right, Chad. Chad just reminded me the rant was about Aza's show. I love Aza. I just ranted about her. Anyways, we'll talk about that later. In the chat, you can join us at lit.lightningthrashes.com, or you can go to trollroom.io, and thanks, Chad, for the 4 guitar emojis, trollroom.io, and you can pop into the IRC, and you can interact. It's fun. Whenever I do a live show, which is so impromptu, I used to do them regularly on Saturdays, but life gets in the way, and I'm a lazy fuck, so they don't happen nearly as often as they should, but I'm going to try to fix that. We'll see. Don't hold me to it, but it's fun. You can be a part of the group. 246 from Matt Finlay. That's 246 total. I should be doing the numerology thing, but I'm not. I think it's 2, 1, 2, 3 things. It just makes my job easier. I know, I'm fucking up. Maybe I'll go back to reading the boostergrams how they're supposed to be read. But we'll think about that next time. But he writes in two boostergrams. He says, brutal, no face, no case, reality check featuring 33 movement, hashtag lightning thrashes. And then he writes in, huzzah for the bonus track. Cheers, Sir Libra. Yeah, because I played his song for the bonus track on the last episode. That's right. I do a bonus track on every show, if I remember. For the most part, I do. I think I've been doing it for over 50 episodes where I'll play a song that I wouldn't normally play on Lightning Thrashes because it's just not metal. But it's still a good song and deserves some love, so I'll play that as the bonus track at the very, very end. 202 Satoshis from Noster Gang. He writes in with a couple of boostergrams, a hand horn emoji just by itself, and a yes. Well, yes to you, Noster Gang. Thank you very much for the love and support. Or even if you don't love me, thank you for the support. Last episode, between now and last episode, I had 1,111 Satoshis streamed in. Yes, that's right. You can stream Satoshis as well, which is pretty amazing. You can set up your app like a podcast guru to say, you know, I'm going to listen to this song, and every minute I'm going to send 1 sat, 2 sat, 3 sats. You're kind of a douche if you send 1 sat, but like 10 sats, 20 sats, whatever. Every minute that you're listening, it's called a stream. It's pretty amazing. And it only works with KeySend because LNURL/LNaddress has way the fuck too many back and forth HTTP calls for it to be really usable. I mean, it kind of works, but it doesn't really work. But it works with KeySend. It works with KeySend
almost flawlessly. It's almost like that we figured this shit out like 5 years ago, or however long it was since Booster Gram Ball. And even before then. 3,704. Oh, by the way, that 1,111, that's called a row of ducks. Row of ducks. It's not called a row of ducks. It's called a satchel of Richards or a bag of dicks. And that was from anonymous podcast guru user. So somebody using podcast guru anonymously. And that's right. You can send these Satoshis anonymously. Like if you send me a Boostergram, you're like, hey, man, don't read my Boostergram. I'll try to remember to not read it. No guarantees. 3,749 Satoshis from the CEO of the free and the open internet. You all know him. You all love him. Chad Farrow, the new maintainer of the MusicSideProject.com. That's right. The MusicSideProject.com is a way for you as a band artist or as an artist or whatever, a musician, for you to create your own very own RSS feed. And Chad has done a brilliant job of making it easy for you. Nothing is truly completely 100% easy, but it's a lot easier than doing it by hand. And if you're technically inclined, you could also do it by hand, because the DMU Divas, in addition with Sir Spencer, they've put out a template. It's called the DMU. Stands for decentralized music, the DMU RSS template, which all you got to do is load it up into your favorite text editor, and is heavily loaded with comments to help guide you through the process. So you don't have to use Music Side Project. You don't have to use Fountain. You don't have to use Wavelake. You don't have to use whatever the fuck it is that I'm going to come up with eventually. But you can. Music Side Project is free, and it's there for all of you musicians to take advantage of. Oh, and you know what also is there and free for you musicians to take advantage of? Us. There's a whole group of us that do a lot of help in this area. Just ask around. Send a message out on Noster. Tag me. Tag Chad Farrow. Tag Chad Farrow, because he's the one who's actually going to pay attention. I don't pay nearly as much attention as he does. But if Chad points something out to me, I'll pay attention to it. He'll send you my way if it's something that I can help with. We help people onboard into this RSS music space 100% completely sovereign all the time. We do it all the time. We do it for many artists, and we don't do it for anything. We do it for nothing. Well, that's not completely true. I did help out Damn Your Idols get set up, and I took a 10% split out of his thing. That's all it is. I'm hosting his RSS feed. I'm hosting his MP3 files, and I am taking a 10% split. 5% of that split doesn't even go to me. It goes to places like the Podcast Index, the IPFS podcasting thing that Cameron has set up, which is fucking awesome. A free decentralized content delivery network that is run by volunteers such as Chad Farrow, who has his own node that will host people's IPFS stuff. It is amazing. Dude, the stuff that we do, people don't know about, and they should, because it's brilliant. And it's not me. I do a little tiny portion of it. Chad does a tiny portion of it. Sir Spencer does a tiny portion of it. DeLorean does a tiny portion of it. Even Matt Finlay stepping up, and he's doing a tiny portion of it. We all have our parts to play in this wonderful dance that we do, that we call DMU, that we call the Valueverse, that we call Value for Value. We all have our parts to play. And I'm really proud to be a part of this stupid little retarded gang of idiot miscreants, misfits, and just a bunch of fucking retards that kind of know what they're doing. I neglected to mention Blueberry, but he's high on the list. Blueberry and Hey Citizen and blah, blah, blah. There's a whole big list of people that are super fucking awesome. Search them all out. 2,437 Satoshi streamed in from Logs. I think that's how you pronounce it. I forgot to look it up. Thank you, Logs. I appreciate that. And that ends the Satoshi portion of the Value for Value segment of the show. But I got another portion of the thing. So Value for Value really has nothing to do with Bitcoin. It just so happens that we accept Bitcoin, and we've put together an amazing system that allows it to happen. But time, talent, treasure, right? Treasure can be anything.
Just like I got 20 actual Fiat Fun coupons, $20 from Chad Farrow via his monthly donation. He sends me 20 bucks every month, which I really, really appreciate. It warms my heart, damn near brings me to tears that anybody out there would send this moron anything. And Chad, for the last at least, I don't know, about 6 months or so, has been sending me 20 bucks a month. That is so cool. And he did that by going to v4vmusic.com and clicking the donate button. And there you can see the thing, to where you can send a one-time donation or you can send a monthly donation. You can enter in an amount however you want. There's, you know, some pre-filled amounts. It doesn't matter. It's all good. You can also go to sirlibre.com/donate. That's sirlibre.com/donate on that page. Excuse me, which does need to be updated. Pew! Has a description about the three T's and all the different ways that you can donate to help me out. Everything from an Amazon wish list. Oh, which was really cool. So last night, or this morning actually, Noah, N-O-A, I think her name is pronounced Noah, N-O-A. She was on the live thing that they're having the day after the Revolution Rocks show. And they were onboarding their bassist into Noster, which was pretty cool. He set up a Primal wallet, got himself onboarded onto Noster, and like within a couple of minutes had like 30,000 or 40,000 sats that people were like, hey, check it out, send him some sats, you know, welcome on board, which is totally cool. But I also mentioned in the, you know, trolling like I do, in the IRC chat, not the IRC chat, because they don't use IRC, it was the Noster chat, that she mentioned that he needed sats because he needed to buy a new wireless system for his bass guitar, which is really cool, that, you know, people would support him so that he could then maybe cash out his Satoshis and purchase equipment. There's no shame in that. That is totally cool. But I recommended to her, well, here's something that you can do. You can use the... damn it, Chad, I have a brain fart. What's it called? The podcast colon funding tag. Thank you. The podcast funding tag. You can put that in your RSS feed, and that can you can have a little bit of text there. It says, hey, if you really want to support us, go to this page and, you know, check out my Amazon wish list. And on that Amazon wish list, he could have the wireless system that he wants for his base. It works. It works. I have a mouse that Salty bought for me that way, Salty Crayon. I have screens. I got all kinds of cool stuff like that people have bought me through the Amazon wish list. I can't remember them all, and I'm going to probably offend somebody by saying the wrong name or not remembering the name and all that bullshit. But RSS provides ways that you can really, truly interact with your audience in a proper manner, in a much better way that Noster currently does. And I'm not trying to throw shade on Noster. I'm just speaking reality as it is. Maybe Noster will come up with some better systems than RSS does. But right now, I don't see it. Probably because I'm not looking very hard, because everything in the RSS world just works. RSS. Really simple syndication, or rock solid signal. Everything just fucking works. And I love it. I love it. Love it. Love it. So that was the Boostergram section. I should read the live boosts. So looking at Helipad, which is developed by Dave Jones of the Podcast Index and currently maintained by Eric PP, is Helipad, which is a Boostergram tracker / reader / amazing tool that I use to collect and gather all my information that lives inside my node like it should as a sovereign individual. It lives in my node. No one has access to it but me. Chad writes in, or boosts in, 53 minutes ago from Podcast Guru, 333 sats, and he says, Stephen B++. That came in twice. I'm not sure if that's a fluke or if you sent it twice, but thank you very much. Stephen Bell is the man, I said earlier, who wrote
Well, he wrote LN Beats, which is the world's first value for value music app, lnbeats.com. L, the letter L, the number N, or the letter N, Beats. You can also go to LN Beats, ELLENBeats.com, and go to the same place. I think you should be able to. Hearing a pop. I don't know what the pop is. Hopefully it's not bad. But so Stephen Bell plus. Stephen Bell makes Sovereign Feeds, which is what I use for producing this particular RSS feed, because it's a free and open source tool that Adam Curry even uses for the No Agenda podcast, the long running, like, I don't know, 18 years or a bazillion years that it's been running. And notification pop, gotcha. Sovereign Feeds is awesome. And the Split Kit, which he also wrote, which allows me to do the live switching of the blocks, even though I stole his idea and made my own, called TSK for the Split Kit, .sirlibre.com, which is what I'm using right now. It's my own vibe-coded version of the Split Kit as a backup. So in case the Split Kit goes down, we at least have a backup, because it's always good to have a backup. Yeah, and I'm getting double boosts from Chad off Podcast Guru, 333, two times for Damn Your Idols. Oh, maybe this is because I'm in the split twice? That shouldn't happen that way. It should console. Oh, wait, I'm in the split twice. That's right, because I'm in the split for the show, plus I'm in the split because I'm hosting the feed, so it comes through twice. I don't know, Eric, if we should consolidate that or not, or just say, fuck it, it's fine. 555 sats from Salty Cran, the host of the Upbeats Value for Value music show. That's right, Upbeats, that's Salty Cran. Hell yeah, he writes in RSS++, I agree. And 333 sats from Sylvie, the host of the Two for Toonster podcast. She writes in Node++, I agree. Plus is lingo. It's a little jargony thing that we say in the IRC chats. We have little chat bots, and they pay attention. And it gives karma when you do plus plus on something. So if you ever see me typing on Noster, blah, blah, blah, plus plus, it just means that I'm agreeing with them, or I'm sending them some love, some karma. If you ever see me do something minus minus, that means I don't like it so much. I want to take karma away. I got 333 sats from Anon out of Podcast Guru. Writes in, Bitcoin is inherently anonymous, unlike Nostr, which ties your identity to everything, which is the opposite of sovereign. Hence how I set this anonymously. Well, very good demonstration. Absolutely. Bitcoin is anonymous, and at the same time, it's pseudonymous, right? Because at the same time, it's the most public thing ever. So don't do stupid shit with Bitcoin. You're just inviting your ass to go to jail. So just don't do stupid shit with Bitcoin. Do everything legal on Bitcoin that you can. But it's inherently a pseudonymous, which is awesome. And if I were to set up my feeds properly, which I don't, I broadcast stuff. If I weren't using Helipad, then all the boostergrams that come in to me, no one would know about, except for the people who actually receive the boost. But I just make them public because, you know, I'm running a metal show. Hopefully no one's going to go to jail over that, I hope. 333 sats just popped in from Sylvie again. Bitcoin is not only the value, it's a portion of value for value, unless you're a Nostr head, she says. Yeah, it's just a portion of the value. Like, you can get you can get value in all kinds of different ways. Just like I said, go to sirlibre.com/donate and read up all about it. Or you can go to value4value.info and read up about it there. That's a good place to go as well. Holy shit, I talk too much. Is there anything else I wanted to bring up at this point? I don't think so. We should probably get back to the music. Do I even have a song ready? I think I do. I got a song right here ready for you. It's all nice and ready to go. So this song is from Hans as well. This is his band Massif that came out a while back. Another band that he was in. Another amazing recording. This particular song is not hosted. I believe it's hosted on Fountain, which is pretty cool. It could be on Wavelake, but if I remember correctly, it's on Fountain. And I don't know. I'm just so excited. There's so much good metal coming in recently. In the past couple of months, there's just been so much good metal popping into the Valueverse. And I went so long
with no good metal, or not with no new metal. There was good metal, but no new metal coming in. And it's like, oh, look, new metal, good metal. I mean, yeah, it's old. It was from 10 years ago. But

0: Enhancing the dead by Undeath. Cookie. Cookie Monster Metal. You gotta love it. Before that, we had Bosk, B-O-S-S-K, Bosk, Bosk, I'm not sure, with HTV-3. Don't know what that means. Featuring Josh McCune. I don't know how to read things. And before that, we had Massive with In the Long Run. I should probably read out these final, coming on the end of the show here, read out these other boostergrams that we got in. And it comes up, we got that already. We got that one already. And I read that already. Shit. 333 sats from Chad Farrell, boosting in Grooveyard, The Long Run. And they got 333 from Salty Crayon. He writes in, believe it or not, Wavelake tracks that are in the index have been more reliable and playable than those hosted by Fountain when putting a music show together. That is, all their GUIDs and info is always there. 9 out of 10 tracks fail when hosted by Fountain. No, that's interesting. I didn't know that 9 out of 10 tracks fail. Oh, no, that's Wavelake. Never mind. I was going to say, I encountered an issue, but it was with Wavelake. It wasn't with Fountain. I know that there's been some kind of problem going on. I've seen in the podcastindex.socials that there's been some issues with feeds being tagged incorrectly, false positives as spam or being deleted. And that's something that Dave Jones and Oscar Mary and Adam Curry, they're working on that. So I'm sure that's going to get sorted out soon. And that might be the issue that you're having. That might be the issue that you're currently having. But yeah, Wavelake has been on their best behavior for a long time now, at least a year, regularly posting their tracks to the index. Now, there's still a one-way walled garden. Like, you cannot listen to music outside of Wavelake from within inside of Wavelake, but you can listen to Wavelake songs from outside of Wavelake. They're like a one-way mirror. You can't see out. You can only see in the Wavelake world. But that's okay. It is what it is. I've made my peace with it. They're not going to change. And it's a waste of my energy to try to change it. 333 from Sylvie. She writes in Bosk plus plus or Bosk plus plus. And then I got 333 Satoshis from Sir TJ the Wrathful of the Dorfuls. That's right. Into the Dorfulverse is a great music podcast you should check out. You can go to dorfulverse.com, dorfelverse.com, to see all their wonderful music. 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
0: 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You can find a lot of Dorful stuff there. And he writes in saying, boo! TJ, you scared me. It's not even Halloween yet, and you just snuck up behind me and went, boo! Thanks, TJ. I appreciate you very, very much. And we have some passionate mother mofos in this world, in this small group of misfits. These RSS podcasting 2.0 Kisa and misfits that exist. We have a bunch of passion that exists here, and everyone has opinions, and everybody's opinion is wrong except for mine. And no, but seriously, like we care a lot about this. We've been doing this for a very long time. I don't even know how long Lightning Thrashes has been around. At least 2 years, maybe three. I don't know. I've been doing this since not that long after Boostergram Ball started. Salty Crayon popped into the scene not that much longer after I did. He's been around for a long time doing this stuff, and we have passions. And sometimes our passions come across as abrasive. But, you know, you got to have thick skin in order to get shit done. And it's okay if somebody's calling you out on something. It doesn't mean they hate you. It just means that they're calling you out. And maybe you should do some introspection and look upon yourself and go, huh, maybe I am doing it wrong. Or maybe I'm doing it right and they're wrong. It's all about communication and discourse. Speaking of, in the chat, Matt Finlay brings up something that Sylvie said recently on her show in regards to him. And I didn't listen to the show, so I can't comment on it. But Matt did express an desire to reach out to Sylvie and talk to her. I'm not going to give Matt Sylvie's phone number, not without her permission, because that would be wrong. But maybe you guys should talk. This is what it's all about. It's all about communicating, you know, communicating. Either way, it's good to talk about this shit and sort out stuff and try to figure out what's what, because we're all following blindly sometimes, you know, running with scissors. And but we've gained a lot of experience, each one of us individually, and listening to what we have to say is worthwhile. That's why we put together the V4V Roundtable podcast. That's why we had an impromptu little meeting on the Behind the Schemes podcast with Booberry. It was me, Sir... I'm fucking gonna not gonna remember everybody's names, but we were on there. Sir Spencer, Booberry, myself, and the other person that I can't remember because I have old man syndrome. I can't remember shit, drink too much beer. But it's all good. And, so Chad Farrow is writing in, the first Lightning Thrashes episode was released on September 6th, 2003. So I'm coming up on 3 years here, which is pretty cool. Oh, that's the pop is the IRC. Yes, correct. That's it. Yeah, I have my my Windows sounds connected to the system. That's how you can get the pew-pew sound. And I think I might change pew-pew because it's a little bit too loud. I like the way the ladies on Homegrown Hits have done it with the auto boost sounds that come through. They're like really mellow and cool. Like I could set it up to something like, but nobody would know what that is. But it's not jarring. It's like there's static going on. Anyways, talk amongst yourselves. Communicate. You know, don't be butthurt or offended if somebody calls you an asshole, because you're probably an asshole. I know I am. I try not to be, but I have flaws. I'm a flawed individual. But that about wraps up episode 109 of Lightning Thrashes. Thank you so very much for joining me in the chat room. And I think all the live item splits, the live value splits, the magic wallet switching technology that we use on live streams using the split kit, my version of the split kit that was originally developed by Stephen Bell +++. And I think he invented most of the technology that allows this to happen. It's pretty amazing. Check it out sometime. Go to the splitkit.com or tsk.sirlibre.com if you're a masochist, because it doesn't really work all that great. But it does work pretty good for me, because I know how it works. I built it. All right, I'm going to end the show. I'm going to leave you with another oldie but goodie from a band out of Helsinki, Finland. Now, this band has a shitload of really good music that you can find at
1: V4VMusic.com.
0: Thank you, Jimmy. I appreciate that. It's Polanski. These guys are amazing. I really wish that they would release more stuff. I mean, maybe they don't have any more stuff to release, but what they have released, I'm super grateful for. I very much appreciate it. I love it. This is Polanski with Minor Heart. Thank you so very much for joining me. I will see you next time. Take care, everybody. Bye-bye.

0: All right. Let's see.
1: My headphones are being stupid. Okay, that's better.
0: It looks like I got the whole show recorded. That is awesome. I'm going to press stop on the record button.
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0: Hey, it's Thursday, so you're back in the hitter for episode 142, all dressed up in red, white, and blue with homegrown hits tonight, playing the decentralized music you crave. I'll be one of your DMU DJs for the evening, DeLorean.
1: And I'll be another one of your DMU DJs this evening, Very Free Ultra, I think.
0: Very Free Ultra, I think.
1: Yes.
0: Good to have you on the show.
1: It's good to be back. Yeah. What can I say?
0: I was ready for Thursday.
1: Me too.
0: Been ready for Thursday. And then the weekend and the big birthday bash for this here country we find ourselves in.
1: Yes, the big 250.
0: Yeah. Land of the brave, home of the free, I think.
1: Yes. I think I'm free, therefore I am.
0: Yes.
1: Free, I think.
0: Well,
1: I am.
0: The track we just played was a little Bacaleo action with We Want to Be Free, the 2026 remix. I was psyched to see him uploading another album. Totally decentralized. Technopolymere. That's how I'm saying it.
1: His Ooh, album that's title. Good.
0: So it's a good one. Everything he puts out is great. And
1: I like that album art too.
0: Yes. That it's doll. Great. Where can I procure that freaky looking doll of you, sir? Because
1: I didn't even realize that was a doll. I don't even know what I thought. Maybe I thought it was just an AI version of him or, but yeah, that's, oh yeah, it is a doll.
0: Plastic right. yep. man.
1: Yep. Yep. See, I saw it and I thought, oh, it's like a Ken doll right there. he has a great stare.
0: Yes. it's haunting.
1: And then I forgot that it was a doll. That's how real he was.
0: It's Aww. The craziest part is, yeah, if you're far away and it's just a thumbnail, it looks like a guy is just looking at you.
1: Yes.
0: Fiercely.
1: That's how I was remembering it from a distance. And then, nope. Yep. That's great. Yeah. So I say, let the dolls be free.
0: Yes. We got to free the dolls, especially those DMU dolls.
1: Aww,
0: the most important of the dolls around here.
1: Aww.
0: On Thursdays, at least. Thursday is our day where we get to hang out and play some fun music with some even more fun friends. So hopefully you're tuned in live. Maybe you're listening in the future, though. That's all right, too. And hope you're feeling free to do so. You are free to evaluate this production and throw a little value back, because it is value for value. And when we play a track from these musicians, 99% of your sats are going to go straight to them, and 1% is going to hang back here in the hitter so that we can thank you at the end of the show. So I will give you more songs to get your heart stirring and your blood pumping up for the feeling of freedom. This next one is from C. Costra, entitled Miracle Child.

0: That was a new one out from Sacre Coeur off of the singles album, My Bike. The name of that song.
1: My Bike. That's fun. Got me grooving.
0: Yes. That was a good one. Fun one. I love Sacre Coeur's work.
1: Me too.
0: It's all good stuff. I was really excited when I saw him post it last week on Noster. He's like, I got a new track. I was like, oh yeah. I shared it, listened to it, jammed to it, and then here we are playing it a week later. Because apparently the dopamine hit was already present, and then I failed to play it on the show.
1: Well, that's okay, because that's why I'm here, because I also saw it, was really excited about it, and forgot.
0: Wild.
1: Tell you.
0: Yeah, we both the next day I was like, so I'm kicking myself.
1: See, that's one of the downsides of our minds melding at times. Dude, you know, and we got a blind spot.
0: And now our minds are melting because it's so freaking hot
1: here in the US of A. Oh yeah.
0: Yeah, gearing up right in time for the big birthday bash, a bunch of fireworks and a bunch of fire because it's hot. Well, I don't know. It's humid. Maybe the humidity will save the grass from catching mankind on fire or whatever.
1: Yeah. I'd like to think so. And hey, if you guys would like to think that that's the case too, like, you know, if you think the humidity is going to save the 4th of July, if you want to know more about the show, if you want to request decentralized music, you can text us if you're voice shy, and we'll read it on the show. So make sure it's something that you want us to say. Or you could send pictures, or you can call us. Leave a voicemail. We'll play it on the show. We have a wonderful jingle for that phone number.
2: On the number, 213-839-8668. 213-839-8668.
0: That's right. You can call, you can text, you can send your favorite pictures to 213-839-8668, and we will play it here on the show. And if you send a picture, well, we're going to share it with everyone in the IRC, over on Noster Live Video, over on, we got a video going on Substack too.
1: Oh, yeah.
0: And then, of course, it's going to be posted in the chapters for everyone to see in their favorite nude podcast app. So, just be warned.
1: For all eternity.
0: Yeah. Yeah. Hopefully that incentivizes you to send even more pictures. Because that's the fun of it, you know? Sharing it in front of a crowd of hitters in this magical broom closet of the internet we find ourselves in.
1: That's right.
0: Should we get back into some more tunes?
1: I think so.
0: Okay. We've got one coming up for you from The Retrograde, I Need a Little.

0: Yeah, I needed a little of the retrograde in my life for this week. Great summer soundtrack, I think. That's the spirit.
1: I agree. A lot of their songs just makes me think of summertime.
0: Yeah. They're like a warm weather band.
1: Mm. Yeah. Just makes me feel like I'm going on vacation. Yeah, they are a warm weather band.
0: I think they're from Florida. I could be totally making that up.
1: I looked this up earlier this week. I think it's Alabama or something.
0: Ah, dang it. That was close.
1: It's close.
0: Geographically, just throwing the darts. I think they're from a warm weather state. I could be wrong,
1: too. Well, that's pretty good. Are you a psychic?
0: Yes.
1: Nice. Cool.
0: Well, especially with you, because our minds have melded and melted together.
1: Yeah, it's well, hey, that's perfect for summer, right? Perfect yes. for the 4th of July.
0: That's right.
1: Are you ready for it? Are you?
0: No.
1: I know. It's not one of your big days.
0: It's not. And I'm like two or three Thursdays away from my due date.
1: Oh, man. I'm
0: really not feeling
1: you're
0: it.
1: You're very...
0: It's too damn hot. It's too damn loud.
1: So wait, you're 2-3 days away from your due date right now on the 4th?
0: No, I'm 2 or 3 Thursdays away. I've got 2 weeks.
1: I thought so. And I was like, wait a second. When did it turn out the 4th of July?
0: Well, there was that time where my midwife literally said, she's like, oh yeah, like baby was head down. This was like 2-3 weeks ago. Baby's head down. Everything's good. You know, little lungs are working. So you can give birth whenever you want. And I'm just like, oh. It's not really up to me, but cool. And then that like haunts me. I've always been right on my due date, but you never know. Everyone is different. So
1: yeah.
0: I feel pretty confident that it'll be 2.5 weeks from now, but it just freaks me out with the 4th of July shenanigans. We've got some friends that put on some really great firework presentations on their land, and you know it's a good time for a cookout. Who's not in the mood for a burger and a dog right now?
1: Yeah,
0: I know I am.
1: I just have constantly craving burgers and dogs for the past month, like, dude, especially I'm just same. Like, yeah, burgers and dogs.
0: Yes, it's working. So I want to go. I don't want to be a party pooper, but I just like, my tolerance for being uncomfortable is really low right now.
1: Understandably
0: and
1: so.
0: It's so freaking hot, dude. That's really my main thing. It's just like, it's hot. Last year, I did a lot of therapeutic work on the 4th of July with the loud noises. But I will say, someone in my neighborhood is having a heyday with M80s. And there was one that, like, shook my house and freaked me the absolute fuck out. I was like, oh, no.
1: So, wait, a heyday?
0: Yeah, like, they're just blowing

0: Independence Days in my neighborhood, but the economy is so crappy. I thought this was just gonna end up being another one of like, well, I guess people will just go to, you know, some centralized event, something the city puts on or whatever. But no, no, people are allocating their money into the correct places on the Chinese dynamite and whatnot.
1: Yeah. That's great. Well,
0: so I don't know, but yeah. I did find out that someone in my house has not seen 1776, the movie. So that's also an absolute to do this weekend.
1: Oh, is that a movie? I have never seen it.
0: Oh my gosh. You guys. What?
1: I don't even know. Like, I mean,
0: it's
1: I don't even
0: musical.
1: Know.
0: It's it's from the 70s. It's like,
1: you might have talked to me
0: about
1: this.
0: You got
1: to
0: watch
1: it
0: this weekend.
1: I will. You know, because here I have a void because, and you're going to say this is really stupid because it is really stupid, but I just found out this year that Vanilla Sky, I've never seen it, is not a 4th of July movie. And I had planned on watching that on the 4th of July. I heard it has nothing to do with the 4th of July. It might not even take place in America because I confused it with like Top Gun. I've also never seen Top Gun.
0: We're in the same boat. I just looked it up and I saw the cover of it and I go, oh wow, I thought that was the cover of Top Gun. And then you said that. Okay.
1: Yeah, see, exactly. Everyone thinks I'm crazy. I'm like, Vanilla Sky, Pilots, America, Red, White, and Blue. Anybody, like, it made sense to me. Like, a vanilla 4th of July popsicle.
0: Yeah.
1: Of sorts.
0: You work it in.
1: It really made sense to me. And I guess I, like, a part of me just thinks that every movie that Tom Cruise is in, other than Legend, is, or Risky Business, I guess, is about the 4th of July. There's something nice about him. I don't know what it is.
0: There's something very Americana about Tom Cruise.
1: Yes.
0: You gotta get Legend in there, though. That's a great one.
1: Oh, Legend is one of my favorite movies.
0: How can we make this an Independence Day movie?
1: Oh, how can we? Ooh, well, easy. So, it's a legend of the last unicorn, and the unicorn is our sovereignty. It's our freedom. It's our main virtue that we have, and we need to protect it. And, yeah, so it is about freedom.
0: So you worked it in, and now it's a 4th of July movie.
1: Even though there's a lot of snow in it, so it does kind of feel like a winter movie, but maybe we can. Christmas in July, 4th of July, yeah. Christmas.
0: Oh. And we didn't even think about the Tim Curry aspect. He's British as hell, right?
1: Oh, and he's the bad guy.
0: He's the bad guy. Yeah. The baddest bad guy around.
1: The red coat. Because he's the
0: red devil.
1: And he's
0: yeah.
1: Wow. See, we're genius here. All right. We'll swap that out. We'll swap out Vanilla Sky for that. But I will watch 1776.
0: Yes, please. It's a fun one.
1: Is anyone in it that I would know, or is it just a bunch of characters?
0: Well, it's definitely a bunch of characters. I'm looking through the names of actors here, and nothing is jumping out at me, but I'm just going to say them out loud, because maybe one will jump out at you. William Daniels, Howard Da Silva, Ken Howard, Donald Madden, John Cullum, Roy Poole, David Ford. You know any of these guys?
1: those are names.
0: Those
1: yes.
0: are names, yeah.
1: I'm actually probably the worst person for this because I forget. Celebrities are very interchangeable because that's what they do.
0: Yes,
1: like the the actors. Like,
0: sadly,
1: I need the face, and I also have face blindness for people I don't know. Where I just think, like, I thought, what's his name? Nicolas Cage and the guy from Die Hard. What's the guy?
0: Oh, Bruce Willis.
1: I thought they were the same person for a while. I don't know what it is. It's just there's one thing, and it's weird because Nicolas Cage looks like people in my family. Like,
0: wow.
1: So it's like funny that happened, but yeah,
0: nice.
1: Not a good person to ask.
0: Yeah, the actors to me are a lot like dolls. Going back to our doll conversation. Where it's like, when you're watching a movie, you're entering that headspace of, like, you're suspending belief and, or suspending disbelief, and then going into that imagination station. And it just brings me back to playing with dolls as a kid. Action figures, dolls, whatever. And sometimes you couldn't find one

0: that had a role that you had picked out for it, but you could replace them. There's always another Ken.
1: Yeah. There has to be another Ken.
0: So, but there's never a hitter that gets replaced. And that's why we like to stop for a moment and thank the hitters that have been boosting in between Thursdays, finding that little sliver of time to listen to the show after it's posted and send some love to the musicians we share with them. So I'm scrolling back in the Heliar pad, and I see that 100 sats came through Fountain from Haleen, who said, "Thanks for playing Damn Your Idols, sweet souls. I'm grateful that I could make this music. I could release all my stress and all the aggression that I felt those days. Love and blessings." Yeah, it's a different, a way different wavelength than Haleen, what we got from Damn Your Idols. But I love it. I'm here for it. I like that. Me too.
1: And I love hearing sweet souls from Haleen.
0: Yes.
1: Makes me happy.
0: Yes. It makes me feel sweeter than usual.
1: Like we're on the right path.
0: Yeah, true. True. I think if you're listening to Haleen, you are. And if you need an adjustment to get on the right path, Haleen can facilitate that. So, I see Anon in all capital letters boosted 575 sats through Fountain with 3 electric guitar emojis, which makes me suspicious about who that Anon is. But thanks, Anon.
1: Henrik?
0: Yes.
1: I shouldn't guess.
0: They put a non. They don't want to be doxxed.
1: Oh, crap. Oh, Marsha? Dan?
0: You know, it's through Fountain.
1: Henry?
0: Fountain is such a funny app that I feel like it wasn't an intentional anon, but it, who knows?
1: I mean, he has his signature right there. The guitars. Yeah. The 3 guitars. There's only one man in the world who boosts that, right, in my opinion. And in my humble Henrik, opinion. So.
0: Thanks, Henrik. Henrik Anon. Scrolling up, ooh, I see Matt Finlay was boosting in 1, 2, 3 sats through Fountain. He was boosting Cast a Shadow by Damn Your Idols and letting them know he heard it on Homegrown Hits. And then he boosted 1, 2, 3 sats to... this is going to be a song reference that I don't know. Matt Finlay was schooling me in some great music last week with the when I said naughty, naughty, naughty boy. There was like a real jam behind that one. But this one reads, this boost, "I like squirrel nut zippers and I like Legs Broken by Mishkin Fitzgerald on Homegrown Hits." I feel like squirrel nut zippers. I'm just, my brain is a baked slate right now.
1: You are likely referring to the hit 1996 swing revival song Hell by the Squirrel Nut Zippers and the Australian indie rock track Broken Leg by Blue Juice. Both are upbeat, high energy, and feature famously surreal music videos. Is this correct?
0: I bet it is. I think we should get Matt here in the hitter to school us about these things. Give us a little Down Under music foundation, if you will. And then he could sing his boosts in real life.
1: Yeah. For us. Aww, that'd be awesome. Should have him on the show sometime.
0: Matt says you're half correct. AI is Kate Ultra is half correct.
1: Is it the first half? Because I felt like the second half was incorrect, even though it does say never mind. It doesn't say never mind. The thought I had doesn't make sense. So. Carry on.
0: Well, it's okay, because Matt boosted in again. 1, 2, 3 sats through Fountain. He was boosting Henrik's A Song for the Voiceless and letting him know where he heard it. And you can do the same thing. Just take off all your clothes, dance on over to nudepodcastapps.com and send a little boost with a message to these artists and let them know where you're hearing their songs from, where you are discovering them, and tell them what you think. Love it or hate it, send some sats for your thoughts. I also want to remind people that if this is a show where you want to set it and forget it, you're maybe busy doing things, lawn work, cooking dinner, whatever, you can go on over to v4vmusic.com and listen to this live and set up an auto boost, which will send whatever amount of sats you would like, track by track, chapter by chapter. So thank you to all the hitters out there doing that. We appreciate you. We'll thank you at the end of the show. And also a little reminder, if you want to spend some Fiat Fund coupons, we have a PayPal set up now for you to do that. And it will support the show and be used to put value back into Homegrown Hits, because boy, oh boy, we had a little bit of a late start tonight, but that's because we have some things a-cooking on the stove of the Homegrown Hits kitchen.
1: Yeah.
0: So, exciting stuff. Yes.
1: Jinx!
0: So, yeah, that's all I got for the pre-boost segment tonight. Now we'll give the hitters what they want. Some more hits from decentralized musicians. This one is a classic here in the hitter. It's from hashtag Herbivore with Titicaca.

0: Yeah. But you could also be much better today. Better than you were yesterday. Right? Hopefully. Hopefully it's much better. But sometimes, sometimes you're just doing the best you can. That's how I was feeling today. Oof.
1: Yeah. Just, ready for tomorrow to be better.
0: Damn. Damn, that's hurt.
1: Yeah.
0: But also, I had a similar day. This whole week, really, for me, has been, feels like one step forward and then three steps back. And the latest shenanigan that got in my way was I had to build a new shoe rack today because our boys decided to use their old one as a ladder because they're playing pirates and stuff. And I get it, but it was not built to be a ladder. It was built to be a toddler's shoe rack. I mean, little shoes, too. Like, it couldn't hold anything. And then there was just the stories that came out of that. I'm like, it's fine. I'll just build you a new one. So got that done. But that was my whole day. It was just putting the shoe rack together. And then as I'm piecing it together, just realizing that it's also going to be used as a ladder and it's not going to withstand it, and then feeling more defeated, like, ugh, if only houses had built-ins everywhere. Like, why?
1: Oh, yeah, man.
0: Dude, the closet, right? Like, there's a closet, and then there's studs in the wall. Just, why couldn't you put some shelves in those studs for shoes? It would be fine.
1: It would be perfect.
0: I can imagine it. It should have happened. Yeah, no, indeed not. So, we'll see how long this one lasts.
1: Hey, but I mean, you resolved the carpet issue of last week.
0: Oh, dude, yeah, and what a nightmare that was. Hydrogen peroxide is my best friend for this one. It does, yeah, so in the post show, I thought it was too boring to bring up on the show, but in the post show, I was
1: giving my woes during the show.
0: Woes about, I inherited a carpet steam cleaner, and since we haven't ripped the carpets out of the house yet, because kids are gross, dogs are gross, and then it's like, oh, you're gonna, you know, what am I gonna do? Put in money for like a nice floor, and then you're gonna be gross on that too. We'll just leave the carpet to get grosser. But I inherited a steam cleaner, so I thought, oh, cool, I don't have to rent one before the midwives come and do my annual steam cleaning of the carpets. I'll go ahead and do it myself. So I did it. And everything was great, and it looked so nice, and I turned some fans on, and I thought everything was good. No! Smelled like ammonia. It was like any pee that had been in that carpet got pulled to the surface for all to enjoy. So I made a mix of my own carpet cleaner, which heavily relied on hydrogen peroxide, and just got up early, got back to work. But it was like a 3-day thing. I know I texted you because I was so excited about it working. And I opened a window too, which maybe I should have done that before. And we had a cool night. So it was like the only time I could do it. Literally, homegrown hits ended. And then I went upstairs and got to work on the stupid carpet. Opened the window overnight. And in the morning was like, wow, it's actually better. And now there's no smell. But I did go over it once more between last Thursday and today. I'm trying to look up my like little concoction. Oh, yeah. It was for anyone that might find themselves in this horrific situation. I just did like equal parts vinegar, hydrogen peroxide, put in a drop of dish soap, a little scoop of OxyClean, which I don't know if that really helped or whatever. I kind of forgot that it was going to, like, bubble like a volcano, which made me feel stupid. But whatever, it was in there for the magical purposes. And then I used, like, a little bit of a multi-purpose cleaner and some fabric softener. And I kicked ass. Oh, and then, of course, just mix it with water when you put it into the steamer. It worked. It did the trick. And there's no pee smell in my house now, which is good. Because there was a moment where I was about having a panic attack. Like, I'm going to have to just rip the carpets up and just enjoy the plywood underneath, aren't I? Like, I just got to get them out of the house.
1: But no.
0: But no. No.
1: Figured it out.
0: Not for now.
1: Though, and that made me think when you sent me that concoction there, we need, like, because we need a Homegrown Hits recipe cookbook. We also need a Homegrown Hits cleaning.
0: Yeah.
1: I don't even know. Cleaning book?
0: Homegrown
1: Concoction
0: hacks.
1: Book? Yeah, Homegrown Hacks.
0: Or something like that. Yeah, something about the home. Because you cook in your home, you clean in your home, you live in your home. Ooh, we could put, like, sleep stuff in there, too. Things that help you sleep good.
1: Yeah.
0: I sleep like a baby. I've never.
1: Me too.
0: Yeah, it's nice. Head made yeah. pillow.
1: Yep, it's
0: so
1: great.
0: So simple.
1: Love it.
0: But, yes, and Eric PP is in here saying, OxyClean is just washing soda and hydrogen peroxide. So see, I put in a little extra hydrogen peroxide, a little washing soda, which I also procured for washing my clothes after Bully Steed's high praise of it.
1: And which I realized after the fact that I have washing
0: that's
1: soda.
0: That's
1: all I use.
0: Yeah, it's the good stuff. So, I don't know. I'm trying to tie up loose ends in my house because I'm going to be like stuck in bed for a week and then stuck around my bed for a week and then not supposed to do the stairs for like another 2 weeks. So, and I know that rest is important. It's just really hard for me because I'm used to just getting up and going.
1: Mm-hmm.
0: So I'm trying to like get things in a place where everything is in its place, but it's just been an uphill battle and I'm probably gonna just have to settle for like, nope, you know what? When there's this many people in a house, it's just kind of a little messy.
1: Yep, you'll make it work.
0: Yeah. It won't be up to me. It'll be on everyone else's shoulders. So, but then,
1: they'll enjoy it.
0: Yeah. They'll have a lot of fun without mom around. But yeah, how was your week?
1: It was good. I can't believe another week has gone by and it's freaking almost the 4th of July. Man, Sunday we had Hyperspace Out. We were back again.
0: Yeah.
1: Unfortunately, the voting wasn't working, but figured out afterwards a quick fix for that. If it happens, can fix it on the fly again. So
0: nice.
1: Excited about that. Well, I guess the voting did technically work. It's just it wasn't the whole affair.
0: I see.
1: You know, with the video and the song. But we did play the new test version of Trivia Murder Party 3,
0: ooh,
1: which is cool. I think you'll like that.
0: Okay, I'm excited.
1: Yeah, yeah. It's just the test version now, but I don't know when they're releasing the other one.
0: More and, fun gags, more death.
1: Yeah.
0: In the murder house.
1: It's not in a house. It's at a campground.
0: Ooh, taking
1: I think
0: it
1: you'll
0: outdoors.
1: Like this a lot. Yeah, I think you'll like it a lot.
0: Okay, cool.
1: Your little voodoo dolls. It's neat.
0: Yes.
1: Little wolf voodoo dolls.
0: Oh, nice.
1: Yeah. I think Spencer won as a wolf.
0: Wow.
1: Go figure. But, yeah, so another week that just freaking flew by. I'm excited for the 4th of July hangouts with families and fireworks. I'm excited to have off tomorrow, to be perfectly honest. That'll be great.
0: Hey, do you have any breakfast plans for this big weekend?
1: Surprisingly, no.
0: Oh, man.
1: No, we're doing regular time
0: nice.
1: Celebrations.
0: Burgers and dogs?
1: Gotta have my burgers and dogs.
0: Yeah, dude. Well, if a magical red, white, and blue breakfast pops up for you, please let me know.
1: It probably will.
0: Yeah. Throw some strawberries, blueberries, and whipped cream on a pancake and call me Thomas Jefferson.
1: Yeah. What up, TJ?
0: TJ in the house. Well, we've got some artists in the hitter tonight for you that we've already mentioned by name. This is a new track out from Haleen entitled Dance Free.

0: And that was Hometown Scenery from Matt the Tall, who is a very important hitter of this next segment, where we check the voicemail and see who's been reaching out, saying hi, giving us a text, giving us a call.
1: Giving us sage advice.
0: Yes. Just like Ned in the chat. He's coming in with the laundry tips. Keeping it like simple. That. Yeah, I was saying he mentioned Fell's naphtha, and I hadn't thought of that in so long. He said his grandma had washing soda, borax, and Fell's naphtha.
1: That piqued my interest, seeing that.
0: Yeah, you know, because that's the one thing I haven't tried, scrubbing down those weird non-stains that are happening in the newer clothes with a bar of Fell's naphtha. So I might have to do that.
1: I'm starting to think that I might have one now that you're describing. But I just don't know. I guess I don't know anything by its name or something, or I just remember what it looks like. I do this with albums too. Unfortunately, I'll know all of the lyrics to a song, but sometimes I only remember the album art, which is very complicated to describe instead of just saying the band name and album title.
0: Well, that's the beauty of being human. Our brains all work so differently and no one can quite figure it out. But somehow, with persistence and patience, we manage to communicate with one another and learn things. And hey, yeah, maybe you've already tried that and you'll have to let me know. But man, that's crazy. I haven't thought of that in so long. I had a bar of it. I don't know why. Like, I had it in my laundry stash, and then my grandma said something of like, well, don't let the kids touch that or whatever. And I'm like, oh boy, is it poison or something? I never like looked into it. I just kept using it as normal until it was gone, and then thought, well, I guess I won't like re-up on the Fell's naphtha. But maybe we should.
1: Yeah.
0: I know what the haters should be doing. Reaching out to us, 213-839-8668. What are you up to this weekend? Any big plans for the 250th birthday? We've got a voicemail here waiting to be heard.
2: You still ain't played the song. You still ain't played the song. Here, I'm going to cover the song for you. I'm going to cover the song. You ready?
0: We're ready.
1: Yeah. I know this.
2: Or something like that. It's that song I like. You should play it. you should play that song I like.
1: I swear. That's Cooper Friendly Feel Good.
0: Yeah.
1: I swear.
0: Yeah. Aren't you a certified, like, their certified biggest fan?
1: I am certified. It's signed.
0: You also got a marriage proposal, certificate. If I recall correctly.
1: Okay. Is that what happens when you're the biggest fan? That's nice.
0: No. I think you just got a little extra.
1: Oh, extra. Oh, that's not. That's very thoughtful. Well, I don't have the certificate for that, but I do admire my certificate of the biggest fan being the biggest fan. It's nice to be the biggest fan. I highly suggest it, but I think that is like that. See, and I'm bad at titles.
0: I know. You can see the cover art. You see the tractor. You hear the harmonica.
1: Yep.
0: But which one is it? You know, it's such a good album, too, and it's relatively short. At some point, we should maybe we just play the full album, make sure he gets
1: his song. It's great for, well, because it has Rosette, the Thanksgiving turkey on it, so it's great for Thanksgiving time, but I also feel like it's great for summertime. Like, it does, I was thinking about them this week, not just because of that call, but because I was like, it's kind of like campfire-y, it's kind of like 4th of July-y.
0: Totally.
1: Like barbecues.
0: Yep. Gathering around with friends and family, enjoying the great outdoors, and fireworks to replace the bonfire. Or maybe you got a bonfire rocking too this weekend.
1: Bonfireworks.
0: Bonfireworks. Well, this next hitter might have bonfireworks in the works. We'll find out.
3: You know, our founding fathers, after they signed the Declaration of Independence, they didn't celebrate in the typical sense of nowadays. They had oysters, turtle soup, and booze. So it's always been explained. I don't know what kind of booze, but it's always booze. Not booze as in you suck it off the stage. Booze as in the liquor that you drink. I know that Caesar Rodney from Delaware, he was like the last guy to get there, rode all night to Philly. I don't know if you guys know where that is, but it's a place in Pennsylvania. He was like the decisive vote to cast the or enact the Declaration of Independence. I wonder, he probably brought the booze. That or like it was like the fuck, Delaware, you're always late. What's going on with this? I don't know. You're bringing a booze, you don't show up, we're here, we want a drink, all we got is ice, oysters and turtle soup, you know, it would have been nice to have something else, but even though, like, the Earl of Sandwich invented the sandwich in, like, 1762, maybe, I don't know, right around in there, it still had not graduated over to the States. Oddly enough, we had mac and cheese, which Thomas Jefferson was a champion of. Didn't he like the... anyways...
1: macaroni?
3: Yeah, so...
1: Cheese?
3: Independence Day, probably the ladies could get a day off, but somehow they still harangued the men into making the hamburger, which is technically a sandwich. I don't know how the hell they got away with that, but...
1: me either.
3: Anyways, happy Independence Day.
0: Hey, you know what? I say that let the history books show the sandwich was created in Sandwich, Massachusetts, one of the fine colonies, and that's why we have a hamburger on Independence Day.
1: That's actually what the Revolutionary War was originally about.
0: The sandwich.
1: The say yes, 1762, my ass.
0: And it's ours.
1: It was made... real in 1776.
0: Yes.
1: On July 4th. And there was a sandwich before the hamburger that was really like a hamburger sandwich. And then the hamburger got turned into the hamburger and is not a sandwich. And that's where the confusion comes from as well.
0: Well, wasn't it?
1: Thank you. Thank you, caller.
0: Wasn't it Connecticut that claimed to be the first hamburger? Wasn't that place we ate at together?
1: Louis Lunch. One of the, or Louis Lunch, whatever. Yeah.
0: Steamed hams.
1: Yeah.
0: Hamburger is totally ours. It's an American thing.
1: Yeah. Get over it.
0: Yeah. Maybe the ladies will be working the man in the grill.
1: Yeah.
0: Ladies manning. The grill.
1: And also, I have to say cheeseburger now, because we've been saying hamburgers a lot, I am gotta misleading, because I need some cheese.
0: Cheese. Yeah, you gotta have cheese.
1: Cheese, please.
0: Cheese, throw some pickles and onions on there, or gotta have ketchup.
1: You're not
0: and
1: a real
0: mustard.
1: American. Yeah. Yeah. I like that.
0: Yes. That's the way. And hot dogs. That's entirely American, right? I mean, come on.
1: You get hamburgers come with hot dogs. And hamburgers, by hamburgers, we mean cheeseburgers. And we don't have to say it every time, but we'll say it sometimes.
0: Sometimes it slips out. The hamburger's under the cheese, you know? But, yeah, definitely going for the cheeseburgers this weekend. Can I has a cheeseburger today?
1: Yeah. Yeah, it'd be a crying shame if you got a dog with no burger.
0: Dude.
1: You get a burger with no dog, but you can't get a dog with no burger.
0: Agreed. Absolutely agree with that. Okay, I see. Ooh, we got a meme here. Let me slide it into the chat. I'm making a note in the show so that I slide it into the post show for all to enjoy. But let's see if I can get it in the hitter chat for everyone to enjoy. It says, not being able to listen to homegrown hits in a podcasting 2.0 app makes chat off a very sad panda.
1: Aww.
0: Yeah. You know what's crazy? The fireworks are going to be lit this weekend, but there's some nonsense going on in the lit code tonight for homegrown hits.
1: I think it's just partying early.
0: Yeah, I think so.
1: Being an independent, strong, independent woman who don't need no man. But she will again. She'll come to her senses.
0: They always
1: do. She always do. Yeah. She always do.
0: We know from experience. Okay. And then I see Matt the Tall was chiming in.
1: Yeah.
0: He says, I have to ask Mary-Kate, what sprang to your mind instead of Knights of Cydonia last week when you mentioned expecting something else? I should have grilled you on the spot then with that Muse song.
1: Yeah, what the heck was I talking about? I'll try to figure it out. I'll try to answer that. Hopefully it doesn't get lost. Because I don't know. I have no idea. What? Beats me. I thought it was... okay.
0: He says, who knows? The good news is, he says, you both did well with my question last week, and it was purposefully open-ended. To answer DeLorean's question, I do use AI in my daily life, but primarily for work and writing software. Primarily for work / writing software. His work. My more recent cases of noticing the mask slipping are a few times where I've seen random bits of Chinese in output, in one case that had me concerned about the possibility of malware. In that latter case, an LLM requested file write permission when I tasked it with debugging, and it wrote only the character X to an ignore.txt file before doing nothing with it versus going along its merry way. Luckily, all signs pointed to it being a one-off rather than something malicious, but I can't help but wonder how many unnecessary operations like that LLMs perform because there's too much of a reward in the training. With how the frontier model providers literally create psychological profiles on their users, I'm very careful about what I use those for, to the point of only using it in a dedicated VM so it only has access to what I specifically put in said VM. That sounds smart, like man. The way. Yep. In answer to your own question, Mary-Kate, I do write in a teaching context, primarily at work. These days, I'm effectively writing code using English, so the same clarity of writing that works well for teaching is also an asset when instructing AI agents to write code for some purpose. And then he says, we gotta check our spam box for an email. And I want you to know, Matt, we just discovered that. And so we have seen your email. And we've got something in the works. We are working on it.
1: Yes. it won't unfortunately be your way in time, but it got us going. Yes. So thank you for that.
0: Yes, thank you, Matt. And now we got to ask him questions for next week. I want to know very simply, how did you celebrate the 250th anniversary of our Independence Day?
1: Yeah, and are you going to be playing any Independence Day tunes?
0: Ooh.
1: A little Yankee Doodles, the first one that came to mind, but maybe not that one, but maybe that one.
0: The Macarena.
1: Yeah, see, that's the thing. I said Yankee Doodle because it sounds like an anagram for Macarena, even though, well, maybe not Doodle, maybe just Yankee. Hey, Yankee Doodle.
0: I unscrambled it with my brain. I totally got what you were putting down.
1: Wow. Nothing goes past you. Wow. That's good. Good job. Good work.
0: Yeah, it would be cool if he's out there celebrating the 4th and playing the ocarina. Marching around.
1: Yeah. See, I pictured with the ocarina. Him. Just, yeah. Yeah. Full dress.
0: Feather in his cap.
1: Yeah. And called him at the tall.
0: Macaroni the tall.
1: Macaroni, yeah.
0: All hey, right.
1: Macaroni. Okay. Yeah, sorry. We're done.
0: That's it. That's a wrap. On to some more music. Another way you can contribute value to this wild and wacky programming is by titicating a song, which is our way of saying put in a song request. And Mary-Kate Ultra, you actually have a package coming to you soon through me by way of M. Andrew Jones. And he put in a song request. I'm going to play a little something for him now to kick off the titication segment.

0: Yeah, banger from Mike Epting there, Mr. Marlboro. And remember, someday, if you haven't heard Homegrown Hits episode 69, check it out for that fun interview it did with him. He's been a staple of the DMU community for quite some time with tons of projects reviving rock and roll, I would say. But
1: yes,
0: there are new DMU tracks even still that we have yet to play tonight. The musicians are finding how important it is to self-host, and I am totally here for it. Thursday after Thursday along with Mary-Kate Ultra. I saw a new track pop up from our guy, Henrik. So it's a little double feature. I'm going to play both of them. And then we've got a new one from Rick Sattler, who I'm excited to see back, by way of Christian Leuenberg. So thanks for introducing the concept of DMU to your other musician friends. And here's some Henrik for you with Time Waits for No One.

0: Dankeschön.
1: Yeah, thank you. That was a great live track.
2: I love them ending with Dankeschön.
1: Dankeschön.
2: Every time. Makes me happy.
1: Yeah. And I'm glad he said the name of the song in the song, so I don't have to say the name of the song, because that was not how I was about to pronunciate that. My German, not so good.
2: My German.
1: Really, my English, not so good.
2: Yeah, it comes and goes, I think, for me, for sure.
1: Definitely. It's tricky. The brain to mouth path. Woof. Woof. It sounds so good in your head, and then it starts coming out. Oh, no.
2: Yeah. And then it's a surprise for us all.
1: That's right. But not a surprise. Wow. I love all these auto boost sounds coming through.
2: Yeah. It's awesome. We got them auto erotic boosters coming through.
1: Hell, all night
2: long. Norm, we love it.
1: Norm is here for it and supporting it. And making all the sounds for him.
2: And I'm glad, because you guys are supporting these artists who are uploading songs, some old, some brand new. And we had quite a load tonight auto boosters.
1: It's true. No surprise to the hitters that have been around. This is the time in the show when...
3: I like to read the boostergrams.
1: Yeah, but I actually make Mary-Kate Ultra do it, and I hand the Heliarpad over to her.
2: Yee! Okay, let's start off by thanking the streamers who passively send us sats while they listen to the show, either published or live. It's pretty neat. And I see Matt the Tall... episode 141, he was listening to our craziness, trying to figure out what to say to us, trying to figure out what I was saying. And now I'm wondering again what I did think of for that thing that I don't remember now. But thank you, Matt the Tall, for sending us sets and listening and sending us your valuable questions as well.
1: Yeah, thanks, man.
2: That is all that I see for the streamers. I could be wrong. You never know. Auto boosters. Been hearing them making those little crazy chimes and computer sounds all night long. Eric PP, as per usual, boosted 100 sats during each and every song through v4vmusic.com, because as of now, I believe it's the only one that you can do that through.
1: That's right. Proprietary code of v4vmusic.com.
2: Yeah, yo. So thank you, Eric PP.
1: Thank you.
2: Chad F. auto boosted 250 sats, a nice big 250, I think, maybe to celebrate.
1: Woohoo!
2: For each and every song, and I know sometimes Chad F. will boost songs in particular on top of the auto boosting. I don't see those through my end right now. I'm not sure if you do. But we can come back to that if I missed anything. And then Sir Libre auto boosted 111 sats.
1: Yeah.
2: The man, the myth, the legend of V4VMusic.com. So thank you so much for that, the good sirs.
1: Yeah, thanks, guys.
2: And then as for the regular, but anything, an average, amazing boosters, Bully Steed boosted 1111 sats, and she said, Alan C. Paul on Homegrown Hits playing Serenity, plus, plus. And of course, she also boosted in, letting us know to play Mr. Marlboro. And I felt like there was another one. No, I think that was it from her. Am I missing anything?
1: Do I need
2: to get smacked?
1: I was scrolling... And I do see, I think, some Chad F boosts 333 sats but they're using V4V music, so they are well hidden between the auto boosts.
2: Oh, okay.
1: And that's that. I see two of them.
2: One, two.
1: So he was auto boosting and boost boosting.
2: Thank you, thank you.
1: Oh, wait, I think I've got like a little jingle for that. That's what Chad
2: there you go
1: boosting.
2: Well, thank you guys for boosting.
1: Yeah, thanks, hitters.
2: and listening and song requesting and making the music, calling us, texting us, being here with us. And even if you're not listening to us right now, thank you for existing.
1: Yeah. And thanks for supporting all these artists who are taking a couple extra steps to ensure their freedom by self-hosting their tracks and fully decentralizing. So until next Thursday, I hope you all have a great 4th of July. No matter where in the world you're hanging out, you can celebrate with us. It's a big party, a huge party. And till next Homegrown Hits, wherever you see me between now and then, I will still be your Demu doll, DeLorean.
2: And I'll be enjoying our foreign 4th of July tradition with this final track that we have tonight. And I'll be, as I'm listening to it, I think, yes, I know, I'll be Mary-Kate Ultra with some very good freedom.
0: My sword is getting rusty. My mask is getting musty. My dojo is getting dusty. I know exactly what I need.

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0: The Stygial Hearts, a band out of Canada with a track back from 2024-23, and that was Lucky. And no, that had nothing to do with Bitcoin. You can completely ignore their artwork, as you just heard. Well, welcome back. You have just found Pirate Radio Upbeats, and I am your host, Salt Crayon, on episode 75, RTFM. Well, what does that acronym mean? Well, you'll have to find out later in the show. I don't give away anything in the beginning. All right, so what do we got coming up on your frequency today on this Sunday morning? Well, we are going to get into some summertime type
1: this is Shredward.
0: Tracks.
1: This is TJ of the Dorfels.
0: And I don't know why that's playing.
1: To Upbeats.
0: Shut up. I don't know why that's playing. But anyway, we're going to get into some summertime style music, seeing as we're almost in July. And yeah, we'll just start it off with a band here called Air Afrique Records. And this is a track I haven't played in almost 3 years. And this is Yardstream. Oh, yeah.

0: Yeah, some reggae flavor on your Sunday morning. That was Wobbity with Shattered. And prior to that one, we had another reggae favorite here. That was Air F for Geek Records with Yardstream. Not to be confused with the app for live streaming. But yes, that was Yardstream. So what do we got going on? All you freaks, nerds, veterans of the show, and maybe some new people, what are you doing on this Sunday morning? Are you grilling? Are you washing the car, mowing the yard, or just going out? And is your normal Sunday drive, is it here on this pirate radio station of Upbeats, where it's followed by the two-hour folk hour, and maybe some Darren O, and then, of course, No Agenda after that. And then, who knows what's on after that. I'm usually completely tuned out after all that happens. But tell me what you're doing on this Sunday, and what you normally do on a day like today. Well, since it's still summertime, let's go ahead and keep with the summer tunes, and this is another throwback. This is Tony Salamone with his track Cool Summer, depending on which state you're in. Not cool here.
1: Turn it up. Stay connected.

0: That was, who the hell was that? That was Will Mack with his track Elf. Does that have anything to do with summertime? I don't know. It sounds like a summertime song, so I'm going to play it. Yep, and that's how that works over here. Who's before that? And then before that, we had Tony Salamone with his track Cool Summer. Another fun-filled theme for the first part of the show here on Upbeats, your pirate radio station, playing what I want because there's no outside influence here for tracks being played. All right, so I'm going to do a little bit of housekeeping for people that are new to the show. So if you're a veteran and you've heard this spiel before, you can either just ignore it and skip ahead to the music, or you can just hear it just for the fun of hearing it again. Okay, so everybody that is using Fountain, which is a social media app, it is not a podcast player. I'm going to explain how music shows that are doing it correctly show up on that app. There are things called chapters, and they are in that app. If you click on the three dots and scroll, you'll see a thing that says chapters. That shows you all the artwork and everything that is happening in sequence. So it'll change when I'm talking, and then the magic wallet switching technology will switch to the artist being played, and it goes back and forth throughout the entire show. Those are called chapters. It's not one piece of artwork that stays through the entire show. That is wrong, and that's not what a chapter is. Because if you see that, that means there's no splits. And what are splits? Splits is the point in time where the wallet switches to the music artist, and this is where they start getting paid directly. Not some third person or third party sitting on those sats and dipping them out later. No, they get paid directly in real time, how it's designed to be. But that's how chapters work. And you hit the boost button, and as you're hitting the boost button, you can write an inspiring note. Maybe the artist will get it, maybe they won't, but I will see it and I will read it off in a thing that we call boostograms, and then you'll get to hear me complete the feedback loop of value for value. So that is an overall explanation of how chapters work on these modern podcast apps. Like I said, Fountain is not a podcast player. It's a social media app. So on actual podcast player apps, this works more efficiently and simpler. But for you, those of you on Fountain, that's how it works on Fountain. Chapters. Watching the artwork change. Going in the app and actually seeing the chapters. That's what we call chapters. When you hear us talking about chapters, that's what we're referring to. Okay, enough school. And enough of me repeating that over and over. Let's see what we got. We got a band that I had dug up and from a long time ago. And they're out of Austin. And this is a band called Elastic Circus. And there's their track. We're going to play this track here. And it's called Chrissy Got Your Keys. And that'll be coming up here shortly.
1: Strap yourself in.
2: Because we're set up, switched on, and ready to go.

Yeah, that was Mosquito Virtual with their track Malencia. And don't ask me where they're from. I don't remember. I have no idea. But the band before that, that was Elastic Circus out of Austin. That was Chrissy Got Your Keys. Hell yeah. Let's see what we got. We have anything we need to talk about here on your Sunday. Let's see. Did you know that Wave Lake was created by musicians? And the key person there over at Wave Lake is Sam Means. And this is his track that is covered by the Pixies. One of my favorite tracks on Mr. Robot. And this is Where Is My Mind. That's this coming up next on your pirate radio frequency of upbeats.

0: Yeah, that was ABC with
1: What Troubles You.
0: Hell yeah. And then before that one, we had Sam Means from Wavelake, and that is a cover of the Pixies, Where Is My Mind? All right, we are we're at a point here where we're going to take a little break and read off the boostograms, which is all the value that you, the listener, had sent in from last week or the previous episodes. And like we do here, or like I do here on this pirate radio of Upbeats, I read them off in a thing called Helipad. And that's how we close the feedback loop. But before we get into that, I need to play this clip from a long time ago from Dave Jones and Adam Curry. And this is explaining why you need to have an ask. Because if you don't have an ask, you don't get any value coming in. So I'm going to replay this from a couple years ago, and not only is this going to be probably new to most of you, but this is specifically going out to my listeners that never ever send any value into the show, but I know that they're listening. So here we go.
2: And of course, we produce everything ourselves. It's very important in podcasting. That if you can't produce it yourself, you're going to have a very hard time living off of it. That's I guarantee that. Well, we got the expected results. We got maybe about $200 a month. I mean, it was very, very disappointing. And we expressed our disappointment. Like, do you like this, what we're doing? Because if you're listening, you clearly like it for some reason. Is it worth anything to you? Please tell us. Just send in whatever you think it's worth. And we got many more by asking, just by asking, which remember, my wife is a now retired from corporate life, a chief communications officer for nonprofits. She's mm-hmm. always said to me, Adam, the number one reason why people don't donate to a nonprofit is they didn't get asked. It's surprising, but people are like, oh, you need money. Okay. Well, you didn't ask me. Mm-hmm. And they could be at an event and then not even donate money. But if you ask them, then suddenly they do.
0: And there you go. And I will be doing that again after I read off these boostograms, which we are now at the helipad. And what is that? Basically, it is a app connected to our nodes that allows us to see every single boostogram. Doesn't matter what app it is, and it also shows who's streaming sats to this show. So this is a very helpful tool, and that would be Eric PP, who is the updater and maintainer of that. All right, let's go ahead and start off top of the list. We got a short row of dicks coming in from Sir Libre over at his own app, v4vmusic.com. And he was auto-boosting Dead Leaves by the Melted Circus. Here's your row of dicks.
3: Balls and wieners all the way right here.
0: Appreciate that one. And then he came in again with a short row of dicks. Not just boosting the show. And then he came back again and he was boosting... I gotta click on it. Mike Epstein's Nicole. And appreciate that one. And then he came in again and he was boosting this is the auto boost, Looking For You featuring Kellen Quinn by Jeremy Oliveria. Short row of dicks on that one, appreciate it. And then he came in again, another short row of dicks with the auto boost. And we got another one here, auto boost. He was boosting You and Me versus Close to You by Oxford. And that was a EDM version of a remix of an old 80s track. Very cool. And then he came in one last time with the auto boost with a short row of dicks.
3: Balls and wieners all the way right here.
0: Coming back to Upbeats on this pirate radio station, that is Magnolia Mayhem. And they were doing the count boost, which is a 1, 2, 3, 4 sats. And they were boosting directly from the podcast index. And this is what they had to say. To start off with, thank you for turning me on to Melted Circus. And I agree that one song reminds me of an acoustic Linkin Park, still one of my favorite bands, but I also noticed that their song Arguing with Shadows makes mention to A Thousand Suns, which was the name of an LP album. Maybe it's just a coincidence since the term wasn't made up by them, but it's rare enough that I really do think they took real inspiration from Linkin Park. Keep kicking ass. Love your show. Let me give you one of these real quick.
4: 1, 2, 3, 4, 5, 6, 7, 8, 9, 10, 11, 12.
0: Yeah, so Melted Circus, and did some research on that. They were around making those tracks pretty much at the prime or beginning time of Linkin Park becoming very popular. And that's probably, I agree, that's probably where they took a lot of that inspiration from. And I agree, they're a very underrated band that I just happened to go back and find from 2023, and you will be hearing more of them coming up later on in the show if I can find it. But I appreciate the count numerology boost. You hit it. Thank you very much. Magnolia Mayhem. All right, coming up next, we got 1, 4, 5 sats via fountain from Matt Finley, and he says, good show, Salty, appreciate it. And Matt came in again with a 1, 4, 5, and he was boosting Lost Summer by Ollie, and he says, Lost Summer by Ollie is on point, another good summer song, and I wish Ollie would upload more music to Wave Lake, because he has way more music outside of the index. And I did ask him, and he said he would, and he just hasn't. So all I can do is ask. If they don't do it, I can't make them do it. Let's see. 1, 4, 5 again, coming in from Matt Finley via Fountain. And he was boosting The Melted Circus. We were just talking about them. And that track was Who You Are and What You Do. And he says, cool track, Who You Are and What You Do by The Melted Circus. Appreciate it, Matt. And then Matt comes in again one last time. And he was boosting Descent by The Truth Beyond. He goes, rock on! Descent by The Truth Beyond. Appreciate all the value, Matt, to the show and to the artist. Coming in, 1,000 sats via Fountain. That would be Strange Love of Music. And they say, really great show this Sunday, digging the Red Bloods. I agree. I like the Red Bloods. They were new to the Valueverse, and we just had to wait till their album was put in the index so we could play it. And yeah, I like the, we will be, maybe we'll come back and revisit the Red Bloods and play some more songs then, but appreciate the sats. Thank you, Strange Love of Music. Coming in with a big boost for the week, that would be 2 for Toonster, coming in with a 44-44 from Fountain, and she says, great episode, I came for the rewind into the music Valueverse. Here is your big boost for the day. Ayo. Appreciate it. And then our last boostagram for the week, for the last episode, that will be 1,000 sats coming in from Rock and Roll Andy Brash, aka Rock and Roll Andy Breakheart. And he was sending some value in from Castomatic, 1,000 sats. And since you're the last one, we'll give you one of these two. Now, if you're one of the other more advanced users of podcast apps, you can stream sats to the show. And let's go over some people that were sending value in that way, because Value for Value is also streaming and also sending boostgrams. So we'll start off top of the list. TJ the Raffle coming in from Podcast Guru. Appreciate it. Sylvie coming in from Podcast Guru. Chad F with Castomatic. coming in. And then let's scroll down and see if there were any others in between there. And that will cover streaming stats, boostergrams, and whatnot. So I'm going to go over something in the boostergrams that maybe it's my fault that I didn't tell you what the numbers are. And you can get a special sound if you hit these. So I'm going to go through these real quickly. If you want to do the Biff from Back to the Future numerology, that would be a 1955 SAT boost. If you want to hear something specific to Back to the Future 2, that is a 2015 numerology, which these numbers should make sense if you watch the movie. We have Back to the Future with a 1985 boost. The walking boost is 500. If you want a Knight Rider boost, that is the kit boost, and that is 2000. And of course, you got like the Satchel Richards, Rowadux, the Stoner Donation 420. If you want to hear it, let's see, what other ones I have on here? We got Swan Donation, Countdown, which would make sense. Bowling is anything with like 555 or higher. The countdown works either way. It can go 1, 2, 3, 4, or it can go, it can start from like the top. You can go like 7, 6, 5, 4, 3, 2, 1. Bowler donations are anything that is like 10, 10. That is a bowler donation. There are ones with the number, as long as it has the number 69 in it. Do not just do 69 because I'm not reading off anything under 100 sats. Those are dust and they won't happen here. Let's see. You got the America Fuck Yeah donation. That is a 1776. You got a boobs donation. That is 8008. And a small boobs is 6006. That's what those are. And that is majority of the ones that have a unique sound to them. Now, so as far as the value coming back in, yes, this is, I'm going to say this again for the third year in a row. You are clearly getting value from this show because you keep listening to it. So either I'm not doing something right, or you're not, I don't know I'm asking you to donate to the show because this takes up time and energy to do. And it also gives free promotion to the music artist, because I know for a fact that anyone new to looking at this stuff is not going to take the time to dig through the 40 pounds of AI slop shit and Bitcoin music to get to the good stuff. You're not. And you're not going to fool any of us that's been here for like 4 years or more that you are, because you're not. And you're not going to find it on some other protocol either. You're not. It comes from us. We're the ones that curate this stuff. We're the ones that promote these artists. There's nobody else is doing it. Sorry. So you obviously are getting value from the show, whether you've heard these artists for the first time, or you saw somebody talking about these artists and you wanted to give them value back. Now, you can obviously do this with time, talent, and treasure. Time, sharing the show. I don't care how you share it, share the show. Every show is shareable. It doesn't matter which app it comes from. As long as it's got an RSS feed, you can take that feed and you could email it if you wanted to. It works everywhere. Talent. We used to say if you wanted to do artwork or you wanted to, I don't know, share new artist, I would say I was paying attention to that with a certain social media app. I don't do that anymore. I'll find it. But if you want to find me on Mastodon or Telegram, share if there's some new tracks coming out that you want us to play. However, I will not play it if I think it is crap. If it's crap, I'm not going to play it. I don't care how much everyone talks about it. If it's hot garbage, not playing it. And of course, Treasure. Treasure being the Lightning Network, which is what Boostergrams go through. That would be little bits of Satoshi, Bitcoin called Satoshis that rides on the Lightning Network. Now, people that are afraid to use it or don't understand its value, you can go and donate to the show just like everyone was doing prior to all this, and that is PayPal. And this is where my RTFM acronym comes in. Read the fucking manual. Read the show notes. There's show notes that has words that mean stuff. So if you need to find something that you heard me say, chances are they're in the show notes. And that's where the PayPal is. That's where my website is. My website's on every single episode since day one. It's upbeatspodcast.com. All one word. It's too easy. You can go there and you can donate with your fiat coupons. It's fine. And if I get those, I will read those off. It's really simple. This cannot get any easier for people to donate to the show. You either do it through Sats or you do it through PayPal. It can't get any easier. All right, well, enough of that. And thank you to all those that did send in their value to the last show. That is much appreciated. And all of you that have been sitting back and listening to the show for the past 3 years, not donating, shame on you. You're clearly getting value from it because you keep coming back. Figure it out. All right, coming up, we got a double header for these two tracks. This is a band out of Italy, and I wanted to bring them back. No one plays them anymore, of course. And this band is called The Last Confidence. And this first track is going to be called La Solita Storia, which means the usual story. So we will be playing that coming up here next on the rest of the show. So just stay tuned, keep grilling, keep driving, keep grocery shopping, whatever you're doing. As long as you're not hunched over somewhere staring at your phone, go walk around, touch grass while you're listening to the show. That's what it's made for. So here we go. Second half on The Last Confidence, La Solita Storia.
5: 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Now on to the show.

Yeah, that was the Last Confidence again. That was Vece Borce, which translates to Old Studs. And that was a track with them. Prior to that one, La Solita Storia, The Usual Story. And that is The Usual Story here on this pirate radio edition of Beats, because I play everything. Well, just about everything. I won't play AI slop, and I won't play songs about Bitcoin, but I will play just about everything, and it doesn't matter if they're self-hosted or not, because I'm not going to put myself in a tiny little tunnel. That's stupid. And most of that music sucks. This doesn't, but maybe you think it sucks. But I don't think it sucks. That's probably why I'm playing it. All right, moving on. We have Alicia Stockman. She has a new EP out, and we're going to play a track from that, one that I picked out, and it's actually called I'm Moving On. Here we go.

Yeah, playing some good old Joe Martin from his new album Alone in Valentine. That was Checkmate. And then another new track from another new album prior to that one. That was Alicia Stockman with Moving On. And that's what we're about to do here on Upbeats, because we have reached the end of this frequency. I'm going to close it out with one last track. And before it starts getting staticky, I'm going to go ahead and say, if you don't understand what value is what you thought or what you feel you got out of this show. It can go to the artist. It can go to me. So because value confuses people, it's money. That's what value is. So please donate your money, whether that's PayPal or Sats, to the show. I'm asking you to donate money. I really have to say that because people don't understand what value is. And you donate what you feel you got out of the show. I'm not going to say an amount because that's not up to me. That is up to you. So now, I'm going to start tuning out this frequency. Coming up next, we're going to close out the show with a band, just a duo, and that would be Bad Strangers. And this is their track called Crumble. So I'm going to get out of here because the frequency is starting to fade away into this pirate radio station of Upbeats on your Sunday. And then I will tune in again when I feel like it. Adios.

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You're listening to the No Agenda stream, the best stream on planet Earth. Ha ha ha.

And new edition of Mutton Me the Music, the 144th one. I am still the V4VJ Øystein Berge, and I'm gonna take you through an hour with some good value for value music, and I hope you will enjoy the show. Either you are on this side of the pond, or you are in America and you are preparing for the 4th of July. I hope you have time for a good hour of some good value for value music. This is I Don't Mind by Robots Are Dicks. And the first one we played today was Good for the Heart by Beatbox Serenade.

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Deilig barons. And if you are listening right now, you can also join the chat. 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

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That would be awesome. This is The Retrogrades with I Need a Little.

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1: Indonesia ladang paling subur bagi bandar-bandar itu di Indonesia. Apakah berani FIFA membanks Indonesia? Indonesia pangsa-pangsa terbesar.

That was Let Go, What's Holding You Back by Middle Season. And now we are about in the middle of the show, so we're gonna take a break and talk a little bit about the producers that came in for the previous edition. They need to be mentioned, because without them there wouldn't be a show. We're gonna start with, first of all, I want to thank, where are we? It must be here. First of all, I want to thank Logus from Fountain. He has sent in 300 sats to my song Samurai Holiday. That was played on Homegrown Hits yesterday, so thanks for that, Logus. And he writes, Samurai Holiday with a smiley face and a hand wave. Thank you, Logus. Next we have Strange Love of Music is coming in with 1,000 sats from Fountain and writes, thanks for spinning Ground Zero. Much more where that came from. That's good to hear, Strange Love of Music, because we always need more music in the value for value music scene. Next we have Chad F. He's coming in from Podcast Guru. He's coming in with 333 sats for the song No Sleep Sunday with No Sweet Dreams by Brash Habits. So thanks for that, Chad F. And Chad F. was also streaming live while he was listening to the previous edition, so thanks for that as well, Chad F., the CEO of the Free and Open Internet. And while I'm talking about Chad F., I just want to mention why we call Chad F. the CEO of the Free and Open Internet, because he really deserves that title, because he's supporting and producing so many important podcasts right now, and he's also the maker of Music Side Project 2.0. So Chad F. is doing a lot of work, and he's giving a lot of support to all the music podcasts, and that is great, Chad F. And I hope that more people could take inspiration from him and support more, because not only this show but all the other shows also needs support. So that's great inspiration, Chad F. And then next we have Eric PP, who's also a regular producer of the show. So he comes in with 3,333 sats, and that went to a song, but I can't see which one in my helipad, and another 3,333 sats, but I can't see that one either. So I don't know what happened there. It was boosted from V4V Music, and I hope it went to the artists. I'm pretty sure it did. So thank you for that, Eric PP, and he's also auto-boosting from V4VMusic.com. So when you are listening to this show on V4VMusic.com, you can also auto-boost, and that means that you can send a selected amount of satoshis to all the different songs that we play on the show. So thank you for that, Eric PP. Very appreciated. Next we have Darren O. He's coming in with 5,000 sats from the Split Kit, and he writes, rock on, brother. And Darren O. is to be found on a rock and roll pre-show on Thursdays and Sundays, right before the No Agenda show. So
have listened to him when you are looking forward to listen to Adam and John. He is always on right before the big show, and he's always bringing a lot of rock and roll. So thank you, Darren O, for the boost and for everything you are doing. Next we have Matt Finlay. He is coming in from Fountain with 196 sets, and I think that was even more. It says 600 something on my Fountain app, so I think that was the right number. And he came in with a message, and he writes, 2140 Art plus 2140 Music Crew are walking the talk. Great show and tunes. Thank you, Øystein, Airclips and Acme, that we, of course, had on the 122nd edition. Thank you, Matt Finlay. And then we have some more boost coming in from that came in from Homegrown Hits for Samurai Holiday, that they have chosen to be a 4th of July special on their shows. I'm very thankful for that they're playing my song every time. Every time you are celebrating the 4th of July, very, very funny, and I really like it. I love it. Next we have BTC Essex. He is coming in with a long stream of sets from Fountain, and that went to Eclipse and Acme, and also the music that we played from them on the 122nd edition. Thank you for that, BTC Essex. And then I think that was everyone. I also got some saps on Noster, so we can mention them as well. That was Alex Nicol coming in with 42 sets, and Amplified Tunes coming in with 33 sets. Thank you to the both of you. And then I will of course mention that this is still a value for value music podcast, and I'm never gonna stop mentioning that, because that is very important. I'm doing this music podcast totally in my spare time, on my own time, and I'm doing it without charging anything in listening. You can listen every time you like to, as much as you like to, but it would be great if you would send that value that you receive from the show back to the show in form of a Boostergram or a PayPal donation. I haven't had any PayPal donations in months. I don't know why. I don't know if I'm doing something wrong, or if you're just not doing your part. I don't really know, but I really have better things to do with my time if this is how it's gonna keep on going. So please support the show. That's very important. Next, I also have different other things that I'm doing. I'm also having my own YouTube channel, so you can also subscribe to me there. That would be very awesome. And I also have a comic strip that I do. I do a weekly comic strip
on Substack. So if you want to have a look at that as well, you can go to Substack and check out my comic strip. I'm posting all the links in the chat, of course. So that's all I want to say for about me right now. Now I really like to talk a little bit about you, because you, if you are listening right now, I find you very important. Even if you are not donating, you're still important to me, because you are taking your time to listen to me. And I just want to tell you what I really think about what we should do right now. And I think that we should focus much more on music and less on what angers us and frustrating us. Like, for example, the news. The news are getting crazier and crazier every second. And I have, if you are struggling, I just have one suggestion for you, and that is listen to more music. Music is therapy. Music can bring you to a new perspective, a new outlook on things. It can help you calm your mind. It can even help you meditate. So music is the answer, and I'm still saying, and I'm gonna say it as long as I'm doing this, that music is going to change the world, not politics. Politics is more of a show than music in my perspective, because music is actually giving us something back, something valuable back. I think that news got totally pointless at the moment. We were so connected that we know exactly what is happening on the other side of the planet. Like, if there was a war on the other side of the planet, why the fuck do that has to, what the fuck does that has to do with our lives? Nothing. It has absolutely nothing to do with our lives. And we are going around and being angered and frustrated over things that are happening on totally different parts of the world. So that's just my way of trying to help you if you are not feeling good about how things are going in the world. Just turn off the fucking news and listen to some good music. I'm sorry for that I'm swearing. I am just very passionate about this, and I think that we really need to reconsider how much news we really take in, and how much of it is actually important to know. I think about 1% of all the news that we take in are important to know. So that is my rant for today. And let's not rant anymore. No comments in the chat room. Where are we? Cotton Gin made ISOs. Producers plus plus. Yes. Okay, that was everything. I am going to play some more music. Let's do something different for once, for this time. This is Late at Night by Lace.

Night by Lace. And if you hate your job and hate your boss, you can always quit. There are always new opportunities right around the corner.

0: Stories of the Mind by Haleen. This is Rise Above by Willpower. And we have still no boosts for today, so if you want to warm my heart before we end the show today, please send a boost. That would really, really make me happy. 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
1: The matrix and all the fakeness, the lies. Get injected, double jabbed, can I see clear? Still get sick, open your ears. If you can't, even if you do, via mind control, they got you educated since kindergarten. Your mind is theirs, the gov is your warden. Rise above. I see zombies in the street, walking around, thinking they're free, acting like life is all good, but never look underneath the hood, and never look up in the sky. Chemtrails above you and I, but of course they have to deny what is not in a mainstream lie. Afraid to talk, afraid to speak, self-censor, yeah that's weak. They're all fake, it's so PC, it's so boring and cowardly. Afraid to speak until I arrive, the confidence to speak is what I provide. Cause I don't care if you judge, I'm here to rise above. Rise above.

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1: Get on the mic and speak. 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Don't give up in the face of defeat. Eventually you get back on your feet. Some will hate. I'm glad I love for the gift to create. I rise above. I believe deeply in my heart. Actually, it's a knowing that through my art, I came here to express my gifts. Endure the pain, lift, uplift. Some people kick you when you're down. Others betray you. Watch out now. Watch out now. They say I love you, then betray you. So watch out now. Boom ba da boom ba dum ba da ba ba. 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Boom ba da ba da ba da ba da ba ba. I want to thank everyone that has been listening to this live edition of Mutton Media Music. I want to thank everyone for participating in the chat room. Cotton Gin, Radix, 023. Thanks to every one of you. And I will, of course, be back next week, right after Podcasting 2.0. Then the last thing I would like to do is to say happy birthday, happy 250th birthday. To all the Americans listening, I hope you will have a great celebration tomorrow and that you will be back with all 10 fingers next Friday. This is Acme and Southology by East... this is EastEnders by Acme and Southology. See you all next week, right after Podcasting 2.0.
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0: and listen to his show. The guy is a treasure. I'm going to send this one out to Øystein Berge and to Donald J. Trump.
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0: Okay, am I ready? Are we ready to do this? Are we ready to do this? Am I recording? I'm recording. We're ready to do this. Shall we jump into the pit? Shall we jump into the pit? Into the pit!
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brand new in the value verse. That was Damn Your Idols with their self-titled song, Damn Your Idols, off their Damn Your Idols album. Brought to you by me. Actually, not really. I had nothing to do with that music, but I did host it. I am hosting it. I'm pretty fucking stoked about that. So we have this.

this is a real band. These guys put out this stuff back in 2008. Excellent quality production. They had a record deal with Apache Productions. They're listed in the Metal Archives at metal-archives.com, which is a super cool resource. And so I'm going to get these names wrong. Bart DeRoek was on bass. Steph Sinhav is on drums and guitars, plays acoustic guitar. Hans De Bruck, or Bruck, probably De Bruck. I'm going to say, because it sounds really cool to say, Hans De Bruck. He's on guitars. And Gunther, yeah, this is a good one. Uiterhoven. I'm sure I got that completely wrong. But it was Hans De Bruck, who got a hold of me. Hans is responsible for Helene. He's the other half of the Helene project, which we've noticed there's a bazillion songs and a bazillion different feeds in the universe, in the Valueverse. And he recently released some other stuff. We'll talk about that later. Anyways, I'm talking too much. I don't normally preamble this much in the first part of the song, first part of the show, but I was excited about this. Damn Your Idol's new metal in the Valueverse, and it's Sovereign. Sovereign. I mean, granted, he's using a fountain wallet, but that's not to be blamed because, you know, he hasn't figured out how to set up a node yet. But we'll get there. Baby steps. Speaking of baby steps, that's not a good segue. This is a robot. With Offside, I'm not ready to push the button. Fuck. I haven't done a live show in so long. I'm used to doing the regular show where I don't have to worry about pushing the button. Robot with Offside. We'll fix it in post.

0: That was Meraki Tosca with Come Clean. Before that, we had Blundermen, brought to you by Rubber Factory Records and their song Objector. And we kicked that set of three there off with Rabat and Offside. Yeah, like I was saying earlier, it's like a really good week, man. Last night, we had a really good show put on by a whole bunch of people, Avi and Aaron of Essex. It was called the Revolution Rocks thing. It was something that was way over in Serbia. And they brought in, I think, nearly 1 million sats. They might have hit 1 million by now. They're at 900,000 sats last time I looked for the artists that played. You know, we had Skardust, which was pretty freaking awesome. I wish we could get them into the Valueverse. Now, I'm pretty sure, based on from what I hear, they're not actually going to be able to put the Skardust songs into the Valueverse, but, you know, they're a bunch of talented individuals. It would be sure nice if they just formed another band and called it something else, like Stardust or something stupid. I don't care. I just want more metal in the Valueverse, and I love it. Longy played, Joe Martin, The Higher Low, and Roger 9000, they all played last night. It was a good show. I mean, I spent a lot of time trolling in the Noster chat, complaining about this and complaining about that and trying to educate about this and educate about that. And I'm sure I didn't make any friends, but I wasn't trying to make enemies either. I know these guys worked their asses off, you know, Aaron and all the people involved. I know they worked their asses off trying to put these shows together, but it just doesn't work like it's supposed to, because Noster appears to not be robust enough to handle these kinds of live events in a proper manner. Now, that's just me talking out my ass, because what do I know about Noster? I know a little bit about Noster. I just know that things don't often work. And, you know, even in the RSS world, things don't often work, too. That happens as well. So, I mean, it's not like we don't have shit on our shoes. But we do have Booberry, who knows how to put together an amazing RSS live show that is just absolutely phenomenal. And if you're interested in any of those, open up your favorite modern podcast app of choice, and you can very easily do a search for Satellite. Just do a search for Satellite or Skirmish or Satellite Skirmish. I tend to like to go to
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0: Whenever I want to search for my favorite value for value music, as well as shows like what Booberry puts together. The technology is rock solid using Keysend. And I know it's a problem for you people using your Primal wallets and your CoinOS wallets or CoinOS or whatever you call it. I know, I get it, I understand. Nobody wants to run a node. Nobody wants to run a node because it's hard. It's hard. It's hard. Oh, that is absolutely right. Watching an event like that really makes me want to build a node. It really wants me to build a node for everyone, everybody. I'd like to teach the world to build a node for their fucking selves, so they can be sovereign. Man, I haven't even drank tonight. Could you imagine how bad it would be if I was drinking? I drank enough last night. But seriously, like, if you built a node, if you truly are interested in Bitcoin and you love Bitcoin and you think Bitcoin's the bee's knees, you think it's the best thing ever since sliced bread, then build a fucking node. Be sovereign. Stop it. Stop giving your sats, giving your keys to somebody else just because, oh, it's too hard. It's not too hard, dude. Start OS exists, and it's super freaking easy. If a retard like me can build a node, you can build a node as well. It's not hard. Anyways, that is what it is. You know, it's all good. I'm just happy things are happening, even though it's happening very badly and people fall on their faces and people, you know, that's what we do. We run with scissors. I get it. So I'm not hating. I'm not trying to spread hate because I'm not hating. I have my heart is full of love for everyone that does anything in this space. But I'm an opinionated fucker. I have lots and lots of opinions about how I think it should be done. And I'm probably wrong. But when it comes to building a node, I'm not wrong. You should build a node. You should build a node for your friend. You should build a node for your band. You should build a node for your friend's band. You should build a node for your friend's band. You should build a node. Like to teach the world to build a node so they can have some fucking sats. That's enough bullshitting. Let's do this. We're going to go back and oh, this is a blast from the past, as they would say. This band came out a long time ago, and my memory fails me on this. Oh, by the way, those pews that you hear, those are sats coming in live. Coming in live. That was from Sylvie saying Node plus plus. That was 333 sats. I had 555 sats from Salty Cran saying RSS plus plus. We'll read the sats later. But that pew you hear, that's sats streaming in a live environment. And it's working with Keysend. That's crazy. It's crazy. It works. And it triggers an event. And those events get triggered in the IRC chat. And then Chad picks up the IRC chat and then boosts it out on an Oster. We live in a crazy world. Anyways, back to the music. This song is an oldie but a goodie. It's not really an oldie, but it's oldie to me. Oldie to the Valueverse. This is a band. This is one of my favorite punkish type songs out there. This is a Cold Trip Nowhere with their song Sheets.

That was Lonnie Loomis on guitar, Damian Simard on bass, some dude I never met on drums, and Terry Humbert on vocals with their song King Alcohol. That was Yuck Foo out of Tacoma, Washington. Before that, we had Captains of Moderation with Total Control, and we started off with A Cold Trip Nowhere and their song Sheets. And guess what? I don't have this jingle. I wish I did, but I like to read the boostergrams. If you know, you know. This is the part of the show where I thank you for sending me value for the value that I've given you. Yes, that's how it works. I put out value into the world. You decide whether or not you find any value in it. You assign a number to that, and you send it to me however you want. You don't even have to assign a number to it. You can just do other things that are value. You can give your time, your talent, and your treasure. Those are the three T's of the value for value system. The prices are not set up front. You, the customer, the listener, you're the one that sets the prices. And remember, whenever you send a boostergram into the Lightning Thrashes show and a song is playing, the vast majority of the Satoshis go directly from your wallet into the artist's wallet. That's why they should have a node. So, I've got 1,000 Satoshis kicking it off from Briz, B-R-I-Z, Briz, Briz. He says, great V4V rant and helpful. Thanks. That's a rant that I did in the last show because I have CRS. I don't remember what I ranted about, but I'm sure it was good. 352 Satoshis from the one and only Henrik Flyman. Obviously, he did not listen to this show because I asked for 4 guitar emojis. He only gave me 3. Apparently, I'm not worth 4 guitar emojis. I only get 3. But it is what it is. That's the value that he assigned to the last show. 3 guitar emojis is what he assigned, not 4. And 352 Satoshis. Thank you so very much, Henrik Flyman. Plus, plus, I do appreciate that. Chad informs me in the chat, in the IRC chat room. That's right, I do have a chat room. It's so awesome. Oh, that's right, Chad. Chad just reminded me the rant was about Aza's show. I love Aza. I just ranted about her. Anyways, we'll talk about that later. In the chat, you can join us at lit.lightningthrashes.com, or you can go to trollroom.io, and thanks, Chad, for the 4 guitar emojis, trollroom.io, and you can pop into the IRC, and you can interact. It's fun. Whenever I do a live show, which is so impromptu, I used to do them regularly on Saturdays, but life gets in the way, and I'm a lazy fuck, so they don't happen nearly as often as they should, but I'm going to try to fix that. We'll see. Don't hold me to it, but it's fun. You can be a part of the group. 246 from Matt Finlay. That's 246 total. I should be doing the numerology thing, but I'm not. I think it's 2, 1, 2, 3 things. It just makes my job easier. I know, I'm fucking up. Maybe I'll go back to reading the boostergrams how they're supposed to be read. But we'll think about that next time. But he writes in two boostergrams. He says, brutal, no face, no case, reality check featuring 33 movement, hashtag lightning thrashes. And then he writes in, huzzah for the bonus track. Cheers, Sir Lever. Yeah, because I played his song for the bonus track on the last episode. That's right. I do a bonus track on every show, if I remember. For the most part, I do. I think I've been doing it for over 50 episodes where I'll play a song that I wouldn't normally play on Lightning Thrashes because it's just not metal. But it's still a good song and deserves some love, so I'll play that as the bonus track at the very, very end. 202 Satoshis from Noster Gang. He writes in with a couple of boostergrams, a hand horn emoji just by itself, and a yes. Well, yes to you, Noster Gang. Thank you very much for the love and support. Or even if you don't love me, thank you for the support. Last episode, between now and last episode, I had 1,111 Satoshis streamed in. Yes, that's right. You can stream Satoshis as well, which is pretty amazing. You can set up your app like a podcast guru to say, you know, I'm going to listen to this song, and every minute I'm going to send 1 set, 2 set, 3 sets. You're kind of a douche if you send 1 set, but like 10 sets, 20 sets, whatever. Every minute that you're listening, it's called a stream. It's pretty amazing. And it only works with KeySend because LNURL/LNaddress has way the fuck too many back and forth HTTP calls for it to be really usable. I mean, it kind of works, but it doesn't really work. But it works with KeySend. It works with KeySend
almost flawlessly. It's almost like that we figured this shit out like 5 years ago, or however long it was since Booster Gram Ball. And even before then. 3,704. Oh, by the way, that 1,111, that's called a row of ducks. Row of ducks. It's not called a row of ducks. It's called a satchel of Richards or a bag of dicks. And that was from anonymous podcast guru user. So somebody using podcast guru anonymously. And that's right. You can send these Satoshis anonymously. Like if you send me a Boostergram and you're like, hey, man, don't read my Boostergram, I'll try to remember to not read it. No guarantees. 3,749 Satoshis from the CEO of the free and the open internet. You all know him. You all love him. Chad Farrow, the new maintainer of the MusicSideProject.com. That's right. The MusicSideProject.com is a way for you as a band artist or as an artist or whatever, a musician, for you to create your own very own RSS feed. And Chad has done a brilliant job of making it easy for you. Nothing is truly completely 100% easy, but it's a lot easier than doing it by hand. And if you're technically inclined, you could also do it by hand, because the DMU Divas, in addition with Sir Spencer, they've put out a template. I forget what it's called. The DMU stands for decentralized music, the DMU RSS template, which all you got to do is load it up into your favorite text editor, and is heavily loaded with comments to help guide you through the process. So you don't have to use Music Side Project. You don't have to use Fountain. You don't have to use Wavelake. You don't have to use whatever the fuck it is that I'm going to come up with eventually. But you can. Music Side Project is free, and it's there for all of you musicians to take advantage of. Oh, and you know what also is there and free for you musicians to take advantage of? Us. There's a whole group of us that do a lot of help in this area. Just ask around. Send a message out on Noster. Tag me. Tag Chad Farrow. Tag Chad Farrow, because he's the one who's actually going to pay attention. I don't pay nearly as much attention as he does. But if Chad points something out to me, I'll pay attention to it. He'll send you my way if it's something that I can help with. We help people onboard into this RSS music space 100% completely sovereign all the time. We do it all the time. We do it for many artists, and we don't do it for anything. We do it for nothing. Well, that's not completely true. I did help out Damn Your Idols get set up, and I took a 10% split out of his thing. That's all it is. I'm hosting his RSS feed. I'm hosting his MP3 files, and I am taking a 10% split. 5% of that split doesn't even go to me. It goes to places like the Podcast Index, the IPFS podcasting thing that Cameron has set up, which is fucking awesome. A free decentralized content delivery network that is run by volunteers such as Chad Farrow, who has his own node that will host people's IPFS stuff. It is amazing. Dude, the stuff that we do, people don't know about, and they should, because it's brilliant. And it's not me. I do a little tiny portion of it. Chad does a tiny portion of it. Sir Spencer does a tiny portion of it. DeLorean does a tiny portion of it. Even Matt Finlay is stepping up, and he's doing a tiny portion of it. We all have our parts to play in this wonderful dance that we do, that we call DMU, that we call the Valueverse, that we call Value for Value. We all have our parts to play. And I'm really proud to be a part of this stupid little retarded gang of idiot miscreants, misfits, and just a bunch of fucking retards that kind of know what they're doing. I neglected to mention Blueberry, but he's high on the list. Booberry and Hey Citizen and blah, blah, blah. There's a whole big list of people that are super fucking awesome. Search them all out. 2,437 Satoshi streamed in from Logs. I think that's how you pronounce it. I forgot to look it up. Thank you, Logs. I appreciate that. And that ends the Satoshi portion of the Value for Value segment of the show. But I got another portion of the thing. So Value for Value really has nothing to do with Bitcoin. It just so happens that we accept Bitcoin, and we've put together an amazing system that allows it to happen. But time, talent, treasure, right? Treasure can be anything.
Just like I got 20 actual Fiat Fun coupons, $20 from Chad Farrow via his monthly donation. He sends me 20 bucks every month, which I really, really appreciate. It warms my heart, damn near brings me to tears that anybody out there would send this moron anything. And Chad, for the last at least, I don't know, about 6 months or so, has been sending me 20 bucks a month. That is so cool. And he did that by going to v4vmusic.com and clicking the donate button. 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You can enter in an amount however you want. There's, you know, some pre-filled amounts. It doesn't matter. It's all good. You can also go to sirlibre.com/donate. That's sirlibre.com/donate on that page. Excuse me, which does need to be updated. Pew! Has a description about the three T's and all the different ways that you can donate to help me out. Everything from Amazon wish list. Oh, which was really cool. So last night, or this morning actually, Noah, N-O-A, I think her name is pronounced Noah, N-O-A. She was on the live thing that they're having the day after the Revolution Rocks show. And they were onboarding their bassist into Noster, which was pretty cool. He set up a Primal wallet, got himself onboarded onto Noster, and like within a couple of minutes had like 30,000 or 40,000 sats that people were like, hey, check it out, send him some sats, you know, welcome on board, which is totally cool. But I also mentioned in the, you know, trolling like I do, in the IRC chat, not the IRC chat, because they don't use IRC, it was the Noster chat, that she mentioned that he needed sats because he needed to buy a new wireless system for his bass guitar, which is really cool, that, you know, people would support him so that he could then maybe cash out his Satoshis and purchase equipment. There's no shame in that. That is totally cool. But I recommended to her, well, here's something that you can do. You can use the... damn it, Chad, I have a brain fart. What's it called? The podcast colon funding tag. Thank you. The podcast funding tag. You can put that in your RSS feed, and that can you can have a little bit of text there. It says, hey, if you really want to support us, go to this page and, you know, check out my Amazon wish list. And on that Amazon wish list, he could have the wireless system that he wants for his bass. It works. It works. I have a mouse that Salty bought for me that way, Salty Crayon. I have screens. I got all kinds of cool stuff like that people have bought me through the Amazon wish list. I can't remember them all, and I'm going to probably offend somebody by saying the wrong name or not remembering the name and all that bullshit. But RSS provides ways that you can really, truly interact with your audience in a proper manner, in a much better way. In a much better way that Noster currently does. And I'm not trying to throw shade on Noster. I'm just speaking reality as it is. Maybe Noster will come up with some better systems than RSS does. But right now, I don't see it. Probably because I'm not looking very hard, because everything in the RSS world just works. RSS. Really simple syndication or rock. Solid signal. Everything just fucking works. And I love it. I love it. Love it. Love it. So that was the Boostergram section. There was, oh, I should read the live boosts. So looking at Helipad, which is developed by Dave Jones of the Podcast Index and currently maintained by Eric PP, is Helipad, which is a Boostergram tracker / reader / amazing tool that I use to collect and gather all my information that lives inside my node like it should as a sovereign individual. It lives in my node. No one has access to it but me. Chad writes in, or boosts in, 53 minutes ago from Podcast Guru, 333 sats, and he says Stephen B plus plus. That came in twice. I'm not sure if that's a fluke or if you sent it twice, but thank you very much. Stephen Bell is the man I said earlier who wrote
Well, he wrote Ellen Beats, which is the world's first value for value music app, lnbeats.com. L, the letter L, the number N, or the letter N, Beats. You can also go to Ellen Beats, ELLENBeats.com, and go to the same place. I think you should be able to. Hearing a pop. I don't know what the pop is. Hopefully it's not bad. But so Stephen Bell plus. Stephen Bell makes Sovereign Feeds, which is what I use for producing this particular RSS feed, because it's a free and open source tool that Adam Curry even uses for the No Agenda podcast, the long running, like, I don't know, 18 years or a bazillion years that it's been running. And notification pop, gotcha. Sovereign Feeds is awesome. And the Split Kit, which he also wrote, which allows me to do the live switching of the blocks, even though I stole his idea and made my own, called TSK for the Split Kit, .sirlibre.com, which is what I'm using right now. It's my own vibe-coded version of the Split Kit as a backup, so in case the Split Kit goes down, we at least have a backup, because it's always good to have a backup. Yeah, and I'm getting double boosts from Chad off Podcast Guru, 333, two times for Damn Your Idols. Oh, maybe this is because I'm in the split twice? That shouldn't happen that way. It should consult. Oh, wait, I'm in the split twice. That's right, because I'm in the split for the show, plus I'm in the split because I'm hosting the feed, so it comes through twice. I don't know, Eric, if we should consolidate that or not, or just say, fuck it, it's fine. 555 sats from Salty Cran, the host of the Upbeats Value for Value music show. That's right, Upbeats, that's Salty Cran. Hell yeah, he writes in RSS plus. I agree. And 333 sats from Sylvie, the host of the Two for Toonster podcast. She writes in Node plus. I agree. Plus is lingo. It's a little jargony thing that we say in the IRC chats. We have little chat bots, and they pay attention. It gets karma when you do plus on something. So if you ever see me typing on Noster, blah, blah, blah, plus, it just means that I'm agreeing with them, or I'm sending them some love, some karma. If you ever see me do something minus, that means I don't like it so much. I want to take karma away. I got 333 sats from Anon out of Podcast Guru. Writes in, Bitcoin is inherently anonymous, unlike Noster, which ties your identity to everything, which is the opposite of sovereign. Hence how I sent this anonymously. Well, very good demonstration. Absolutely. Bitcoin is anonymous. And at the same time, it's pseudonymous, right? Because at the same time, it's the most public thing ever. So don't do stupid shit with Bitcoin. You're just inviting your ass to go to jail. So just don't do stupid shit with Bitcoin. Do everything legal on Bitcoin that you can. But it's inherently a pseudonymous, which is awesome. And if I were to set up my feeds properly, which I don't, I broadcast stuff. If I weren't using Helipad, then all the boostergrams that come in to me, no one would know about, except for the people who actually receive the boost. But I just make them public because, you know, I'm running a metal show. Hopefully no one's going to go to jail over that, I hope. 333 sats just popped in from Sylvie again. Bitcoin is not only the value, it's a portion of value for value, unless you're a Noster head, she says. Yeah, it's just a portion of the value. Like, you can get you can get value in all kinds of different ways. Just like I said, go to sirlibre.com/donate and read up all about it. Or you can go to value4value.info and read up about it there. That's a good place to go as well. Holy shit, I talk too much. Is there anything else I wanted to bring up at this point? I don't think so. We should probably get back to the music. Do I even have a song ready? I think I do. I got a song right here ready for you. It's all nice and ready to go. So this song is from Hans as well. This is his band Massif that came out a while back. Another band that he was in. Another amazing recording. This particular song is not hosted. I believe it's hosted on Fountain, which is pretty cool. It could be on Wavelake, but if I remember correctly, it's on Fountain. And I don't know. I'm just so excited. There's so much good metal coming in recently. In the past couple of months, there's just been so much good metal popping into the Valueverse, and I went so long with no good metal, or not with no new metal. There was good metal, but no new metal coming in. And it's like, oh,
Look, new metal. Good metal. I mean, yeah, it's old. It was from 10 years ago, but still new to the Valueverse. This is Massif with In the Long Run.

Enhancing the dead by undeath. Cookie. Cookie Monster Metal. You gotta love it. Before that, we had Bosk, B-O-S-S-K, Bosk, Bosk, I'm not sure, with HTV-3. Don't know what that means. Featuring Josh McCune. I don't know how to read things. And before that, we had Massif with In the Long Run. I should probably read out these final, coming on at the end of the show here, read out these other boostergrams that we got in. And it comes up, we got that already. We got that one already. And I read that already. Shit. 333 sats from Chad Farrell, boosting in Grooveyard, The Long Run. And they got 333 from Salty Crayon. He writes in, believe it or not, Wavelake tracks that are in the index have been more reliable and playable than those hosted by Fountain when putting a music show together. That is, all their GUIDs and info is always there. 9 out of 10 tracks fail when hosted by Fountain. Now, that's interesting. I didn't know that 9 out of 10 tracks fail.

0: Oh, no, that's Wavelength. Never mind. I was going to say I encountered an issue, but it was with Wavelength. It wasn't with Fountain. I know that there's been some kind of problem going on. I've seen in the podcast index.socials that there's been some issues with feeds being tagged incorrectly, false positives as spam or being deleted. And that's something that Dave Jones and Oscar Mary and Adam Curry, they're working on that. So I'm sure that's going to get sorted out soon. And that might be the issue that you're having. That might be the issue that you're currently having. But yeah, Wavelake has been on their best behavior for a long time now, at least a year, regularly posting their tracks to the index. Now, there's still a one-way walled garden. Like, you cannot listen to music outside of Wavelake from within inside of Wavelake, but you can listen to Wavelake songs from outside of Wavelake. They're like a one-way mirror. You can't see out. You can only see in the Wavelake world. But that's okay. It is what it is. I've made my peace with it. They're not going to change. And it's a waste of my energy to try to change it. 333 from Sylvie. She writes in Bosque plus plus or Bosque plus plus. And then I got 333 Satoshis from Sir TJ the Wrathful of the Dorfuls. That's right. Into the Dorfulverse is a great music podcast you should check out. 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
0: 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You can find a lot of Dorful stuff there. And he writes in saying, boo! TJ, you scared me. It's not even Halloween yet. And you just snuck up behind me and went, boo! Thanks, TJ. I appreciate you very, very much. And we have some passionate mother mofos in this world, in this small group of misfits. These RSS podcasting 2.0 Keysend misfits that exist. We have a bunch of passion that exists here, and everyone has opinions, and everybody's opinion is wrong except for mine. And no, but seriously, like we care a lot about this. We've been doing this for a very long time. I don't even know how long Lightning Thrashes has been around. At least 2 years, maybe three. I don't know. I've been doing this since not that long after Boostergram Ball started. Salty Cran popped into the scene not that much longer after I did. He's been around for a long time doing this stuff, and we have passions. And sometimes our passions come across as abrasive. But, you know, you got to have thick skin in order to get shit done. And it's okay if somebody's calling you out on something. It doesn't mean they hate you. It just means that they're calling you out. And maybe you should do some introspection and look upon yourself and go, huh, maybe I am doing it wrong. Or maybe I'm doing it right and they're wrong. It's all about communication and discourse. Speaking of, in the chat, Matt Finlay brings up something that Sylvie said recently on her show in regards to him. And I didn't listen to the show, so I can't comment on it. But Matt did express an desire to reach out to Sylvie and talk to her. I'm not going to give Matt Sylvie's phone number, not without her permission, because that would be wrong. But maybe you guys should talk. This is what it's all about. It's all about communicating, you know, communicating. Either way, it's good to talk about this shit and sort out stuff and try to figure out what's what, because we're all following blindly sometimes, you know, running with scissors. But we've gained a lot of experience, each one of us individually, and listening to what we have to say is worthwhile. That's why we put together the V4V Roundtable podcast. That's why we had an impromptu little meeting on the Behind the Schemes podcast with Booberry. It was me, Sir... I'm fucking gonna remember, not gonna remember everybody's names, but we were on there. Sir Spencer, Booberry, myself, and the other person that I can't remember because I have old man syndrome. I can't remember shit, drink too much beer. But it's all good. And, so Chad Farrow is writing in, the first Lightning Thrashes episode was released on September 6th, 2003. So I'm coming up on 3 years here, which is pretty cool. Oh, that's the pop is the IRC. Yes, correct. That's it. Yeah, I have my my Windows sounds connected to the system. That's how you can get the pew-pew sound. And I think I might change pew-pew because it's a little bit too loud. I like the way the ladies on Homegrown Hits have done it with the auto boost sounds that come through. They're like really mellow and cool, Like I could set it up to something like, but nobody would know what that is. But it's not jarring. It's like there's static going on. Anyways, talk amongst yourselves. Communicate. You know, don't be butthurt or offended if somebody calls you an asshole, because you're probably an asshole. I know I am. I try not to be, but I have flaws. I'm a flawed individual. But that about wraps up episode 109 of Lightning Thrashes. Thank you so very much for joining me in the chat room. And I think all the live item splits, the live value splits, the magic wallet switching technology that we use on live streams using the split kit, my version of the split kit that was originally developed by Stephen Bell +++. And I think he invented most of the technology that allows this to happen. It's pretty amazing. Check it out sometime. Go to thesplitkit.com or tsk.sirlibre.com if you're a masochist, because it doesn't really work all that great. But it does work pretty good for me, because I know how it works. I built it. All right, I'm going to end the show. I'm going to leave you with another oldie but goodie from a band out of Helsinki, Finland. Now, this band has a shitload of really good music that you can find at
1: V4VMusic.com.
0: Thank you, Jimmy. I appreciate that. It's Polanski. These guys are amazing. I really wish that they would release more stuff. I mean, maybe they don't have any more stuff to release, but what they have released, I'm super grateful for. I very much appreciate it. I love it. This is Polanski with Minor Heart. Thank you so very much for joining me. I will see you next time. Take care, everybody. Bye-bye.

0: All right. Let's see.
1: My headphones are being stupid.
0: Okay, that's better. It looks like I got the whole show recorded. That is awesome. I'm going to press stop on the record button.
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A quick rundown. 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

0: Hey, it's Thursday, so you're back in the hitter for episode 142, all dressed up in red, white, and blue with homegrown hits tonight, playing the decentralized music you crave. I'll be one of your DMU DJs for the evening, DeLorean.
1: And I'll be another one of your DMU DJs this evening, Very Free Ultra, I think.
0: Very Free Ultra, I think.
1: Yes.
0: Good to have you on the show.
1: It's good to be back. Yeah. What can I say?
0: I was ready for Thursday.
1: Me too.
0: Been ready for Thursday. And then the weekend and the big birthday bash for this here country we find ourselves in.
1: Yes, the big 250.
0: Yeah. Land of the brave, home of the free, I think.
1: Yes. I think I'm free, therefore I am free, I think.
0: Well,
1: I am.
0: The track we just played was a little Bacaleo action with We Want to Be Free, the 2026 remix. I was psyched to see him uploading another album. Totally decentralized. Techno Polymere. That's how I'm saying it.
1: His Ooh, album that's title. Good.
0: So it's a good one. Everything he puts out is great. And
1: I like the album art too.
0: Yes. That doll. Great. Where can I procure that freaky looking doll of you, sir?
1: Because I didn't even realize that was a doll. I don't even know what I thought. Maybe I thought it was just an AI version of him or, but yeah, that's, oh yeah, it is a doll.
0: Plastic right. Man.
1: Yep. See, I saw it and I thought, oh, it's like a Ken doll right there. he has a great stare.
0: Yes. It's haunting.
1: And then I forgot that it was a doll. That's how real he was.
0: It's Aww. The craziest part is, yeah, if you're far away and it's just a thumbnail, it looks like a guy is just looking at you.
1: Yes.
0: Fiercely.
1: That's how I was remembering it from a distance. And then, nope. Yep. That's great. Yeah, so I say, let the dolls be free.
0: Yes. We got to free the dolls, especially those DMU dolls.
1: Aww,
0: the most important of the dolls around here.
1: Aww.
0: On Thursdays, at least. Thursday is our day where we get to hang out and play some fun music with some even more fun friends. So hopefully you're tuned in live. Maybe you're listening in the future, though. That's all right, too. And hope you're feeling free to do so. You are free to evaluate this production and throw a little value back, because it is value for value. And when we play a track from these musicians, 99% of your sats are going to go straight to them, and 1% is going to hang back here in the hitter so that we can thank you at the end of the show. So I will give you more songs to get your heart stirring and your blood pumping up for the feeling of freedom. This next one is from C. Costra, entitled Miracle Child.

0: That was a new one out from Sakurai Kaur off of the singles album, My Bike. The name of that song.
1: My Bike. That's fun. Got me grooving.
0: Yes. That was a good one. Fun one. I love Sakurai Kaur's work.
1: Me too.
0: It's all good stuff. I was really excited when I saw him post it last week on Noster. He's like, I got a new track. I was like, oh yeah. I shared it, listened to it, jammed to it, and then here we are playing it a week later. Because apparently the dopamine hit was already present, and then I failed to play it on the show.
1: Well, that's okay, because that's why I'm here, because I also saw it, was really excited about it, and forgot.
0: Wild.
1: To tell you.
0: Yeah. We both, the next day, I was like, so I'm kicking myself.
1: See, that's one of the downsides of our minds melding at times. Dude, you know, and we got a blind spot.
0: And now our minds are melting because it's so freaking hot
1: here in the U.S. of A. Oh, yeah.
0: Yeah, gearing up right in time for the big birthday bash, a bunch of fireworks and a bunch of fire because it's hot. Well, I don't know. It's humid. Maybe the humidity will save the grass from catching on fire or whatever.
1: Yeah. I'd like to think so. And hey, if you guys would like to think that that's the case too, like, you know, if you think the humidity is going to save the 4th of July, if you want to know more about the show, if you want to request decentralized music, you can text us if you're voice shy and we'll read it on the show. So make sure it's something that you want us to say, or you could send pictures, or you can call us, leave a voicemail. We'll play it on the show. We have a wonderful jingle for that phone number.
2: On the number, 213.

0: That's right. You can call, you can text, you can send your favorite pictures to 213-839-8668, and we will play it here on the show. And if you send a picture, well, we're going to share it with everyone in the IRC, over on Noster Live Video, over on, we got a video going on Substack too.
1: Oh, yeah.
0: And then, of course, it's going to be posted in the chapters for everyone to see in their favorite nude podcast app. So, just be
1: warned.
0: For
1: all eternity.
0: Yeah. Yeah. Hopefully that incentivizes you to send even more pictures. Because that's the fun of it, you know? Sharing it in front of a crowd of hitters in this magical broom closet of the internet we find ourselves in.
1: That's right.
0: Should we get back into some more tunes?
1: I think so.
0: Okay. We've got one coming up for you from The Retrograde. I Need a Little

0: Yeah, I needed a little of the retrograde in my life for Me this too. Week. Great summer soundtrack, I think. That's the spirit.
1: I agree. A lot of their songs just makes me think of summertime.
0: Yeah. They're like a warm weather band.
1: Mm. Yeah. Just makes me feel like I'm going on vacation. Yeah, they are a warm weather band.
0: I think they're from Florida. I could be totally making that up.
1: I looked this up earlier this week. I think it's Alabama or something.
0: Ah, dang it. That was close.
1: It's close.
0: Geographically, just throwing the darts. I think they're from a warm weather state. I could be wrong,
1: too. Well, that's pretty good. Are you a psychic?
0: Yes.
1: Nice. Cool.
0: Well, especially with you, because our minds have melded and melted together.
1: Yeah, it's well, hey, that's perfect for summer, right? Perfect yes. for the 4th of July.
0: That's right.
1: Are you ready for it? Are you?
0: No.
1: I know. It's not one of your big days.
0: It's not. And I'm like two or three Thursdays away from my due date.
1: Oh, I am
0: really not feeling
1: you're
0: it.
1: Very.
0: It's too damn hot. It's too damn loud.
1: So wait, you're 2-3 days away from your due date right now on the 4th?
0: No, I'm 2 or 3 Thursdays away. I've got 2 weeks.
1: I thought so. And I was like, wait a second. When did it turn out the 4th of July?
0: Well, there was that time where my midwife literally said, she's like, oh yeah, like baby was head down. This was like 2-3 weeks ago. Baby's head down. Everything's good. You know, little lungs are working. So you can give birth whenever you want. And I'm just like, oh. It's not really up to me, but cool. And then that like haunts me. I've always been right on my due date, but you never know. Everyone is different. So
1: yeah.
0: I feel pretty confident that it'll be 2.5 weeks from now, but it just freaks me out with the 4th of July shenanigans. I don't know, we've got some friends that put on some really great firework presentations on their land, and you know it's a good time for a cookout. Who's not in the mood for a burger and a dog right now?
1: Yeah,
0: I know I am.
1: I just am constantly craving burgers and dogs for the past month, like,
0: dude,
1: especially I'm just
0: same.
1: Like, yeah, burgers and dogs.
0: Yes, it's working. So I want to go. I don't want to be a party pooper, but I just like, my tolerance for being uncomfortable is really low right now.
1: Understandably
0: and
1: so.
0: It's so freaking hot, dude. That's really my main thing. It's just like, it's hot. Last year, I did a lot of therapeutic work on the 4th of July with the loud noises. But I will say, someone in my neighborhood is having a heyday with M80s. And there was one that, like, shook my house and freaked me the absolute fuck out. I was like, oh, no.
1: So, wait, a heyday?
0: Yeah. Like, they're just blowing shit up. Not the pretty stuff.
1: Oh, different from a hoedown, a heyday.
0: Yes.
1: Adding it to my lexicon. I mean, I've heard of heydays before. Back in my heyday?
0: Yeah, well, see, that's, I think it's some kid. They're having their heyday today, you know, just blowing shit up all day long.
1: Yes, have it today. Don't let it become nothing.
0: It's the big one. It's 250, you know? Pretty epic.
1: It's crazy.
0: Last year, there's been a few quiet Independence Days in my neighborhood, but the economy is so crappy. I thought this was just going to end up being another one of like, well, I guess people will just go to, you know, some centralized event, something the city puts on or whatever. But no, people are allocating their money into the correct places on the Chinese dynamite and whatnot.
1: Yeah. That's great. Well,
0: so I don't know, but yeah. I did find out that someone in my house has not seen 1776, the movie. So that's also an absolute to-do this weekend.
1: Oh, is that a movie? I have never seen it.
0: Oh my gosh, you guys.
1: I don't even know. Like, I mean,
0: it's
1: a musical.
0: It's it's from the 70s. It's like,
1: you might have talked to me
0: about
1: this.
0: Dude, you gotta
1: before,
0: watch
1: but
0: it
1: I don't
0: this
1: remember
0: weekend.
1: It at all. I will. You know, because here I have a void because, and you're going to say this is really stupid because it is really stupid. But I just found out this year that Vanilla Sky, I've never seen it, is it's not a 4th of July movie. And I had planned on watching that on the 4th of July. I heard it has nothing to do with the 4th of July. It might not even take place in America. Because I confused it with like Top Gun. I've also never seen Top Gun.
0: We're in the same boat. I just looked it up and I saw the cover of it. And I go, oh, wow, I thought that was the cover of Top Gun. And then you said that. Okay.
1: Yeah, see, exactly. Everyone thinks I'm crazy. I'm like, Vanilla Sky, Pilots, America, Red, White, and Blue. Anybody, like, it made sense to me. Like, a vanilla 4th of July popsicle.
0: Yeah.
1: Of sorts.
0: You work it in.
1: It really made sense to me. And I guess I, like, a part of me just thinks that every movie that Tom Cruise is in, other than Legend, is, or Risky Business, I guess, is about the 4th of July. There's something nice about him. I don't know what it is.
0: There's something very Americana about Tom Cruise.
1: Yes.
0: You gotta get Legend in there, though. That's a great one.
1: Oh, Legend is one of my favorite movies.
0: How can we make this an Independence Day movie?
1: Oh, how can we? Ooh, well, easy. So, it's a legend of the last unicorn, and the unicorn is our sovereignty. It's our freedom. It's our main virtue that we have, and we need to protect it. And, yeah, so it is about freedom.
0: So you worked it in, and now it's a 4th of July movie.
1: Even though there's a lot of snow in it, so it does kind of feel like a winter movie, but maybe we can. Christmas in July, 4th of July, yeah. Christmas.
0: Oh. And we didn't even think about the Tim Curry aspect. He's British as hell, right?
1: Oh, and he's the bad guy.
0: He's the bad guy. Yeah. The baddest bad guy around.
1: The red coat. Because he's the red devil.
0: Yeah.
1: Wow. See, we're genius here. All right. We'll swap that out. We're swapping out Vanilla Sky for that. But I will watch 1776.
0: Yes, please. It's a fun one.
1: Is anyone in it that I would know, or is it just a bunch of characters?
0: Well, it's definitely a bunch of characters. Yeah, I'm looking through the names of actors here, and nothing is jumping out at me, but I'm just going to say them out loud, because maybe one will jump out at you. William Daniels, Howard Da Silva, Ken Howard, Donald Madden, John Cullum, Roy Poole, David Ford. You know any of these guys?
1: Those are names.
0: Those are names. Yeah.
1: I'm actually probably the worst person for this because I forget. Celebrities are very interchangeable because that's what they do.
0: Yes.
1: Like that.
0: Yeah.
1: the actors. Like,
0: sadly,
1: I need the face, and I also have face blindness for people I don't know. Where I just think, like, I thought, what's his name? Nicolas Cage and the guy from Die Hard. What's the guy?
0: Oh, Bruce Willis.
1: I thought they were the same person for a while. I don't know what it is. It's just there's one thing, and it's weird because Nicolas Cage looks like people in my family. So it's like funny that happened, but yeah,
0: nice. Not
1: a good person to ask.
0: Yeah, the actors to me are a lot like dolls. Going back to our doll conversation. Where it's like when you're watching a movie, you're entering that headspace of like, you're suspending belief and or suspending disbelief, and then going into that imagination station. And it just brings me back to playing with dolls as a kid. Action figures, dolls, whatever. And sometimes you couldn't find one that had a role that you had picked out for it, but you could replace them. There's always another Ken.
1: Yeah. There has to be another Ken.
0: So, but there's never a hitter that gets replaced. And that's why we like to stop for a moment and thank the hitters that have been boosting in between Thursdays, finding that little sliver of time to listen to the show after it's posted and send some love to the musicians we share with them. So I'm scrolling back in the Heliar pad, and I see that 100 sats came through Fountain from Haleen, who said, "Thanks for playing Damn Your Idols, sweet souls. I'm grateful that I could make this music. I could release all my stress and all the aggression that I felt those days. Love and blessings." Yeah, it's a different, a way different wavelength than Haleen, what we got from Damn Your Idols. But I love it. I'm here for it. I like that. Me too.
1: And I love hearing Sweet Souls from Haleen.
0: Yes.
1: Makes me happy.
0: Yes. It makes me feel sweeter than usual.
1: Like we're on the right path.
0: Yeah, true. True. I think if you're listening to Haleen, you are. And if you need an adjustment to get on the right path, Haleen can facilitate that. So, I see Anon in all capital letters, boosted 575 sats through Fountain with 3 electric guitar emojis, which makes me suspicious about who that Anon is. But thanks, Anon.
1: Henrik?
0: Yes.
1: I shouldn't guess. Anon,
0: they put Anon. They don't want to be doxxed.
1: Oh, crap. Oh, Marsha? Dan?
0: You know, it's through Fountain.
1: Henry?
0: Fountain is such a funny app that I feel like it wasn't an intentional Anon, but it, who knows?
1: I mean, he has his signature right there. The guitars. Yeah. The 3 guitars. There's only one man in the world who boosts that, right, in my opinion. And in my humble Henrik, opinion. So.
0: Thanks, Henrik. Henrik Anon. Scrolling up, ooh, I see Matt Finlay was boosting in 1, 2, 3 sat through Fountain. He was boosting Cast a Shadow by Damn Your Idols and letting them know he heard it on Homegrown Hits. And then he boosted 1, 2, 3 sats to, oh, he says, this is going to be a song reference that I don't know. Matt Finlay was schooling me in some great music last week with the, when I said, naughty, naughty, naughty boy. There was like a real jam behind that one. But this one reads, this boost, I like squirrel nut zippers and I like legs broken by Mishkin Fitzgerald on Homegrown Hits. I feel like squirrel nut zippers. I'm just, my brain is a baked slate right now.
1: You are likely referring to the hit 1996 swing revival song Hell by the Squirrel Nut Zippers and the Australian indie rock track Broken Leg by Blue Juice. Both are upbeat, high energy, and feature famously surreal music videos. Is this correct?
0: I bet it is. I think we should get Matt here in the hitter to school us about these things. Give us a little down under music foundation, if you will. And then he could sing his boosts in real life.
1: Yeah. For us. Aww.

0: post with a message to these artists and let them know where you're hearing their songs from, where you are discovering them, and tell them what you think. Love it or hate it, send some sats for your thoughts. I also want to remind people that if this is a show where you want to set it and forget it, you're maybe busy doing things, lawn work, cooking dinner, whatever, you can go on over to v4vmusic.com and listen to this live and set up an auto boost, which will send whatever amount of sats you would like, track by track, chapter by chapter. So thank you to all the hitters out there doing that. We appreciate you. We'll thank you at the end of the show. And also a little reminder, if you want to spend some Fiat Fund coupons, we have a PayPal set up now for you to do that. And it will support the show and be used to put value back into Homegrown Hits, because, boy, oh boy, we had a little bit of a late start tonight, but that's because we have some things a-cookin' on the stove of the Homegrown Hits kitchen.
1: Yeah.
0: So, exciting stuff. Yes.
1: Jinx!
0: So, yeah, that's all I got for the pre-boost segment tonight. Now we'll give the hitters what they want. Some more hits from decentralized musicians. This one is a classic here in the hitter. It's from hashtag herbivore with Titty Caca.

0: Yeah. But you could also be much better today. Better than you were yesterday. Right? Hopefully it's much better. But sometimes you're just doing the best you can. That's how I was feeling today. Oof.
1: Yeah. Just ready for tomorrow to be better.
0: Damn, that's hurt.
1: Yeah.
0: But also, I had a similar day. This whole week, really, for me, has been, feels like one step forward and then three steps back. And the latest shenanigan that got in my way was I had to build a new shoe rack today because our boys decided to use their old one as a ladder because they're playing pirates and stuff. And I get it. But it was not built to be a ladder. It was built to be a toddler's shoe rack. I mean, little shoes, too. Like, it couldn't hold anything. And then there was just the stories that came out of that. I'm like, it's fine. I'll just build you a new one. So, got that done. But that was my whole day. It was just putting the shoe rack together. And then as I'm piecing it together, I'm just realizing that it's also going to be used as a ladder and it's not going to withstand it. And then feeling more defeated, like, ugh, if only houses had built-ins everywhere. Like, why?
1: Oh, yeah, man.
0: Dude, the closet, right? Like, there's a closet, and then there's studs in the wall. Just, why couldn't you put some shelves in those studs for shoes? It would be fine.
1: It would be perfect.
0: I can imagine it. It should have happened. Yeah, no, indeed not. So, we'll see how long this one lasts.
1: Hey, but I mean, you resolved the carpet issue of last week.
0: Oh, dude, yeah, and what a nightmare that was. Hydrogen peroxide is my best friend for this one. It does, yeah. So in the post show, I thought it was too boring to bring up on the show, but in the post show, I was
1: giving my that was during the show
0: woes about I got a steam. I inherited a carpet steam cleaner, and since we haven't ripped the carpets out of the house yet. Because kids are gross, dogs are gross, and then it's like, oh, you're gonna, you know, what am I gonna do? Put in money for like a nice floor, and then you're gonna be gross on that too. We'll just leave the carpet to get grosser. But I inherited a steam cleaner, so I thought, oh, cool, I don't have to rent one before the midwives come and do my annual steam cleaning of the carpets. I'll go ahead and do it myself. So I did it. And everything was great, and it looked so nice, and I turned some fans on, and I thought everything was good. No! Smelled like ammonia. It was like any pee that had been in that carpet got pulled to the surface for all to enjoy. So, I made a mix of my own carpet cleaner, which heavily relied on hydrogen peroxide, and just got up early, got back to work. But it was like a 3-day thing. I know I texted you because I was so excited about it working. And I opened a window too, which maybe I should have done that before. And we had a cool night. So it was like the only time I could do it. Literally, homegrown hits ended. And then I went upstairs and got to work on the stupid carpet. Opened the window overnight. And in the morning was like, wow, it's actually better. And now there's no smell. But I did go over it once more between last Thursday and today. I'm trying to look up my like little concoction. Oh, yeah. It was for anyone that might find themselves in this horrific situation. I just did like equal parts vinegar, hydrogen peroxide, put in a drop of dish soap, a little scoop of OxyClean, which I don't know if that really helped or whatever. I kind of forgot that it was going to, like, bubble like a volcano, which made me feel stupid. But whatever, it was in there for the magical purposes. And then I used, like, a little bit of a multi-purpose cleaner and some fabric softener. And I kicked ass. Oh, and then, of course, just mix it with water when you put it into the steamer. It worked. It did the trick. And there's no pee smell in my house now, which is good. Because there was a moment where I was about having a panic attack. Like, I'm going to have to just rip the carpets up and just enjoy the plywood underneath, aren't I? Like, I just got to get them out of the house.
1: But no.
0: But no. No.
1: Figured it out.
0: Not for now.
1: Though, and that made me think when you sent me that concoction there, we need, like, because we need a Homegrown Hits recipe cookbook. We also need a Homegrown Hits cleaning.
0: Yeah.
1: I don't even know. Cleaning book?
0: Homegrown
1: Concoction
0: hacks.
1: Book? Yeah, Homegrown Hacks.
0: Or something like that. Yeah, something about the home. Because you cook in your home, you clean in your home, you live in your home. Ooh, we could put, like, sleep stuff in there, too. Things that help you sleep good.
1: Yeah.
0: I sleep like a baby. I've never...
1: Me too.
0: Yeah, it's nice. Head made yeah. pillow.
1: Yep, it's
0: so
1: great.
0: So simple.
1: Love it.
0: But, yes, and Eric PP is in here saying, OxyClean is just washing soda and hydrogen peroxide. So see, I put in a little extra hydrogen peroxide, a little washing soda, which I also procured for washing my clothes after... Bully Steed's high praise of it.
1: And which I realized after the fact that I have washing
0: that's
1: soda.
0: That's
1: all I use.
0: Yeah, it's the good stuff. So, I don't know. I'm trying to tie up loose ends in my house because I'm going to be like stuck in bed for a week and then stuck around my bed for a week and then not supposed to do the stairs for like another 2 weeks. So... And I know that rest is important. It's just really hard for me because I'm used to just getting up and going.
1: Mm-hmm.
0: So I'm trying to like get things in a place where everything is in its place, but it's just been an uphill battle. And I'm probably going to just have to settle for like, nope, you know what? When there's this many people in a house, it's just kind of a little messy.
1: Yep, you'll make it work.
0: Yeah. It won't be up to me. It'll be on everyone else's shoulders. So, but then,
1: they'll enjoy it.
0: Yeah, they'll have a lot of fun without mom around. But yeah, how was your week?
1: It was good. I can't believe another week has gone by. Dude. And it's freaking almost the 4th of July. Man, Sunday we had Hyperspace Out. We were back again.
0: Yeah.
1: Unfortunately, the voting wasn't working, but figured out afterwards a quick fix for that. If it happens, can fix it on the fly again. So
0: nice.
1: Excited about that. Well, I guess the voting did technically work. It's just it wasn't the whole affair.
0: I see.
1: You know, with the video and the song. But we did play the new test version of Trivia Murder Party 3,
0: ooh,
1: which is cool. I think you'll like that.
0: Okay, I'm excited.
1: Yeah, yeah, it's just the test version now, but I don't know when they're releasing the other one.
0: More and, fun gags, more death.
1: Yeah.
0: In the murder house.
1: It's not in a house. It's at a campground.
0: Ooh, taking
1: I think
0: it
1: you'll
0: outdoors.
1: Like this a lot. Yeah, I think you'll like it a lot.
0: Okay, cool.
1: Your little voodoo dolls. It's neat.
0: Yes.
1: Little wolf voodoo dolls.
0: Oh, nice.
1: Yeah. I think Spencer won as a wolf.
0: Wow.
1: Go figure. But, yeah, so another week that just freaking flew by. I'm excited for the 4th of July hangouts with families and fireworks. I'm excited to have off tomorrow, to be perfectly honest. That'll be great.
0: Hey, do you have any breakfast plans for this big weekend?
1: Surprisingly, no.
0: Oh, man.
1: No, we're doing regular time
0: nice.
1: Celebrations.
0: Burgers and dogs?
1: Gotta have my burgers and dogs.
0: Yeah, dude. Well, if a magical red, white, and blue breakfast pops up for you, please let me know.
1: It probably will.
0: Yeah. Throw some strawberries, blueberries, and whipped cream on a pancake and call me Thomas Jefferson.
1: Yeah. What up, TJ?
0: TJ in the house. Well, we've got some artists in the hitter tonight for you that we've already mentioned by name. This is a new track out from Haleen entitled Dance Free.

0: And that was Hometown Scenery from Matt the Tall, who is a very important hitter of this next segment, where we check the voicemail and see who's been reaching out, saying hi, giving us a text, giving us a call.
1: Giving us sage advice.
0: Yes. Just like Ned in the chat. He's coming in with the laundry tips. Keeping it like simple. That. Yeah, I was saying he mentioned Fell's naphtha, and I hadn't thought of that in so long. He said his grandma had washing soda, borax, and Fell's naphtha.
1: That piqued my interest, seeing that.
0: Yeah, you know, because that's the one thing I haven't tried, scrubbing down those weird non-stains that are happening in the newer clothes with a bar of Fell's naphtha. So I might have to do that.
1: I'm starting to think that I might have one now that you're describing. But I just don't know. I guess I don't know anything by its name or something, or I just remember what it looks like. I do this with albums too. Unfortunately, I'll know all of the lyrics to a song, but sometimes I only remember the album art, which is very complicated to describe instead of just saying the band name and album title.
0: Well, that's the beauty of being human. Our brains all work so differently and no one can quite figure it out. But somehow, with persistence and patience, we manage to communicate with one another and learn things. And hey, yeah, maybe you've already tried that and you'll have to let me know. But man, that's crazy. I haven't thought of that in so long. I had a bar of it. I don't know why. Like, I had it in my laundry stash, and then my grandma said something of like, well, don't let the kids touch that or whatever. And I'm like, oh boy, is it poison or something? I never like looked into it. I just kept using it as normal until it was gone, and then thought, well, I guess I won't like re-up on the Fell's naphtha. But maybe we should.
1: Yeah.
0: I know what the haters should be doing. Reaching out to us, 213-839-8668. What are you up to this weekend? Any big plans for the 250th birthday? We've got a voicemail here waiting to be heard.
2: You still ain't played the song. Here, I'm gonna cover the song for you. I'm gonna cover the song. You ready?
0: We're ready.
1: Yeah. I know this.
2: Or something like that. It's that song I like. You should play it. you should play that song I like.
1: I swear. That's Cooper Friendly Feel Good.
0: Yeah.
1: I swear.
0: Yeah. Aren't you a certified, like, they're certified biggest fan?
1: I am certified. It's signed.
0: You also got a marriage proposal, certificate. If I recall correctly.
1: In that? Oh, okay. Is that what happens when you're the biggest fan? That's nice.
0: No. I think you just got a little extra.
1: Oh, extra. Oh, that's not. That's very thoughtful. Well, I don't have the certificate for that, but I do admire my certificate of the biggest fan, being the biggest fan. It's nice to be the biggest fan. I highly suggest it, but I think that is. See, and I'm bad at titles.
0: I know. You can see the cover art. You see the tractor. You hear the harmonica.
1: Yep.
0: But which one is it? You know, it's such a good album, too, and it's relatively short. At some point, we should maybe we just play the full album. Make sure he gets his song.
1: It's great for, well, because it has Rosette, the Thanksgiving turkey on it, so it's great for Thanksgiving time, but I also feel like it's great for summertime. Like, it does, I was thinking about them this week, not just because of that call, but because I was like, it's kind of like campfire-y, it's kind of like 4th of July-y.
0: Totally.
1: Barbecues.
0: Yep. Gathering around with friends and family, enjoying the great outdoors, and fireworks to replace the bonfire. Or maybe you got a bonfire rocking too this weekend.
1: Bonfireworks.
0: Bonfireworks. Well, this next hitter might have bonfireworks in the works. We'll find out.
3: You know, our founding fathers, after they signed the Declaration of Independence, they didn't celebrate in the typical sense of nowadays. They had oysters, turtle soup, and booze. So it's always been explained. I don't know what kind of booze, but it's always booze. Not booze as in you suck it off the stage. Booze as in the liquor that you drink. I know that Caesar Rodney from Delaware, he was like the last guy to get there, rode all night to Philly. I don't know if you guys know where that is, but it's a place in Pennsylvania. He was like the decisive vote to cast the or enact the Declaration of Independence. I wonder, he probably brought the booze. That or like it was like the fuck, Delaware, you're always late. What's going on with this? I don't know. You're bringing a booze, you don't show up, we're here, we want a drink, all we got is ice, oysters, and turtle soup, you know, it would have been nice to have something else, but even though, like, the Earl of Sandwich invented the sandwich in, like, 1762, maybe, I don't know, right around in there, it still had not graduated over to the States. Oddly enough, we had mac and cheese, which Thomas Jefferson was a champion of. Didn't he like the... anyways...
1: macaroni?
3: Yeah, so...
1: Cheese?
3: Independence Day, probably the ladies could get a day off, but somehow they still harangued the men into making the hamburger, which is technically a sandwich. I don't know how the hell they got away with that, but...
1: me either.
3: Anyways, happy Independence Day.
0: Hey, you know what? I say that let the history books show the sandwich was created in Sandwich, Massachusetts, one of the fine colonies, and that's why we have a hamburger on Independence Day.
1: That's actually what the Revolutionary War was originally about.
0: The sandwich.
1: The say yes, 1762, my ass.
0: And it's ours.
1: It was made... real in 1776.
0: Yes.
1: On July 4th. And there was a sandwich before the hamburger that was really like a hamburger sandwich. And then the hamburger got turned into the hamburger and is not a sandwich. And that's where the confusion comes from as well.
0: Well, wasn't it?
1: Thank you, caller.
0: Wasn't it Connecticut that claimed to be the first hamburger? Wasn't that place we ate at together?
1: Louis Lunch. One of the, or Louis Lunch, whatever. Yeah.
0: Steamed hams.
1: Yeah.
0: Hamburger is totally ours. It's an American thing.
1: Yeah. Get over it.
0: Yeah. Maybe the ladies will be working the man in the grill.
1: Yeah.
0: Ladies manning. The grill.
1: And also, I have to say cheeseburger now, because we've been saying hamburgers a lot, I am gotta misleading, because I need some cheese.
0: Cheese. Yeah, you gotta have cheese.
1: Please.
0: Cheese, throw some pickles and onions on there, or gotta have ketchup.
1: You're not
0: and
1: a real
0: mustard.
1: American. Yeah. Yeah. I like that.
0: Yes. That's the way. And hot dogs. That's entirely American, right? I mean, come
1: on. Yeah. You get hamburgers come with hot dogs. And hamburgers, by hamburgers, we mean cheeseburgers. And we don't have to say it every time, but we'll say it sometimes.
0: Sometimes it slips out. The hamburger's under the cheese, you know? But, yeah, definitely going for the cheeseburgers this weekend. Can I has a cheeseburger today?
1: Yeah. Yeah, it'd be a crying shame if you got a dog with no burger.
0: Dude.
1: You get a burger with no dog, but you can't get a dog with no burger.
0: Agreed. Absolutely agree with that. Okay, I see. Ooh, we got a meme here. Let me slide it into the chat. I'm making a note in the show so that I slide it into the post show for all to enjoy. But let's see if I can get it in the hitter chat for everyone to enjoy. It says, not being able to listen to homegrown hits in a podcasting 2.0 app makes chat off a very sad panda.
1: Aww.
0: Yeah. You know what's crazy? The fireworks are going to be lit this weekend, but there's some nonsense going on in the lit code tonight for homegrown hits.
1: I think it's just partying early.
0: Yeah, I think so.
1: Being an independent, strong, independent woman who don't need no man. But she will again. She'll come to her senses.
0: They always
1: do. She always do. Yeah. She always do.
0: We know from experience. Okay. And then I see Matt the Tall was chiming in.
1: Yeah.
0: He says, I have to ask Mary-Kate, what sprang to your mind instead of Knights of Cydonia last week when you mentioned expecting something else? I should have grilled you on the spot then with that Muse song.
1: Yeah, what the heck was I talking about? I'll try to figure it out. I'll try to answer that. Hopefully it doesn't get lost. Because I don't know. I have no idea. What? Beats me. I thought it was... okay.
0: He says, who knows? The good news is, he says, you both did well with my question last week, and it was purposefully open-ended. To answer DeLorean's question, I do use AI in my daily life, but primarily for work and writing software. Primarily for work / writing software. His work. My more recent cases of noticing the mask slipping are a few times where I've seen random bits of Chinese in output, and one case that had me concerned about the possibility of malware. In that latter case, an LLM requested file write permission when I tasked it with debugging, and it wrote only the character X to an ignore.txt file before doing nothing with it versus going along its merry way. Luckily, all signs pointed to it being a one-off rather than something malicious, but I can't help but wonder how many unnecessary operations like that LLMs perform because there's too much of a reward in the training. With how the frontier model providers literally create psychological profiles on their users, I'm very careful about what I use those for, to the point of only using it in a dedicated VM so it only has access to what I specifically put in said VM. That sounds smart, like man. The way. Yep. In answer to your own question, Mary-Kate, I do write in a teaching context, primarily at work. These days, I'm effectively writing code using English, so the same clarity of writing that works well for teaching is also an asset when instructing AI agents to write code for some purpose. And then he says, we gotta check our spam box for an email. And I want you to know, Matt, we just discovered that. And so we have seen your email. And we've got something in the works. We are working on it.
1: Yes. it won't unfortunately be your way in time, but it got us going. Yes. So thank you for that.
0: Yes, thank you, Matt. And now we got to ask him questions for next week. I want to know very simply, how did you celebrate the 250th anniversary of our Independence Day?
1: Yeah, and are you going to be playing any Independence Day tunes?
0: Ooh.
1: A little Yankee Doodles, the first one that came to mind, but maybe not that one, but maybe that one.
0: The Macarena.
1: Yeah, see, that's the thing. I said Yankee Doodle because it sounds like an anagram for Macarena, even though, well, maybe not Doodle, maybe just Yankee. Hey, Yankee Doodle.
0: I unscrambled it with my brain. I totally got what you were putting down.
1: Wow. Nothing goes past you. Wow. That's good. Good job. Good work.
0: Yeah, it would be cool if he's out there celebrating the 4th and playing the ocarina. Marching around.
1: Yeah. See, I pictured with the ocarina. Him. Just, yeah. Yeah. Full dress.
0: Feather in his cap.
1: Yeah. And called him at the tall.
0: Macaroni the tall.
1: Macaroni, yeah.
0: All hey, right.
1: Macaroni. Okay. Yeah, sorry. We're done.
0: That's it. That's a wrap. On to some more music. Another way you can contribute value to this wild and wacky programming is by titicating a song, which is our way of saying put in a song request. And Mary-Kate Ultra, you actually have a package coming to you soon through me by way of M. Andrew Jones. And he put in a song request. I'm going to play a little something for him now to kick off the titication segment.

0: Yeah, banger from Mike Epting there, Mr. Marlboro. And remember, someday, if you haven't heard Homegrown Hits episode 69, check it out for that fun interview it did with him. He's been a staple of the DMU community for quite some time, with tons of projects reviving rock and roll, I would say. But
1: yes,
0: there are new DMU tracks even still that we have yet to play tonight. The musicians are finding how important it is to self-host, and I am totally here for it. Thursday after Thursday along with Mary-Kate Ultra, I saw a new track pop up from our guy Henrik. So it's a little double feature. I'm going to play both of them, and then we've got a new one from Rick Sattler, who I'm excited to see back by way of Christian Leuenberg. So thanks for introducing the concept of DMU to your other musician friends. And here's some Henrik for you with Time Waits for No One.

0: Dankeschön.
1: Yeah, thank you. That was a great live track.
2: I love them ending with Dankeschön.
1: Dankeschön.
2: Every time. Makes me happy.
1: Yeah. And I'm glad he said the name of the song in the song, so I don't have to say the name of the song, because that was not how I was about to pronunciate that. My German, not so good.
2: My German.
1: Really, my English, not so good.
2: Yeah, it comes and goes, I think, for me, for sure.
1: Definitely. It's tricky. The brain to mouth path. Woof. Woof, it sounds so good in your head, and then it starts coming out. Oh, no.
2: Yeah, and then it's a surprise for us all.
1: That's right. But not a surprise. Wow, I love all these auto boost sounds coming through.
2: Yeah, it's awesome. We got them auto erotic boosters coming through.
1: Hell, all night long.
2: We love it.
1: Norm is here for it and supporting it. And making all the sounds for him.
2: And I'm glad, because you guys are supporting these artists who are uploading songs, some old, some brand new. And we had quite a load tonight auto boosters.
1: It's true. No surprise to the hitters that have been around. This is the time in the show when
3: I like to read the boostergrams.
1: Yeah, but I actually make Mary-Kate Ultra do it, and I hand the Heliarpad over to her.
2: Okay, let's start off by thanking the streamers who passively send us sats while they listen to the show, either published or live. It's pretty neat. And I see Matt the Tall, episode 141, he was...

0: listening to our craziness, trying to figure out what to say to us, trying to figure out what I was saying. And now I'm wondering again what I did think of for that thing that I don't remember now. But thank you, Matt the Tall, for sending us sets and listening and sending us your valuable questions as well.
1: Yeah, thanks, Matt.
0: That is all that I see for the streamers. I could be wrong. You never know. Auto boosters, been hearing them making those little crazy chimes and computer sounds all night long. Eric PP, as per usual, boosted 100 sats during each and every song through v4vmusic.com because as of now, I believe it's the only one that you can do that through.
1: That's right. Proprietary code of v4vmusic.com.
0: Yeah, yo. So thank you, Eric PP.
1: Thank you.
0: Chad F auto boosted 250 sats, a nice big 250, I think maybe to celebrate.
1: Woohoo!
0: For each and every song, and I know sometimes Chad F will boost songs in particular on top of the auto boosting. I don't see those through my end right now. I'm not sure if you do, but we can come back to that if I missed anything. And then Sir Libre auto boosted 111 sats.
1: Yeah.
0: The man, the myth, the legend of V4VMusic.com. So thank you so much for that, good sirs.
1: Yeah, thanks, guys.
0: And then as for the regular, but anything, an average, amazing boosters, Bully Steed boosted 1111 sats, and she said, Alan C. Paul on Homegrown Hits playing Serenity, plus. Plus. And of course, she also boosted in, letting us know to play Mr. Marlboro. And I felt like there was another one. No, I think that was it from her. Am I missing anything?
1: Do I
0: need to get smacked?
1: I was scrolling, and I do see, I think, some Chad F boosts 333 sats but they're using V4V music, so they are well hidden between the auto boosts.
0: Oh, okay.
1: And that's that. I see one, two of them.
0: One, two.
1: So he was auto boosting and boost boosting.
0: Thank you, thank you.
1: Oh, wait, I think I've got like a little jingle for that.
2: Boost.
1: That's what Chad
0: there
1: F was
0: you
1: doing.
0: Go.
1: Boosting.
0: Well, so, thank you guys for boosting.
1: Yeah. Thanks, hitters.
0: And listening and song requesting and making the music, calling us, texting us, being here with us. And even if you're not listening to us right now, thank you for existing.
1: Yeah. And thanks for supporting all these artists who are taking a couple extra steps to ensure their freedom by self-hosting their tracks and fully decentralizing. So until next Thursday, I hope you all have a great 4th of July. No matter where in the world you're hanging out, you can celebrate with us. It's a big party, a huge party. And till next Homegrown Hits, wherever you see me between now and then, I will still be your Demu doll, DeLorean.
0: And I'll be enjoying our foreign 4th of July tradition with this final track that we have tonight. And I'll be, as I'm listening to it, I think, yes, I know, I'll be Mary-Kate Ultra with some very good freedom.
3: My sword is getting rusty. My mask is getting musty. My dojo is getting dusty. I know exactly what I need.

0: you make it look easy, but we know it takes a lot of time and preparation for each show.
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0: That's the hardest part.
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You're listening to the No Agenda stream, the best stream on planet Earth. Ha ha ha.

0: The Stygial Hearts, a band out of Canada with a track back from 2024-23, and that was Lucky. And no, that had nothing to do with Bitcoin. You can completely ignore their artwork, as you just heard. Well, welcome back. You have just found Pirate Radio Upbeats, and I'm your host, Salt to Crayon, on episode 75, RTFM. Well, what does that acronym mean? Well, you'll have to find out later in the show. I don't give away anything in the beginning. All right, so what do we got coming up on your frequency today on this Sunday morning? Well, we are going to get into some summertime type
1: Shredward
0: tracks.
1: This is TJ of the Dorfels.
0: And I don't know why that's playing.
1: And you're listening to Upbeats.
0: Shut up. I don't know why that's playing. But anyway, we're going to get into some summertime style music, seeing as how we're almost in July. And yeah, we'll just start it off with a band here called Air Afrique Records. And this is a track I haven't played in almost 3 years. And this is Yardstream. Oh yeah!

0: Yeah, some reggae flavor on your Sunday morning. That was Wobbity with Shattered. And prior to that one, we had another reggae favorite here. That was Air F for Geek Records with Yardstream. Not to be confused with the app for live streaming. But yes, that was Yardstream. So what do we got going on? All you freaks, nerds, veterans of the show, and maybe some new people, what are you doing on this Sunday morning? Are you grilling? Are you washing the car, mowing the yard, or just going out? And is your normal Sunday drive, is it here on this pirate radio station of Upbeats, where it's followed by the 2-hour folk hour, and maybe some Darren O, and then of course No Agenda after that, and then who knows what's on after that? I'm usually completely tuned out after all that happens. But tell me what you're doing on this Sunday and what you normally do on a day like today. Well, since it's still summertime, let's go ahead and keep with the summer tunes, and this is another throwback. This is Tony Salamone with his track Cool Summer, depending on which state you're in. Not cool here.
1: Turn it up. Stay connected.

0: That was, who the hell was that? That was Will Mack with his track Elf. Does that have anything to do with summertime? I don't know. It sounds like a summertime song, so I'm going to play it. Yep, and that's how that works over here. Who's before that? And then before that, we had Tony Salamone with his track Cool Summer. Another fun-filled theme for the first part of the show here on Upbeats, your pirate radio station, playing what I want because there's no outside influence here for tracks being played. All right, so I'm going to do a little bit of housekeeping for people that are new to the show. So if you're a veteran and you've heard this spiel before, you can either just ignore it and skip ahead to the music, or you can just hear it just for the fun of hearing it again. Okay, so everybody that is using Fountain, which is a social media app, it is not a podcast player. I'm going to explain how music shows that are doing it correctly show up on that app. There are things called chapters, and they are in that app. If you click on the three dots and scroll, you'll see a thing that says chapters. That shows you all the artwork and everything that is happening in sequence. So it'll change when I'm talking, and then the magic wallet switching technology will switch to the artist being played, and it goes back and forth throughout the entire show. Those are called chapters. It's not one piece of artwork that stays through the entire show. That is wrong, and that's not what a chapter is. Because if you see that, that means there's no splits. And what are splits? Splits is the point in time where the wallet switches to the music artist, and this is where they start getting paid directly. Not some third person or third party sitting on those sats and dipping them out later. No, they get paid directly in real time, how it's designed to be. But that's how chapters work. And you hit the boost button, and as you're hitting the boost button, you can write an inspiring note. Maybe the artist will get it, maybe they won't, but I will see it and I will read it off in a thing that we call boostergrams, and then you'll get to hear me complete the feedback loop of value for value. So that is an overall explanation of how chapters work on these modern podcast apps. Like I said, Fountain is not a podcast player. It's a social media app. So on actual podcast player apps, this works more efficiently and simpler. But for you, those of you on Fountain, that's how it works on Fountain. Chapters. Watching the artwork change. Going in the app and actually seeing the chapters. That's what we call chapters. When you hear us talking about chapters, that's what we're referring to. Okay, enough school. And enough of me repeating that over and over. Let's see what we got. We got a band that I had dug up and from a long time ago. And they're out of Austin. And this is a band called Elastic Circus. And there's their track. We're going to play this track here. And it's called Chrissy Got Your Keys. And that'll be coming up here shortly.
1: Strap yourself in,
2: because we're set up, switched on, and ready to go.

Yeah, that was Mosquito Virtual with their track Malencia. And don't ask me where they're from. I don't remember. I have no idea. But the band before that, that was Elastic Circus out of Austin. That was Chrissy Got Your Keys. Hell yeah. Let's see what we got. We have anything we need to talk about here on your Sunday. Let's see. Did you know that Wave Lake was created by musicians? And the key person there over at Wave Lake is Sam Means. And this is his track that is covered by the Pixies. One of my favorite tracks on Mr. Robot. And this is Where Is My Mind. That's this coming up next on your pirate radio frequency of upbeats.

0: Yeah, that was ABC with
1: What Troubles You.
0: Hell yeah. And then before that one, we had Sam Means from Wavelake, and that is a cover of the Pixies, Where Is My Mind. All right, we are we're at a point here where we're going to take a little break and read off the boostograms, which is all the value that you, the listener, had sent in from last week or the previous episodes. And like we do here, or like I do here on this pirate radio of upbeats, I read them off in a thing called Helipad. And that's how we close the feedback loop. But before we get into that, I need to play this clip from a long time ago from Dave Jones and Adam Curry. And this is explaining why you need to have an ask. Because if you don't have an ask, you don't get any value coming in. So I'm going to replay this from a couple years ago. And not only is this going to be probably new to most of you, but this is specifically going out to my listeners that never ever send any value into the show, but I know that they're listening. So here we go.
2: Mm-hmm. And of course, we produce everything ourselves. It's very important in podcasting that if you can't produce it yourself, you're going to have a very hard time living off of it. That's I guarantee that. Well, we got the expected results. We got maybe about $200 a month. I mean, it was very, very disappointing. And we expressed our disappointment. Like, do you like this, what we're doing? Because if you're listening, you clearly like it for some reason. Is it worth anything to you? Is it? I mean, please tell us. Just send in whatever you think it's worth. And we got many more by asking, just by asking, which, remember, my wife is a now retired from corporate life, chief communications officer for nonprofits. She's mm-hmm. always said to me, Adam, the number one reason why people don't donate to a nonprofit is they didn't get asked. It's surprising, but people are like, oh, you need money. Okay. Well, you didn't ask me. Mm-hmm. And they could be at an event and then not even donate money. But if you ask them, then suddenly they do.
0: And there you go. And I will be doing that again after I read off these boostograms, which we are now at the helipad. And what is that? Basically, it is a app connected to our nodes that allows us to see every single boostogram. Doesn't matter what app it is, and it also shows who's streaming sats to this show. So this is a very helpful tool, and that would be Eric PP, who is the updater and maintainer of that. All right, let's go ahead and start off top of the list. We got a short row of dicks coming in from Sir Libre over at his own app, v4vmusic.com.

0: He was auto boosting dead leaves by the melted circus. Here's your row of dicks.
1: Balls and wieners all the way right here.
0: Appreciate that one. And then he came in again with a short row of dicks. Not just boosting the show. And then he came back again and he was boosting. I gotta click on it. Mike Epting's Nicole. And appreciate that one. And then he came in again and he was boosting. This is the auto boost. Looking for You featuring Kellen Quinn by Jeremy Oliveria. Short row of dicks on that one. Appreciate it. And then he came in again. Another short row of dicks with the auto boost. And we got another one here. Auto boost. He was boosting You and Me versus Close to You by Oxford. And that was a EDM version of a remix of an old 80s track. Very cool. And then he came in one last time with the auto boost with a short row of dicks.
1: Balls and wieners all the way right here.
0: Coming back to Upbeats on this pirate radio station, that is Magnolia Mayhem. And they were doing the count boost, which is a 1, 2, 3, 4 sats. And they were boosting directly from the podcast index. And this is what they had to say. To start off with, thank you for turning me on to Melted Circus. And I agree that one song reminds me of an acoustic Linkin Park, still one of my favorite bands, but I also noticed that their song Arguing with Shadows makes mention to A Thousand Suns, which was the name of an LP album. Maybe it's just a coincidence since the term wasn't made up by them, but it's rare enough that I really do think they took real inspiration from Linkin Park. Keep kicking ass. Love your show. Let me give you one of these real quick.
2: 1, 2, 3, 4, 5, 6, 7, 8, 9, 10, 11, 12.
0: So Melted Circus, and did some research on that. They were around making those tracks pretty much at the prime or beginning time of Linkin Park becoming very popular. And that's probably where they took a lot of that inspiration from. And I agree. They're a very underrated band that I just happened to go back and find from 2023. And you will be hearing more of them coming up later on in the show, if I can find it. But I appreciate the count numerology boost. You hit it. Thank you very much. Magnolia Mayhem. All right, coming up next, we got 1, 4, 5 sats via fountain from Matt Finley. And he says, good show, Salty. Appreciate it. And Matt came in again with a 1, 4, 5. And he was boosting Lost Summer by Ollie. And he says, Lost Summer by Ollie is on point. Another good summer song. And I wish Ollie would upload more music to Wave Lake, because he has way more music outside of the index. And I did ask him, and he said he would, and he just hasn't. So all I can do is ask. If they don't do it, I can't make them do it. Let's see. 1, 4, 5 again, coming in from Matt Finley via Fountain, and he was boosting The Melted Circus. We were just talking about them, and that track was Who You Are and What You Do. And he says, cool track, Who You Are and What You Do by The Melted Circus. Appreciate it, Matt. And then Matt comes in again one last time, and he was boosting Descent by The Truth Beyond. He goes, rock on! Descent by The Truth Beyond. Appreciate all the value, Matt, to the show and to the artist. Coming in, 1,000 sats via Fountain. That would be Strange Love of Music. And they say, really great show this Sunday, digging the Red Bloods. I agree. I like the Red Bloods. They were new to the Valueverse, and we just had to wait till their album was put in the index so we could play it. And yeah, I liked maybe we'll come back and revisit the Red Bloods and play some more songs then. But appreciate the sats. Thank you, Strange Love of Music. Coming in with a big boost for the week. That would be two for Toonster. Coming in with a 44-44 from Fountain. And she says, great episode. I came for the rewind into the music value verse. Here is your big boost for the day. Ayo. Appreciate it. And then our last boostergram for the week, for the last episode, that will be 1,000 sats coming in from Rock and Roll Andy Brash, aka Rock and Roll Andy Breakheart. And he was sending some value in from Castomatic, 1,000 sats. And since you're the last one, we'll give you one of these two. Now, if you're one of the other more advanced users of podcast apps, you can stream sats to the show. And let's go over some people that were sending value in that way, because value for value is also streaming and also sending boost grams. So we'll start off top of the list. TJ the Raffle coming in from Podcast Guru. Appreciate it. Sylvie coming in from Podcast Guru. Chad F with Castomatic coming in. And then let's scroll down and see if there were any others in between there. And that will cover streaming sats, boostograms, and whatnot. So I'm going to go over something in the boostograms that maybe it's my fault that I didn't tell you what the numbers are. And you can get a special sound if you hit these. So I'm going to go through these real quickly. If you want to do the Biff from Back to the Future numerology, that would be a 1955 sat boost. If you want to hear something specific to Back to the Future 2, that is a 2015 numerology, which these numbers should make sense if you watch the movie. We have Back to the Future with a 1985 boost. The walking boost is 500. If you want a Knight Rider boost, that is the kit boost, and that is 2000. And of course, you got like the Satchel Richards, Roa Dux, the Stoner Donation 420. If you want to hear it, let's see, what other ones I have on here? We got Swan Donation, Countdown, which would make sense. Bowling is anything with like 555 or higher. The countdown works either way. It can go 1, 2, 3, 4, or it can go, it can start from like the top. You can go like 7, 6, 5, 4, 3, 2, 1. Bowler donations are anything that is like 10, 10. That is a bowler donation. There are ones with the numbers, as long as it has the number 69 in it. Do not just do 69, because I'm not reading off anything under 100 sats. Those are dust, and they won't happen here. Let's see. You got the America Fuck Yeah donation. That is a 1776. You got a boobs donation. That is 8,008. And a small boobs is 6,006. That's what those are. And that is majority of the ones that have a unique sound to them. Now, so as far as the value coming back in, yes, this is, I'm going to say this again for the third year in a row. You are clearly getting value from this show because you keep listening to it. So either I'm not doing something right, or you're not, I don't know I'm asking you to donate to the show, because this takes up time and energy to do. And it also gives free promotion to the music artist, because I know for a fact that anyone new to looking at this stuff is not going to take the time to dig through the 40 pounds of AI slop shit and Bitcoin music to get to the good stuff. You're not. And you're not going to fool any of us that's been here for like 4 years or more that you are, because you're not. And you're not going to find it on some other protocol either. You're not. It comes from us. We're the ones that curate this stuff. We're the ones that promote these artists. There's nobody else is doing it. Sorry. So you obviously are getting value from the show, whether you've heard these artists for the first time or you saw somebody talking about these artists and you wanted to give them value back. Now, you can obviously do this with time, talent, and treasure. Time, sharing the show. I don't care how you share it. Share the show. Every show is shareable. It doesn't matter which app it comes from. As long as it's got an RSS feed, you can take that feed and you could email it if you wanted to. It works everywhere. Talent. We used to say if you wanted to do artwork or you wanted to, I don't know, share new artist, I would say I was paying attention to that with a certain social media app. I don't do that anymore. I'll find it. But if you want to find me on Mastodon or Telegram, share if there's some new tracks coming out that you want us to play. However, I will not play it if I think it is crap. If it's crap, I'm not going to play it. I don't care how much everyone talks about it. If it's hot garbage, not playing it. And of course, treasure. Treasure being the Lightning Network, which is what Boostergrams go through. That would be little bits of Satoshi, Bitcoin called Satoshis that rides on the Lightning Network. Now, people that are afraid to use it or don't understand its value, you can go and donate to the show just like everyone was doing prior to all this, and that is PayPal. And this is where my RTFM acronym comes in. Read the fucking manual. Read the show notes. There's show notes that has words that mean stuff. So if you need to find something that you heard me say, chances are they're in the show notes. And that's where the PayPal is. That's where my website is. My website's on every single episode since day one. It's upbeatspodcast.com. All one word. It's too easy. You can go there and you can donate with your fiat coupons. It's fine. And if I get those, I will read those off. It's really simple. This cannot get any easier for people to donate to the show. You either do it through Sats or you do it through PayPal. It can't get any easier. All right, well, enough of that. And thank you to all those that did send in their value to the last show. That is much appreciated. And all of you that have been sitting back and listening to the show for the past 3 years, not donating, shame on you. You're clearly getting value from it because you keep coming back. Figure it out. All right, coming up, we got a double header for these two tracks. This is a band out of Italy, and I wanted to bring them back. No one plays them anymore, of course. And this band is called The Last Confidence. And this first track is going to be called La Solita Storia, which means the usual story. So we will be playing that coming up here next on the rest of the show. So just stay tuned. Keep grilling. Keep driving. Keep grocery shopping. Whatever you're doing. As long as you're not hunched over somewhere staring at your phone, go walk around, touch grass while you're listening to the show. That's what it's made for. So here we go. Second half on The Last Confidence, La Solita Storia.
2: 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Now on to the show.

Yeah, that was the Last Confidence again. That was Vece Borce, which translates to Old Studs. And that was a track with them. Prior to that one, La Solita Storia, The Usual Story. And that is The Usual Story here on this pirate radio edition of Beats, because I play everything. Well, just about everything. I won't play AI slop, and I won't play songs about Bitcoin, but I will play just about everything, and it doesn't matter if they're self-hosted or not, because I'm not going to put myself in a tiny little tunnel. That's stupid. And most of that music sucks. This doesn't, but maybe you think it sucks. I don't think it sucks. That's probably why I'm playing it. All right, moving on. We have Alicia Stockman. She has a new EP out. And we're going to play a track from that. One that I picked out. And it's actually called I'm Moving On. Here we go.

Yeah, playing some good old Joe Martin from his new album Alone in Valentine. That was Checkmate. And then another new track from another new album prior to that one. That was Alicia Stockman with Moving On. That's what we're about to do here on Upbeats, because we have reached the end of this frequency. I'm going to close it out with one last track. And before it starts getting staticky, I'm going to go ahead and say, if you don't understand what value is what you thought or what you feel you got out of this show. It can go to the artist. It can go to me. So because value confuses people, it's money. That's what value is. So please donate your money, whether that's PayPal or Sats, to the show. I'm asking you to donate money. I really have to say that because people don't understand what value is. And you donate what you feel you got out of the show. I'm not going to say an amount because that's not up to me. That is up to you. So now, I'm going to start tuning out this frequency. Coming up next, we're going to close out the show with a band, just a duo, and that would be Bad Strangers. And this is their track called Crumble. So I'm going to get out of here because the frequency is starting to fade away into this pirate radio station of Upbeats on your Sunday. And then I will tune in again when I feel like it. Adios.

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Brand new edition of Mutt & Me The Music, the 144th one. I am still the V4VJ Øystein Berge, and I'm gonna take you through an hour with some good value for value music, and I hope you will enjoy the show. Either you are on this side of the pond, or you are in America and you are preparing for the 4th of July. I hope you have time for a good hour of some good value for value music. This is I Don't Mind by Robots Are Dicks. And the first one we played today was Good for the Heart by Beatbox Serenade.

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Bailey Barons. And if you are listening right now, you can also join the chat. If you go to chat.mmmusic.show, you can join Cotton Gin and Radix 023 right now in the chat room. 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

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That would be awesome. 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
1: Indonesia ladang paling subur bagi bandar-bandar.

That was Let Go, What's Holding You Back by Middle Season. And now we are about in the middle of the show, so we're gonna take a break and talk a little bit about the producers that came in for the previous edition. They need to be mentioned, because without them there wouldn't be a show. We're gonna start with, first of all, I want to thank, where are we? It must be here. First of all, I want to thank Logus from Fountain. He has sent in 300 sats to my song Samurai Holiday. That was played on Homegrown Hits yesterday, so thanks for that, Logus. And he writes, Samurai Holiday with a smiley face and a hand wave. Thank you, Logus. Next we have Strange Love of Music is coming in with 1000 sats from Fountain and writes, thanks for spinning Ground Zero. Much more where that came from. That's good to hear, Strange Love of Music, because we always need more music in the value for value music scene. Next we have Chad F. He's coming in from Podcast Guru. He's coming in with 333 sats for the song No Sleep Sunday with No Sweet Dreams by Brash Habits. So thanks for that, Chad F. And Chad F. was also streaming live while he was listening to the previous edition, so thanks for that as well, Chad F., the CEO of the Free and Open Internet. And while I'm talking about Chad F., I just want to mention why we call Chad F. the CEO of the Free and Open Internet, because he really deserves that title, because he's supporting and producing so many important podcasts right now, and he's also the maker of Music Side Project 2.0. So Chad F. is doing a lot of work, and he's giving a lot of support to all the music podcasts, and that is great, Chad F. And I hope that more people could take inspiration from him and support more, because not only this show, but all the other shows also needs support. So that's great inspiration, Chad F. And then next we have Eric PP, who's also a regular producer of the show. So he comes in with 3,333 sats, and that went to a song, but I can't see which one in my helipad, and another 3,333 sats, but I can't see that one either. So I don't know what happened there. It was boosted from V4V Music, and I hope it went to the artists. I'm pretty sure it did. So thank you for that, Eric PP. And he's also auto-boosting from V4VMusic.com. So when you are listening to this show on V4VMusic.com, you can also auto-boost, and that means that you can send a selected amount of satoshis to all the different songs that we play on the show. So thank you for that, Eric PP. Very appreciated. Next we have Darren O. He's coming in with 5,000 sats from the Split Kit, and he writes, rock on, brother. And Darren O is to be found on a rock and roll pre-show on Thursdays and Sundays right before the No Agenda show. So
have listened to him when you are looking forward to listen to Adam and John. He's always on right before the big show, and he's always bringing a lot of rock and roll. So thank you, Darren O, for the boost and for everything you are doing. Next we have Matt Finlay. He is coming in from Fountain with 196 sets, and I think that was even more. It says 600 something on my Fountain app, so I think that was the right number. And he came in with a message, and he writes, 2140 art plus 2140 music crew are walking the talk. Great show and tunes. Thank you, Øystein, Eclipse and Acme, that we of course had on the 122nd edition. Thank you, Matt Finlay. And then we have some more boost coming in from that came in from Homegrown Hits for Samurai Holiday, that they have chosen to be a 4th of July special on their show. So I'm very thankful for that they're playing my song every time. Every time you are celebrating the 4th of July, very, very funny, and I really like it. I love it. Next we have BTC Essex. He is coming in with a long stream of sets from Fountain, and that went to Eclipse and Acme, and also the music that we played from them on the 122nd edition. Thank you for that, BTC Essex. And then I think that was everyone. I also got some saps on Noster, so we can mention them as well. That was Alex Nickel coming in with 42 sets, and Amplified Tunes coming in with 33 sets. Thank you to the both of you. And then I will of course mention that this is still a value for value music podcast. And I'm never gonna stop mentioning that, because that is very important. I'm doing this music podcast totally in my spare time, on my own time, and I'm doing it without charging anything in listening. You can listen every time you like to, as much as you like to. But it would be great if you would send that value that you receive from the show back to the show in form of a Boostergram or a PayPal donation. I haven't had any PayPal donations in months. I don't know why. I don't know if I'm doing something wrong, or if you are just not doing your part. I don't really know, but I really have better things to do with my time if this is how it's gonna keep on going. So please support the show. That's very important. Next, I also have different other things that I'm doing. I'm also having my own YouTube channel, so you can also subscribe to me there. That would be very awesome. And I also have a comic strip that I do. I do a weekly comic strip
on Substack. So if you want to have a look at that as well, you can go to Substack and check out my comic strip. I'm posting all the links in the chat, of course. So that's all I want to say for about me right now. Now I really like to talk a little bit about you, because you, if you are listening right now, I find you very important. Even if you are not donating, you're still important to me, because you are taking your time to listen to me. And I just want to tell you what I really think about what we should do right now. And I think that we should focus much more on music and less on what angers us and frustrating us. Like, for example, the news. The news are getting crazier and crazier every second. And I have, if you are struggling, I just have one suggestion for you, and that is listen to more music. Music is therapy. Music can bring you to a new perspective, a new outlook on things. It can help you calm your mind. It can even help you meditate. So music is the answer, and I'm still saying, and I'm gonna say it as long as I'm doing this, that music is going to change the world, not politics. Politics is more of a show than music in my perspective, because music is actually giving us something back, something valuable back. I think that news got totally pointless at the moment we were so connected that we know exactly what is happening on the other side of the planet. Like, if there was a war on the other side of the planet, why the fuck do that has to, what the fuck does that has to do with our lives? Nothing. It has absolutely nothing to do with our lives. And we are going around and being angered and frustrated over things that are happening on totally different parts of the world. So that's just my my way of trying to help you if you are not feeling good about how things are going in the world. Just turn off the fucking news and listen to some good music. I'm sorry for that I'm swearing. I am just very passionate about this, and I think that we really need to reconsider how much news we really take in and how much of it is actually important to know. I think about 1% of all the news that we take in are important to know. So that is my rant for today. And let's not rant anymore. No comments in the chat room. Where are we? Cotton Gin made ISOs. Producers plus plus. Yes. Okay, that was everything. I am going to play some more music. Let's do something different for once, for this time. This is Late at Night by Lace. I'm-

Dynamite by Lace. And if you hate your job and hate your boss, you can always quit. There are always new opportunities right around the corner.

0: No boosts for today, so if you want to warm my heart before we end the show today, please send a boost. That would really, really make me happy. Rise above by willpower.
1: The matrix and all the fakeness, the lies. Get injected, double jabbed, can I see clear? Still get sick, open your ears. If you can't, even if you do, via mind control, they got you educated since kindergarten. Your mind is theirs, the gov is your warden. Rise above. Rise above. I see zombies in the street, walking around, thinking they're free, acting like life is all good, but never look underneath the hood, and never look up in the sky. Chemtrails above you and I, but of course they have to deny what is not in the mainstream lie. Afraid to talk, afraid to speak, self-censor. Yeah, that's weak, they all fake, it's so PC, it's so boring and cowardly. Afraid to speak until I arrive, the confidence to speak is what I provide. Cause I don't care if you judge, I'm here to rise above.

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1: Get on the mic and speak. 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Some will hate. 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I rise above. I believe deeply in my heart. Actually, it's a knowing that through my art, I came here to express my gifts. Endure the pain, lift, uplift. Some people kick you when you're down. Others betray you. Watch out now. Watch out now. They say I love you, then betray you. So watch out now. Boom ba da boom ba

0: I want to thank everyone that has been listening to this live edition of Mutton Media Music. I want to thank everyone for participating in the chat room. Cotton Gin, Radix, 023. Thanks to every one of you. And I will, of course, be back next week, right after Podcasting 2.0. Then the last thing I would like to do is to say happy birthday, happy 250th birthday to all the Americans listening. I hope you will have a great celebration tomorrow and that you will be back with all 10 fingers next Friday. This is Acme and Southology. This is EastEnders by Acme and Southology. See you all next week, right after Podcasting 2.0.
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0: 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I'm going to send this one out to Oystein Bearish and to Donald J. Trump.
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16: 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Are we ready to do this? Are we ready to do this? Am I recording? I'm recording. We're ready to do this. Shall we jump into the pit? Shall we jump into the pit?
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brand new in the value verse. That was Damn Your Idols with their self-titled song Damn Your Idols off their Damn Your Idols album, brought to you by me. Actually, not really. I had nothing to do with that music, but I did host it. I am hosting it. I'm pretty fucking stoked about that. So we have a this is a real band. These guys put out this stuff back in 2008. Excellent quality production. They had a record deal with Apache Productions. They're listed in the Metal Archives at metal-archives.com, which is a super cool resource. And so I'm going to get these names wrong. Bart DeRoek was on bass. Steph Sinhav is on drums and guitars. Plays acoustic guitar. Hans De Bruck. Or Bruck, probably De Bruck. I'm going to say, because it sounds really cool to say, Hans De Bruck. He's on guitars, and Gunther, yeah, this is a good one, Uterhoven. I'm sure I got that completely wrong. But it was Hans De Bruck, who got a hold of me. Hans is responsible for Helene. He's the other half of the Helene project, which we've noticed there's a bazillion bazillion songs and a bazillion different feeds in the universe, in the Valueverse. And he recently released some other stuff. We'll talk about that later. Anyways, I'm talking too much. I don't normally preamble this much in the first part of the song, first part of the show, but I was excited about this. Damn Your Idols, new metal in the Valueverse, and it's Sovereign. I mean, granted, he's using a Fountain wallet, but that's not to be blamed because, you know, he hasn't figured out how to set up a node yet. But we'll get there. Baby steps. Speaking of baby steps, that's not a good segue. This is a Robot with Offside. I'm not ready to push the button. Fuck. I haven't done a live show in so long. I'm used to doing the regular show where I don't have to worry about pushing the button. Robot with Offside. We'll fix it in post.

0: That was Meraki Tosca with Come Clean. Before that, we had Blundermen, brought to you by Rubber Factory Records and their song Objector. And we kicked that set of three there off with Rabat and Offside. Yeah, like I was saying earlier, it's like a really good week, man. Last night, we had a really good show put on by a whole bunch of people, Avi and Aaron of Essex. It was called the Revolution Rocks thing. It was something that was way over in Serbia. And they brought in, I think, nearly a million sats. They might have hit a million by now. They're at 900,000 sats last time I looked for the artists that played. You know, we had Scardust, which was pretty freaking awesome. I wish we could get them into the Valueverse. Now, I'm pretty sure, based on from what I hear, they're not actually going to be able to put the Scardust songs into the Valueverse, but, you know, they're a bunch of talented individuals. It would be sure nice if they just formed another band and called it something else, like Stardust or something stupid. I don't care. I just want more metal in the Valueverse, and I love it. Longy played, Joe Martin, The Higher Low, and Roger 9000, they all played last night. It was a good show. I mean, I spent a lot of time trolling in the Noster chat, complaining about this and complaining about that and trying to educate about this and educate about that. And I'm sure I didn't make any friends, but I wasn't trying to make enemies either. I know these guys worked their asses off, you know, Aaron and all the people involved. I know they worked their asses off trying to put these shows together, but it just doesn't work like it's supposed to, because Noster appears to not be robust enough to handle these kinds of live events in a proper manner. Now, that's just me talking out my ass, because what do I know about Noster? I know a little bit about Noster. I just know that things don't often work. And, you know, even in the RSS world, things don't often work, too. That happens as well. So, I mean, it's not like we don't have shit on our shoes. But we do have Booberry, who knows how to put together an amazing RSS live show that is just absolutely phenomenal. And if you're interested in any of those, open up your favorite modern podcast app of choice, and you can very easily do a search for Satellite. 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I tend to like to go to
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0: Whenever I want to search for my favorite value for value music, as well as shows like what Booberry puts together. The technology is rock solid using Keysend. And I know it's a problem for you people using your Primal wallets and your CoinOS wallets or CoinOS or whatever you call it. I know. I get it. I understand. Nobody wants to run a node. Nobody wants to run a node because it's hard. It's hard. It's hard.
2: 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Streaming sats, boost the ground, make they really wanna build a node.
0: Oh, that is absolutely right. Watching an event like that really makes me wanna build a node. It really wants me to build a node for everyone, everybody. I'd like to teach the world to build a node for their fucking selves, so they can be sovereign. Man, I haven't even drank tonight. Could you imagine how bad it would be if I was drinking? I drank enough last night. But seriously, like, if you built a node, if you truly are interested in Bitcoin and you love Bitcoin and you think Bitcoin's the bee's knees, you think it's the best thing ever since sliced bread, then build a fucking node. Be sovereign. Stop it. Stop giving your sats, giving your keys to somebody else just because, oh, it's too hard. It's not too hard, dude. Start OS exists, and it's super freaking easy. If a retard like me can build a node, you can build a node as well. It's not hard. Anyways, that is what it is. You know, it's all good. I'm just happy things are happening, even though it's happening very badly and people fall on their faces and people, you know, it's... That's what we do. We run with scissors. I get it. So I'm not hating. I'm not trying to spread hate because I'm not hating. I have my heart is full of love for everyone that does anything in this space. But I'm an opinionated fucker. I have lots and lots of opinions about how I think it should be done. And I'm probably wrong. But when it comes to building a node, I'm not wrong. You should build a node. You should build a node for your friend. You should build a node for your band. You should build a node for your friend's band. You should build a node for your friend's band. You should build a node. Like to teach the world to build a node so they can have some fucking sats. That's enough bullshitting. Let's do this. We're going to go back and oh, this is a blast from the past, as they would say. This band came out a long time ago, and my memory fails me on this. Oh, by the way, those pews that you hear, those are sats coming in live. Coming in live. That was from Sylvie saying Node plus plus. That was 333 sats. I had 555 sats from Salty Cran saying RSS plus plus. We'll read the sats later. But that pew you hear, that's sats streaming in a live environment. And it's working with Keysend. That's crazy. It's crazy. It works. And it triggers an event. And those events get triggered in the IRC chat. And then Chad picks up the IRC chat and then boosts it out on an Oster. We live in a crazy world. Anyways, back to the music. This song is an oldie but a goodie. It's not really an oldie, but it's oldie to me. Oldie to the Valueverse. This is a band. This is one of my favorite punkish type songs out there. This is a Cold Trip Nowhere with their song Sheets.
3: When we were young,

That was Lonnie Loomis on guitar, Damian Simard on bass, some dude I never met on drums, and Terry Humbert on vocals with their song King Alcohol. That was Yuck Foo out of Tacoma, Washington. Before that, we had Captains of Moderation with Total Control, and we started off with A Cold Trip Nowhere and their song Sheets. And guess what? I don't have this jingle. I wish I did, but I like to read the boostergrams. If you know, you know. This is the part of the show where I thank you for sending me value for the value that I have given you. Yes, that's how it works. I put out value into the world. You decide whether or not you find any value in it. You assign a number to that, and you send it to me however you want. You don't even have to assign a number to it. You can just do other things that are value. You can give your time, your talent, and your treasure. Those are the three T's of the value for value system. The prices are not set up front. You, the customer, the listener, you're the one that sets the prices. And remember, whenever you send a boostergram into the Lightning Thrashes show and a song is playing, the vast majority of the Satoshis go directly from your wallet into the artist's wallet. That's why they should have a node. So, I've got 1,000 Satoshis kicking it off from Briz, B-R-I-Z, Briz, Breeze. He says, great V4V rant and helpful. Thanks. That's a rant that I did in the last show because I have CRS. I don't remember what I ranted about, but I'm sure it was good. 352 Satoshis from the one and only Henrik Flyman. Obviously, he did not listen to this show because I asked for 4 guitar emojis. He only gave me 3. Apparently, I'm not worth 4 guitar emojis. I only get 3. But it is what it is. That's the value that he assigned to the last show. 3 guitar emojis is what he assigned, not 4. And 352 Satoshis. Thank you so very much, Henrik Flyman. Plus, I do appreciate that. Chad informs me in the chat, in the IRC chat room. That's right, I do have a chat room. It's so awesome. Oh, that's right, Chad. Chad just reminded me the rant was about Aza's show. I love Aza. I just ranted about her. Anyways, we'll talk about that later. In the chat, you can join us at lit.lightningthrashes.com, or you can go to trollroom.io, and thanks, Chad, for the 4 guitar emojis, trollroom.io, and you can pop into the IRC, and you can interact. It's fun. Whenever I do a live show, which is so impromptu, I used to do them regularly on Saturdays, but life gets in the way, and I'm a lazy fuck, so they don't happen nearly as often as they should, but I'm going to try to fix that. We'll see. Don't hold me to it, but it's fun. You can be a part of the group. 246 from Matt Finlay. That's 246 total. I should be doing the numerology thing, but I'm not. I think it's 2, 1, 2, 3 things. It just makes my job easier. I know, I'm fucking up. Maybe I'll go back to reading the boostergrams how they're supposed to be read. But we'll think about that next time. But he writes in two boostergrams. He says, brutal, no face, no case, reality check featuring 33 movement, hashtag lightning thrashes. And then he writes in, huzzah for the bonus track. Cheers, Sir Libra. Yeah, because I played his song for the bonus track on the last episode. That's right. I do a bonus track on every show, if I remember. For the most part, I do. I think I've been doing it for over 50 episodes where I'll play a song that I wouldn't normally play on Lightning Thrashes because it's just not metal. But it's still a good song and deserves some love, so I'll play that as the bonus track at the very, very end. 202 Satoshis from Noster Gang. He writes in with a couple of boostergrams, a hand horn emoji just by itself, and a yes. Well, yes to you, Noster Gang. Thank you very much for the love and support. Or even if you don't love me, thank you for the support. Last episode, between now and last episode, I had 1,111 Satoshis streamed in. Yes, that's right. You can stream Satoshis as well, which is pretty amazing. You can set up your app like a podcast guru to say, you know, I'm going to listen to this song, and every minute I'm going to send 1 sat, 2 sat, 3 sats. You're kind of a douche if you send 1 sat, but like 10 sats, 20 sats, whatever. Every minute that you're listening, it's called a stream. It's pretty amazing. And it only works with KeySend because LNURL/LNaddress has way the fuck too many back and forth HTTP calls for it to be really usable. I mean, it kind of works, but it doesn't really work. But it works with KeySend. It works with KeySend
almost flawlessly. It's almost like that we figured this shit out like 5 years ago, or however long it was since Booster Gram Ball. And even before then. 3,704. Oh, by the way, that 1,111, that's called a row of ducks. Row of ducks. It's not called a row of ducks. It's called a satchel of Richards or a bag of dicks. And that was from anonymous podcast guru user. So somebody using podcast guru anonymously. And that's right. You can send these Satoshis anonymously. Like if you send me a Boostergram, you're like, hey man, don't read my Boostergram. I'll try to remember to not read it. No guarantees. 3,749 Satoshis from the CEO of the free and the open internet. You all know him. You all love him. Chad Farrow, the new maintainer of the MusicSideProject.com. That's right. The MusicSideProject.com is a way for you as a band artist or as an artist or whatever, a musician, for you to create your own very own RSS feed. And Chad has done a brilliant job of making it easy for you. Nothing is truly completely 100% easy, but it's a lot easier than doing it by hand. And if you're technically inclined, you could also do it by hand, because the DMU Divas, in addition with Sir Spencer, they put out a template. It's called the DMU. Stands for decentralized music, the DMU RSS template, which all you got to do is load it up into your favorite text editor, and is heavily loaded with comments to help guide you through the process. So you don't have to use Music Side Project. You don't have to use Fountain. You don't have to use Wavelake. You don't have to use whatever the fuck it is that I'm going to come up with eventually. But you can. Music Side Project is free, and it's there for all of you musicians to take advantage of. Oh, and you know what also is there and free for you musicians to take advantage of? Us. There's a whole group of us that do a lot of help in this area. Just ask around. Send a message out on Noster. Tag me. Tag Chad Farrow. Tag Chad Farrow, because he's the one who's actually going to pay attention. I don't pay nearly as much attention as he does. But if Chad points something out to me, I'll pay attention to it. He'll send you my way if it's something that I can help with. We help people onboard into this RSS music space 100% completely sovereign all the time. We do it all the time. We do it for many artists, and we don't do it for anything. We do it for nothing. Well, that's not completely true. I did help out Damn Your Idols get set up, and I took a 10% split out of his thing. That's all it is. I'm hosting his RSS feed. I'm hosting his MP3 files, and I am taking a 10% split. 5% of that split doesn't even go to me. It goes to places like the Podcast Index, the IPFS podcasting thing that Cameron has set up, which is fucking awesome. A free decentralized content delivery network that is run by volunteers such as Chad Farrow, who has his own node that will host people's IPFS stuff. It is amazing. Dude, the stuff that we do, people don't know about, and they should, because it's brilliant. And it's not me. I do a little tiny portion of it. Chad does a tiny portion of it. Sir Spencer does a tiny portion of it. DeLorean does a tiny portion of it. Even Matt Finlay stepping up, and he's doing a tiny portion of it. We all have our parts to play in this wonderful dance that we do, that we call DMU, that we call the Valueverse, that we call Value for Value. We all have our parts to play. And I'm really proud to be a part of this stupid little retarded gang of idiot miscreants, misfits, and just a bunch of fucking retards that kind of know what they're doing. I neglected to mention Blueberry, but he's high on the list. Blueberry and Hey Citizen and blah, blah, blah. There's a whole big list of people that are super fucking awesome. Search them all out. 2,437 Satoshi streamed in from Logs. I think that's how you pronounce it. I forgot to look it up. Thank you, Logs. I appreciate that. And that ends the Satoshi portion of the Value for Value segment of the show. But I got another portion of the thing. So Value for Value really has nothing to do with Bitcoin. It just so happens that we accept Bitcoin, and we've put together an amazing system that allows it to happen. But time, talent, treasure, right? Treasure can be anything.
Just like I got 20 actual Fiat fun coupons, $20 from Chad Farrow via his monthly donation. He sends me $20 every month, which I really, really appreciate. It warms my heart, damn near brings me to tears that anybody out there would send this moron anything. And Chad, for the last at least, I don't know, about 6 months or so, has been sending me $20 a month. That is so cool. And he did that by going to v4vmusic.com and clicking the donate button. And there you can see the thing, to where you can send a one-time donation or you can send a monthly donation. You can enter in an amount however you want. There's, you know, some pre-filled amounts. It doesn't matter. It's all good. You can also go to sirlibre.com/donate. That's sirlibre.com/donate on that page. Excuse me, which does need to be updated. Pew! Has a, whoa, pew, pew. Has a, what do you call it? A description about the three T's and all the different ways that you can donate to help me out. Everything from Amazon wish list. Oh, which was really cool. So last night, or this morning actually, Noah, N-O-A, I think her name is pronounced Noah, N-O-A. She was on the live thing that they're having the day after the Revolution Rocks show. And they were onboarding their bassist into Noster, which was pretty cool. He set up a Primal wallet, got himself onboarded onto Noster, and like within a couple of minutes had like 30,000 or 40,000 sats that people were like, hey, check it out, send him some sats, you know, welcome on board, which is totally cool. But I also mentioned in the, you know, trolling like I do, in the IRC chat, not the IRC chat, because they don't use IRC, it was the Noster chat, that she mentioned that he needed sats because he needed to buy a new wireless system for his bass guitar, which is really cool, that, you know, people would support him so that he could then maybe cash out his Satoshis and purchase equipment. There's no shame in that. That is totally cool. But I recommended to her, well, here's something that you can do. You can use the... damn it, Chad, I have a brain fart. What's it called? The podcast colon funding tag. Thank you. The podcast funding tag. You can put that in your RSS feed, and that can you can have a little bit of text there. It says, hey, if you really want to support us, go to this page and, you know, check out my Amazon wish list. And on that Amazon wish list, he could have the wireless system that he wants for his bass. It works. It works. I have a mouse that Salty bought for me that way, Salty Crayon. I have screens. I got all kinds of cool stuff like that people have bought me through the Amazon wish list. I can't remember them all, and I'm going to probably offend somebody by saying the wrong name or not remembering the name and all that bullshit. But RSS provides ways that you can really, truly interact with your audience in a proper manner, in a much better way that Noster currently does. And I'm not trying to throw shade on Noster. I'm just speaking reality as it is. Maybe Noster will come up with some better systems than RSS does. But right now, I don't see it. Probably because I'm not looking very hard, because everything in the RSS world just works. RSS. Really simple syndication, or rock solid signal. Everything just fucking works. And I love it. I love it. Love it. Love it. So that was the Boostagram section. There was, oh, I should read the live boosts. So looking at Helipad, which is developed by Dave Jones of the Podcast Index and currently maintained by Eric PP, is Helipad, which is a Boostagram tracker / reader / amazing tool that I use to collect and gather all my information that lives inside my node like it should. As a sovereign individual, it lives in my node. No one has access to it but me. Chad writes in, or boosts in, 53 minutes ago from Podcast Guru, 333 sats, and he says, Stephen B++. That came in twice. I'm not sure if that's a fluke or if you sent it twice, but thank you very much. Stephen Bell is the man, I said earlier, who wrote
Well, he wrote Ellen Beats, which is the world's first value for value music app, lnbeats.com. L, the letter L, the number N, or the letter N, Beats. You can also go to Ellen Beats, ELLENBeats.com, and go to the same place. I think you should be able to. Hearing a pop. I don't know what the pop is. Hopefully it's not bad. But so Stephen Bell plus. Stephen Bell makes Sovereign Feeds, which is what I use for producing this particular RSS feed, because it's a free and open source tool that Adam Curry even uses for the No Agenda podcast, the long running, like, I don't know, 18 years or a bazillion years that it's been running. And notification pop. Gotcha. Sovereign Feeds is awesome. And the Split Kit, which he also wrote, which allows me to do the live switching of the blocks, even though I stole his idea and made my own, called TSK for the splitkit.surlibre.com, which is what I'm using right now. It's my own vibe-coded version of the SplitKit as a backup. So in case the SplitKit goes down, we at least have a backup, because it's always good to have a backup. Yeah, and I'm getting double boosts from Chad off Podcast Guru, 333 two times for Damn Your Idols. Oh, maybe this is because I'm in the split twice? That shouldn't happen that way. It should console. Oh, wait, I'm in the split twice. That's right, because I'm in the split for the show, plus I'm in the split because I'm hosting the feed, so it comes through twice. I don't know, Eric, if we should consolidate that or not, or just say, fuck it, it's fine. 555 sats from Salty Cran, the host of the Upbeats Value for Value Music Show. That's right, Upbeats, that's Salty Cran. Hell yeah, he writes in RSS++, I agree. And 333 sats from Sylvie, the host of the Two for Toonster podcast. She writes in Node++, I agree. Plus is lingo. It's a little jargony thing that we say in the IRC chats. We have little chat bots, and they pay attention. It gets karma when you do plus plus on something. So if you ever see me typing on Noster blah blah blah plus plus, it just means that I'm agreeing with them, or I'm sending them some love, some karma. If you ever see me do something minus minus, that means I don't like it so much. I want to take karma away. I got 333 sats from Anon out of Podcast Guru. Writes in, Bitcoin is inherently anonymous, unlike Noster, which ties your identity to everything, which is the opposite of sovereign. Hence how I sent this anonymously. Well, very good demonstration. Absolutely. Bitcoin is anonymous, and at the same time, it's pseudonymous, right? Because at the same time, it's the most public thing ever. So don't do stupid shit with Bitcoin. You're just inviting your ass to go to jail. So just don't do stupid shit with Bitcoin. Do everything legal on Bitcoin that you can. But it's inherently a pseudonymous, which is awesome. And if I were to set up my feeds properly, which I don't, I broadcast stuff. If I weren't using Helipad, then all the boostergrams that come in to me, no one would know about, except for the people who actually receive the boost. But I just make them public because, you know, I'm running a metal show. Hopefully no one's going to go to jail over that, I hope. 333 sats just popped in from Sylvie again. Bitcoin is not only the value, it's a portion of value for value, unless you're a Noster head, she says. Yeah, it's just a portion of the value. Like you can get value in all kinds of different ways. Just like I said, go to surlibre.com/donate and read up all about it. Or you can go to value4value.info and read up about it there. That's a good place to go as well. Holy shit, I talk too much. Is there anything else I wanted to bring up at this point? I don't think so. We should probably get back to the music. Do I even have a song ready? I think I do. I got a song right here ready for you. It's all nice and ready to go. So this song is from Hans as well. This is his band Massif that came out a while back. Another band that he was in. Another amazing recording. This particular song is not hosted. I believe it's hosted on Fountain, which is pretty cool. It could be on Wavelake, but if I remember correctly, it's on Fountain. And I don't know. I'm just so excited. There's so much good metal coming in recently. In the past couple of months, there's just been so much good metal popping into the Valueverse. And I went so long
with no good metal, or not with no new metal. There was good metal, but no new metal coming in. And it's like, oh, look, new metal, good metal. I mean, yeah, it's old. It was from 10 years ago, but still new to the Valueverse. This is Massif with In the Long Run.

0: Enhancing the dead by Undeath. Cookie Monster Metal. You gotta love it. Before that, we had Bosk, B-O-S-S-K, Bosk, I'm not sure, with HTV-3. Don't know what that means. Featuring Josh McCune. I don't know how to read things. And before that, we had Massive with In the Long Run. I should probably read out these final, coming on the end of the show here, read out these other boostergrams that we got in. And it comes up, we got that already. We got that one already. And I read that already. Shit. 333 sats from Chad Farrell, boosting in Grooveyard, The Long Run. And they got 333 from Salty Crayon. He writes in, believe it or not, Wavelake tracks that are in the index have been more reliable and playable than those hosted by Fountain when putting a music show together. That is, all their GUIDs and info is always there. 9 out of 10 tracks fail when hosted by Fountain. No, that's interesting. I didn't know that 9 out of 10 tracks fail. Oh, that's Wavelake. Never mind. I was going to say, I encountered an issue, but it was with Wavelake. It wasn't with Fountain. I know that there's been some kind of problem going on. I've seen in the podcast index.socials that there's been some issues with feeds being tagged incorrectly, false positives as spam or being deleted. And that's something that Dave Jones and Oscar Mary and Adam Curry, they're working on that. So I'm sure that's going to get sorted out soon. And that might be the issue that you're having. That might be the issue that you're currently having. But yeah, Wavelake has been on their best behavior for a long time now, at least a year, regularly posting their tracks to the index. Now, there's still a one-way walled garden. Like, you cannot listen to music outside of Wavelake from within the side of Wavelake, but you can listen to Wavelake songs from outside of Wavelake. They're like a one-way mirror. You can't see out. You can only see in the Wavelake world. But that's okay. It is what it is. I've made my peace with it. They're not going to change. And it's a waste of my energy to try to change it. 333 from Sylvie. She writes in Bosk++. And then I got 333 Satoshis from Sir TJ the Wrathful of the Dorfuls. That's right. Into the Dorfulverse is a great music podcast you should check out. You can go to dorfulverse.com, DoerfelVerse.com to see all their wonderful music. 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
0: 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You can find a lot of Dorful stuff there. And he writes in saying, boo! TJ, you scared me. It's not even Halloween yet, and you just snuck up behind me and went, boo! Thanks, TJ. I appreciate you very, very much. And we have some passionate mother mofos in this world, in this small group of misfits. These RSS podcasting 2.0 keys and misfits that exist. We have a bunch of passion that exists here, and everyone has opinions, and everybody's opinion is wrong except for mine. And no, but seriously, like we care a lot about this. We've been doing this for a very long time. I don't even know how long Lightning Thrashes has been around. At least 2 years, maybe three. I don't know. I've been doing this since not that long after Boostergram Ball started. Salty Crayon popped into the scene not that much longer after I did. He's been around for a long time doing this stuff, and we have passions. And sometimes our passions come across as abrasive. But, you know, you got to have thick skin in order to get shit done. And it's okay. If somebody's calling you out on something, it doesn't mean they hate you. It just means that they're calling you out. And maybe you should do some introspection and look upon yourself and go, huh, maybe I am doing it wrong. Or maybe I'm doing it right and they're wrong. It's all about communication and discourse. Speaking of, in the chat, Matt Finlay brings up something that Sylvie said recently on her show in regards to him. And I didn't listen to the show, so I can't comment on it. But Matt did express an desire to reach out to Sylvie and talk to her. I'm not going to give Matt Sylvie's phone number, not without her permission, because that would be wrong. But maybe you guys should talk.

0: It was me, sir. I'm fucking gonna not gonna remember everybody's names, but we were on there. Sir Spencer, Booberry, myself, and the other person that I can't remember because I have old man syndrome. I can't remember shit. Drink too much beer, but it's all good. And so Chad Farrow is writing in the first Lightning Thrashes episode was released on September 6th, 2003. So I'm coming up on 3 years here, which is pretty cool. Oh, that's the pop is the IRC. Yes, correct. That's it. Yeah, I have my my Windows sounds connected to the system. That's how you can get the pew-pew sound. And I think I might change pew-pew because it's a little bit too loud. I like the way the ladies on Homegrown Hits have done it with the auto boost sounds that come through. They're like really mellow and cool. Like I could set it up to something like, but nobody would know what that is. But it's not jarring. It's like there's static going on. Anyways, talk amongst yourselves. Communicate. You know, don't be butthurt or offended if somebody calls you an asshole, because you're probably an asshole. I know I am. I try not to be, but I have flaws. I'm a flawed individual. But that about wraps up episode 109 of Lightning Thrashes. Thank you so very much for joining me in the chat room. And I think all the live item splits, the live value splits, the magic wallet switching technology that we use on live streams using the split kit, my version of the split kit that was originally developed by Stephen Bell +++. And I think he invented most of the technology that allows this to happen. It's pretty amazing. Check it out sometime. Go to thesplitkit.com or tsk.sirlibre.com if you're a masochist, because it doesn't really work all that great. But it does work pretty good for me because I know how it works. I built it. All right, I'm going to end the show. I'm going to leave you with another oldie but goodie from a band out of Helsinki, Finland. Now, this band has a shitload of really good music that you can find at
1: V4VMusic.com.
0: Thank you, Jimmy. I appreciate that. It's Polanski. These guys are amazing. I really wish that they would release more stuff. I mean, maybe they don't have any more stuff to release, but what they have released, I am super grateful for. I very much appreciate it. I love it. This is Polanski with Minor Heart. Thank you so very much for joining me. I will see you next time. Take care, everybody. Bye-bye.

0: All right. Let's see.
1: My headphones are being stupid.
0: Okay, that's better. It looks like I got the whole show recorded. That is awesome. I'm going to press stop on the record button.
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I stole from a street vendor a piece of pizza. I thought it'd be funny. 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
6: 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I am the Shadow Bard of Noster.

0: Hey, it's Thursday, so you're back in the hitter for episode 142, all dressed up in red, white, and blue with homegrown hits tonight, playing the decentralized music you crave. I'll be one of your DMU DJs for the evening, DeLorean.
1: And I'll be another one of your DMU DJs this evening, Very Free Ultra, I think.
0: Very Free Ultra, I think.
1: Yes.
0: Good to have you on the show.
1: It's good to be back. Yeah. What can I say?
0: I was ready for Thursday.
1: Me too.
0: Been ready for Thursday. And then the weekend and the big birthday bash for this here country we find ourselves in.
1: Yes. The big 250.
0: Yeah. Land of the brave. Home of the free, I think.
1: Yes. I think I'm free, therefore I am free, I think.
0: Well, I am. The track we just played was a little Bacaleo action with We Want to Be Free, the 2026 remix. I was psyched to see him uploading another album. Totally decentralized. Technopolymere. That's how I'm saying it.
1: His Ooh, album that's title. Good.
0: So it's a good one. Everything he puts out is great. And
1: I like that album art too.
0: Yes. That it's doll. Great. Where can I procure that freaky looking doll of you, sir?
1: Because I didn't even realize that was a doll. I don't even know what I thought. Maybe I thought it was just an AI version of him or. But yeah, it is a doll.
0: Plastic right. yep. man.
1: Yep, yep. See, I saw it and I thought, oh, it's like a Ken doll right there. he has a great stare.
0: Yes. It's haunting.
1: And then I forgot that it was a doll. That's how real he was.
0: It's Aww. The craziest part is, yeah, if you're far away and it's just a thumbnail, it looks like a guy is just looking at you.
1: Yes.
0: Fiercely.
1: That's how I was remembering it from a distance. And then, nope. Yep. That's great. Yeah, so I say, let the dolls be free.
0: Yes. We got to free the dolls. Especially those DMU dolls.
1: Aw,
0: yeah. The most important of the dolls around here.
1: Aw.
0: On Thursdays, at least. Thursday is our day where we get to hang out and play some fun music with some even more fun friends. So hopefully you're tuned in live. Maybe you're listening in the future, though. That's all right, too. And hope you're feeling free to do so. You are free to evaluate this production and throw a little value back because it is value for value. And when we play a track from these musicians, 99% of your sats are going to go straight to them. And 1%... is going to hang back here in the hitter so that we can thank you at the end of the show. So I will give you more songs to get your heart stirring and your blood pumping up for the feeling of freedom. This next one is from C. Costra, entitled Miracle Child.

0: That was a new one out from Sacre Coeur off of the singles album, My Bike. The name of that song.
1: My Bike. That's fun. Got me grooving.
0: Yes. That was a good one. Fun one. I love Sacre Coeur's work.
1: Me too.
0: It's all good stuff. I was really excited when I saw him post it last week on Noster. He's like, I got a new track. I was like, oh, yeah. I shared it, listened to it, jammed to it. And then here we are playing it a week later. Because apparently the dopamine hit was already present. And then I failed to play it on the show.
1: Well, that's okay, because that's why I'm here. Because I also saw it, was really excited about it, and forgot.
0: Wild.
1: To tell you.
0: Yeah. We both, the next day, I was like, so I'm kicking myself.
1: See, that's one of the downsides of our minds melding at times. Dude, you know, and we got a blind spot.
0: And now our minds are melting because it's so freaking hot
1: here in the U.S. of A. Is. Oh, yeah.
0: Yeah, gearing up right in time for the big birthday bash and a bunch of fireworks and a bunch of fire because it's hot. Well, I don't know. It's humid. Maybe the humidity will save the grass from catching on fire or whatever.
1: Yeah. I'd like to think so. And hey, if you guys would like to think that that's the case too, like, you know, if you think the humidity is going to save the 4th of July, if you want to know more about the show, if you want to request decentralized music, you can text us if you're voice shy, and we'll read it on the show. So make sure it's something that you want us to say. Or you could send pictures, or you can call us. Leave a voicemail. We'll play it on the show. We have a wonderful jingle for that phone number.
2: On the number, 213-839-8668. 213-839-8668.
0: That's right. You can call, you can text, you can send your favorite pictures to 213-839-8668, and we will play it here on the show. And if you send a picture, well, we're going to share it with everyone in the IRC, over on Noster Live Video, over on, we got a video going on Substack too.
1: Oh, yeah.
0: And then, of course, it's going to be posted in the chapters for everyone to see in their favorite nude podcast app. So, just be
1: warned.
0: For
1: all eternity.
0: Yeah. Yeah. Hopefully that incentivizes you to send even more pictures. Because that's the fun of it, you know? Sharing it in front of a crowd of hitters in this magical broom closet of the internet we find ourselves in.
1: That's right.
0: Should we get back into some more tunes?
1: I think so.
0: Okay. We've got one coming up for you from The Retrograde. I Need a Little.

0: Yeah, I needed a little of the retrograde in my life for me this too. Week. Great summer soundtrack, I think. That's the spirit.
1: I agree. A lot of their songs just makes me think of summertime.
0: Yeah. They're like a closer warm weather to somewhere. Band.
1: Mm. Yeah. Just makes me feel like I'm going on vacation. Yeah, they are a warm weather band.
0: I think they're from Florida. I could be totally making that up.
1: I looked this up earlier this week. I think it's Alabama or something.
0: Ah, dang it. That was close.
1: It's close.
0: Geographically, just throwing the darts. I think they're from a warm weather state. Too.
1: Well, that's pretty good. Are you a psychic?
0: Yes.
1: Nice. Cool.
0: Well, especially with you, because our minds have melded and melted together.
1: Yeah, well, hey, that's perfect for summer, right? Perfect yes. for the 4th of July.
0: That's right.
1: Are you ready for it? Are you?
0: No.
1: I know. It's not one of your big days.
0: It's not. And I'm like two or three Thursdays away from my due date.
1: Oh, I'm really not feeling you're it. You're very.
0: It's too damn hot. It's too damn loud.
1: So wait, you're 2-3 days away from your due date right now on the 4th?
0: No, I'm 2 or 3 Thursdays away. I've got 2 weeks.
1: I thought so. And I was like, wait a second. When did it turn out the 4th of July?
0: Well, there was that time where my midwife.
1: That would make sense.
0: My midwife literally said, she's like, oh, yeah, like baby was head down. This was like 2-3 weeks ago. Baby's head down. Everything's good. You know, little lungs are working. So you can give birth whenever you want. And I'm just like, oh. It's not really up to me, but cool. And then that like haunts me. I've always been right on my due date, but you never know. Everyone is different. So
1: yeah.
0: I feel pretty confident that it'll be 2.5 weeks from now, but it just freaks me out with the 4th of July shenanigans. I don't know, we've got some friends that put on some really great firework presentations on their land, and you know it's a good time for a cookout. Who's not in the mood for a burger and a dog right now?
1: Yeah,
0: I know I am.
1: I just am constantly craving burgers and dogs for the past month, like, dude, especially I'm just same. Like, yeah, burgers and dogs.
0: Yes, it's working. So I want to go. I don't want to be a party pooper, but I just my tolerance for being uncomfortable is really low right now.
1: Understandably
0: and
1: so.
0: It's so freaking hot, dude. That's really my main thing. It's just like it's hot. Last year, I did a lot of therapeutic work on the 4th of July with the loud noises. But I will say, someone in my neighborhood is having a heyday with M80s. And there was one that, like, shook my house and freaked me the absolute fuck out. I was like, oh, no.
1: A heyday?
0: Yeah, like, they're just blowing shit up. Not the pretty stuff.
1: Oh, different from a hoedown, a heyday.
0: Yes.
1: Adding it to my lexicon. I mean, I've heard of heydays before. Back in my heyday?
0: Yeah, well, see, I think it's some kid. They're having their heyday today, you know, just blowing shit up all day long.
1: Yes, have it today. Don't let it become nothing.
0: It's the big one. It's 250, you know? Pretty epic.
1: It's crazy.
0: There's been a few quiet Independence Days in my neighborhood, but the economy is so crappy, I thought this was just going to end up being another one of like, well, I guess people will just go to, you know, some centralized event, something the city puts on or whatever, but no, people are allocating their money into the correct places on the Chinese dynamite and whatnot.
1: Yeah, that's great. Well,
0: so I don't know, but yeah. I did find out that someone in my house has not seen 1776, the movie. So that's also an absolute to do this weekend.
1: Oh, is that a movie? I've never seen it.
0: Oh my gosh. You what? Guys.
1: I don't even know. Like, I mean,
0: it's
1: I don't
0: a
1: even
0: musical.
1: Know.
0: It's it's from the 70s. It's like,
1: you might have talked to me
0: about
1: this.
0: Dude, you gotta
1: before,
0: watch
1: but I don't
0: it this weekend.
1: It at all. I will. You know, because here I have a void because, and you're going to say this is really stupid because it is really stupid. But I just found out this year that Vanilla Sky, I've never seen it, is it's not a 4th of July movie. And I had planned on watching that on the 4th of July. I heard it has nothing to do with the 4th of July. It might not even take place in America. Because I confused it with like Top Gun. I've also never seen Top Gun.
0: We're in the same boat. I just looked it up and I saw the cover of it. And I go, oh, wow, I thought that was the cover of Top Gun. And then you said that. Okay.
1: Yeah, see, exactly. Everyone thinks I'm crazy. I'm like, Vanilla Sky, Pilots, America, Red, White, and Blue. Anybody, like, it made sense to me. Like, a vanilla 4th of July popsicle.
0: Yeah.
1: Of sorts.
0: You work it in.
1: It really made sense to me. And I guess I, like, a part of me just thinks that every movie that Tom Cruise is in, other than Legend, is, or Risky Business, I guess, is about the 4th of July. There's something nice about him. I don't know what it is.
0: There's something very Americana about Tom Cruise.
1: Yes.
0: You gotta get Legend in there, though. That's a great one.
1: Oh, Legend is one of my favorite movies.
0: How can we make this an Independence Day movie?
1: Oh, how can we? Ooh, well, easy. So, it's a legend of the last unicorn, and the unicorn is our sovereignty. It's our freedom. It's our main virtue that we have, and we need to protect it. And, yeah, so it is about freedom.
0: So you worked it in, and now it's a 4th of July movie.
1: Even though there's a lot of snow in it, so it does kind of feel like a winter movie, but maybe we can. Christmas in July, 4th of July, yeah. Christmas.
0: Oh. And we didn't even think about the Tim Curry aspect. He's British as hell, right?
1: Oh, and he's the bad guy.
0: He's the bad guy. Yeah. The baddest bad guy around.
1: The red coat. Because he's the
0: red devil.
1: He's
0: yeah.
1: Wow. See, we're genius here. All right. We'll swap that out. We'll swap out Vanilla Sky for that. But I will watch 1776. I just.
0: Yes, please. It's a fun one.
1: Is anyone in it that I would know, or is it just a bunch of characters?
0: Well, it's definitely a bunch of characters. Yeah, I'm looking through the names of actors here, and nothing is jumping out at me, but I'm just going to say them out loud, because maybe one will jump out at you. William Daniels, Howard Da Silva, Ken Howard, Donald Madden, John Cullum, Roy Poole, David Ford. Do you know any of these guys yet?
1: Those are names.
0: Those are names, yeah.
1: I'm actually probably the worst person for this because I forget. Celebrities are very interchangeable because that's what they do.
0: Yes.
1: Like the, the actors. Like,
0: sadly,
1: I need the face and I also have face blindness for people I don't know where I just think, like, I thought, what's his name? Nicolas Cage and the guy from Die Hard. What's the guy
0: from Bruce Willis?
1: I thought they were the same person for a while. I don't know what it is. It's just, there's one thing, and it's weird because Nicolas Cage looks like people in my family. So it's like funny that happened, but yeah.
0: Nice. Not
1: a good person to ask.
0: Yeah, the actors to me are a lot like dolls. Going back to our doll conversation. Where it's like, when you're watching a movie, you're entering that headspace of, like, you're suspending belief and or suspending disbelief, and then going into that imagination station. And it just brings me back to playing with dolls as a kid. Action figures, dolls, whatever. And sometimes you couldn't find one that had a role that you had picked out for it, but you could replace them. There's always another Ken.
1: Yeah. There has to be another Ken.
0: So, but there's never a hitter that gets replaced. And that's why we like to stop for a moment and thank the hitters that have been boosting in between Thursdays, finding that little sliver of time to listen to the show after it's posted and send some love to the musicians we share with them. So I'm scrolling back in the Heliar pad, and I see that 100 sats came through Fountain from Haleen, who said, "Thanks for playing Damn Your Idols, sweet souls. I'm grateful that I could make this music. I could release all my stress and all the aggression that I felt those days. Love and blessings." Yeah, it's a different, a way different wavelength than Haleen, what we got from Damn Your Idols. But I love it. I'm here for it. I like that.
1: And I love hearing sweet souls from Haleen.
0: Yes.
1: Makes me happy.
0: Yes. It makes me feel sweeter than usual.
1: Like we're on the right path.
0: Yeah, true. True. I think if you're listening to Haleen, you are. And if you need an adjustment to get on the right path, Haleen can facilitate that. So, I see Anon in all capital letters, boosted 575 sats through Fountain with 3 electric guitar emojis, which makes me suspicious about who that Anon is. But thanks, Anon.
1: Henrik?
0: Yes.
1: I shouldn't guess. Anon,
0: they put Anon. They don't want to be doxxed.
1: Oh, crap. Oh, Marsha? Dan?
0: You know, it's through Fountain.
1: Henry?
0: Fountain is such a funny app that I feel like it wasn't an intentional Anon, but it, who knows?
1: I mean, he has his signature right there. The guitars. Yeah. The 3 guitars. There's only one man in the world who boosts that, right, in my opinion. And in my humble opinion. So.
0: Thanks, Henry. Henrik Anon. Scrolling up, ooh, I see Matt Finlay was boosting in 1, 2, 3 sat through Fountain. He was boosting Cast a Shadow by Damn Your Idols and letting them know he heard it on Homegrown Hits. And then he boosted 1, 2, 3 sats to, he says, this is going to be a song reference that I don't know. Matt Finlay was schooling me in some great music last week with the, when I said, naughty, naughty, naughty boy. There was like a real jam behind that one. But this one reads, this boost, I like squirrel nut zippers and I like Legs Broken by Mishkin Fitzgerald on Homegrown Hits. I feel like squirrel nut zippers. I'm just, my brain is a baked slate right now.
1: You are likely referring to the hit 1996 swing revival song Hell by the Squirrel Nut Zippers and the Australian indie rock track Broken Leg by Blue Juice. Both are upbeat, high energy, and feature famously surreal music videos. Is this correct?
0: I bet it is. I think we should get Matt here in the hitter to school us about these things. Give us a little down under music foundation, if you will. And then he could sing his boosts in real life.
1: Yeah. For us. Aw, that'd be awesome. Should have him on the show sometime.
0: Matt says you're half correct. Is it the first half?
1: Is it the first half? Because I felt like the second half was incorrect, even though it does say... Never mind. Doesn't say never mind. The thought I had doesn't make sense. So carry on.
0: Well, it's okay, because Matt boosted in again. 1, 2, 3 sats through Fountain. He was boosting Henrik's A Song for the Voiceless and letting him know where he heard it. And you can do the same thing. Just take off all your clothes, dance on over to nudepodcastapps.com and send a little boost with a message to these artists and let them know where you're hearing their songs from, where you are discovering them, and tell them what you think. Love it or hate it, send some sats for your thoughts. I also want to remind people that if this is a show where you want to set it and forget it, you're maybe busy doing things, lawn work, cooking dinner, whatever, you can go on over to v4vmusic.com and listen to this live and set up an auto boost, which will send whatever amount of sats you would like, track by track, chapter by chapter. So thank you to all the hitters out there doing that. We appreciate you. We'll thank you at the end of the show. And also a little reminder, if you want to spend some Fiat Fund coupons, we have a PayPal set up now for you to do that. And it will support the show and be used to put value back into Homegrown Hits, because boy, oh boy, we had a little bit of a late start tonight, but that's because we have some things a-cookin' on the stove of the Homegrown Hits kitchen.
1: Yeah.
0: So, exciting stuff. Yes.
1: Jinx!
0: So, yeah, that's all I got for the pre-boost segment tonight. Now we'll give the hitters what they want. Some more hits from decentralized musicians. This one is a classic here in the header. It's from hashtag herbivore with titty caca.

0: decided to use their old one as a ladder because they're playing pirates and stuff. And I get it, but it was not built to be a ladder. It was built to be a toddler's shoe rack. I mean, little shoes, too. Like, it couldn't hold anything. And then there was it just the stories that came out of that. I'm like, it's fine. Just build you a new one. So got that done. But that was my whole day. It was just putting the shoe rack together. And then as I'm piecing it together, just realizing that it's also going to be used as a ladder and it's not going to withstand it. And then feeling more defeated, like, ugh, if only houses had built-ins everywhere. Like, why?
1: Oh, yeah, man.
0: Dude, the closet, right? Like, there's a closet and then there's studs in the wall. Just, why couldn't you put some shelves in those studs for shoes? It would be fine.
1: It would be perfect.
0: I can imagine it. It should have happened. Yeah, no, indeed not. So we'll see how long this one lasts.
1: Hey, but I mean, you resolved the carpet issue of last week.
0: Oh, dude, yeah, and what a nightmare that was. Hydrogen peroxide is my best friend for this one. It does. Yeah, so in the post show, I thought it was too boring to bring up on the show, but in the post show, I was
1: giving my woes. Oh, yeah, I thought that was during the show.
0: Woes about. I inherited a carpet steam cleaner. And since we haven't ripped the carpets out of the house yet, because kids are gross, dogs are gross, and then it's like, oh, you're gonna, you know, what am I gonna do? Put in money for like a nice floor, and then you're gonna be gross on that too. We'll just leave the carpet to get grosser. But I inherited a steam cleaner, so I thought, oh, cool. I don't have to rent one before the midwives come and do my annual steam cleaning of the carpets. I'll go ahead and do it myself. So I did it, and everything was great, and it looked so nice. And I turned some fans on, and I thought everything was good. No, smelled like ammonia. It was like any pee that had been in that carpet got pulled to the surface for all to enjoy. So I made a mix of my own carpet cleaner, which heavily relied on hydrogen peroxide, and just got up early, got back to work. But it was like a 3-day thing. I know I texted you because I was so excited about it working. And I opened a window too, which maybe I should have done that before. And we had a cool night. So it was like the only time I could do it. Literally, homegrown hits ended, and then I went upstairs and got to work on the stupid carpet, opened the window overnight, and in the morning was like, wow, it's actually better. And now there's no smell. But I did go over it once more between last Thursday and today. I'm trying to look up my like little concoction. Oh, yeah. It was for anyone that might find themselves in this horrific situation. I just did like equal parts vinegar, hydrogen peroxide, put in a drop of dish soap, a little scoop of OxyClean, which I don't know if that really helped or whatever. I kind of forgot that it was going to like bubble like a volcano, which made me feel stupid, but whatever. It was in there for the magical purposes. And then I used like a little bit of a multi-purpose cleaner and some fabric softener. And I kicked ass. Oh, and then, of course, just mix it with water when you put it into the steamer. It worked. It did the trick. And there's no pee smell in my house now, which is good. Because there was a moment where I was about having a panic attack. Like, I'm going to have to just rip the carpets up and just enjoy the plywood underneath, aren't I? Like, I just got to get them out of the house.
1: But no.
0: But no. No.
1: Figured it out.
0: Not for now.
1: Though, and that made me think when you sent me that concoction there, we need a homegrown hits recipe cookbook. We also need a homegrown hits cleaning.
0: Yeah.
1: I don't even know. Cleaning book?
0: Homegrown concoction hacks.
1: Book? Yeah, homegrown hacks.
0: Or something like that. Yeah, something about the home. Because you cook in your home, you clean in your home, you live in your home. Ooh, we could put like sleep stuff in there too. Things that help you sleep good.
1: Yeah.
0: I sleep like a baby.
1: Me too.
0: Yeah, it's nice. Head made pillow.
1: Yep, it's
0: so
1: great.
0: So simple.
1: Love it.
0: But, yeah, generic PP is in here saying, OxyClean is just washing soda and hydrogen peroxide. So, see, I put in a little extra hydrogen peroxide, a little washing soda, which

0: I also procured for washing my clothes after Bully Steed's high praise of it.
1: And which I realized after the fact that I have washing soda. That's all I use.
0: Yeah, it's the good stuff. So, I don't know. I'm trying to tie up loose ends in my house because I'm going to be like stuck in bed for a week and then stuck around my bed for a week and then not supposed to do the stairs for like another 2 weeks. So, and I know that rest is important. It's just really hard for me because I'm used to just getting up and going.
1: Mm-hmm.
0: So I'm trying to like get things in a place where everything is in its place, but it's just been an uphill battle and I'm probably going to just have to settle for like, nope, you know what? When there's this many people in a house, it's just kind of a little messy.
1: Yep, you'll make it work.
0: Yeah. It won't be up to me. It'll be on everyone else's shoulders. So, but then
1: they'll enjoy it.
0: Yeah. They'll have a lot of fun without mom around. But yeah, how was your week?
1: It was good. I can't believe another week has gone by and it's freaking almost the 4th of July. Man, Sunday we had hyperspace out. We were back again.
0: Yeah.
1: Unfortunately, the voting wasn't working, but figured out afterwards a quick fix for that. If it happens, can fix it on the fly again. So
0: nice.
1: Excited about that. Well, I guess the voting did technically work. It's just it wasn't the whole affair.
0: I see.
1: You know, with the video and the song. But we did play the new test version of Trivia Murder Party 3,
0: ooh,
1: which is cool. I think you'll like that.
0: Okay, I'm excited.
1: Yeah. Yeah, it's just the test version now. But I don't know when they're releasing the other one.
0: More and, fun gags, more death.
1: Yeah.
0: In the murder house.
1: It's not in a house. It's at a campground.
0: Ooh, taking
1: I think
0: it
1: you'll
0: outdoors.
1: Like this a lot. Yeah, I think you'll like it a lot.
0: Okay, cool.
1: And your little voodoo dolls. It's neat.
0: Yes.
1: Little wolf voodoo dolls.
0: Oh, nice.
1: Yeah. I think Spencer won as a wolf.
0: Wow.
1: Go figure. But, yeah, so another week that just freaking flew by. I'm excited for the 4th of July hangouts with families and fireworks. I'm excited to have off tomorrow, to be perfectly honest. That'll be great.
0: Hey, do you have any breakfast plans for this big weekend?
1: Surprisingly, no.
0: Oh, man.
1: No, we're doing regular time
0: nice celebrations. Burgers and dogs.
1: Gotta have my burgers and dogs.
0: Yeah, dude. Well, if a magical red, white, and blue breakfast pops up for you, please let me know.
1: It probably will.
0: Yeah. Throw some strawberries, blueberries, and whipped cream on a pancake and call me Thomas Jefferson.
1: Yeah. What up, TJ?
0: TJ in the house. Well, we've got some artists in the hitter tonight for you that we've already mentioned by name. This is a new track out from Haleen entitled Dance Free.

0: And that was Hometown Scenery from Matt the Tall, who is a very important hitter of this next segment, where we check the voicemail and see who's been reaching out, saying hi, giving us a text, giving us a call,
1: giving us sage advice.
0: Yes. Just like Ned in the chat. He's coming in with the laundry tips.
1: Keeping it like simple. That.
0: Yeah, I was saying he mentioned Fell's naphtha, and I hadn't thought of that in so long. He said his grandma had washing soda, borax, and Fell's naphtha.
1: That piqued my interest, seeing that.
0: Yeah, you know, because that's the one thing I haven't tried, scrubbing down those weird non-stains that are happening in the newer clothes with a bar of Fell's naphtha. So I might have to do that.
1: I'm starting to think that I might have one now that you're describing. But I just don't know. I guess I don't know anything by its name or something, or I just remember what it looks like. I do this with albums too. Unfortunately, I'll know all of the lyrics to a song, but sometimes I only remember the album art, which is very complicated to describe instead of just saying the band name and album title.
0: Well, that's the beauty of being human. Our brains all work so differently and no one can quite figure it out. But somehow, with persistence and patience, we manage to communicate with one another and learn things. And hey, yeah, maybe you've already tried that and you'll have to let me know. But man, that's crazy. I haven't thought of that in so long. I had a bar of it. I don't know why. Like, I had it in my laundry stash, and then my grandma said something of like, well, don't let the kids touch that or whatever. And I'm like, oh boy, is it poison or something? I never like looked into it. I just kept using it as normal until it was gone, and then thought, well, I guess I won't like re-up on the Fell's naphtha. But maybe we should.
1: Yeah.
0: I know what the haters should be doing. Reaching out to us, 213-839-8668. What are you up to this weekend? Any big plans for the 250th birthday? We've got a voicemail here waiting to be heard.
2: You still ain't played the song. Here, I'm gonna cover the song for you. Cover the song. You ready?
0: We're ready.
1: Yeah. I know this.
2: Or something like that. It's that song I like. You should play it. you should play that song I like.
1: I swear. That's Cooper Friendly Feel Good.
0: Yeah.
1: I swear.
0: Yeah. Aren't you a certified, like, they're certified biggest fan?
1: I am certified. It's signed.
0: You also got a marriage certificate. If I recall correctly.
1: Oh, okay. Is that what happens when you're the biggest fan? That's nice.
0: No. I think you just got a little extra.
1: Oh, extra. Oh, that's not. That's very thoughtful. Well, I don't have the certificate for that, but I do admire my certificate of the biggest fan, being the biggest fan. It's nice to be the biggest fan. I highly suggest it, but I think that is like that. See, I'm bad at titles.
0: I know. You can see the cover art. You see the tractor. You hear the harmonica.
1: Yep.
0: But which one is it? You know, it's such a good album, too, and it's relatively short. At some point, we should maybe we just play the full album. Make sure he gets his song.
1: It's great because it has Rosette, the Thanksgiving turkey on it. So it's great for Thanksgiving time. But I also feel like it's great for summertime. Like it does. I was thinking about them this week, not just because of that call, but because I was like, it's kind of like campfire-y. It's kind of like 4th of July-y.
0: Totally.
1: Like barbecues.
0: Yep. Gathering around with friends and family, enjoying the great outdoors, and fireworks to replace the bonfire. Or maybe you got a bonfire rocking too this weekend.
1: Bonfireworks.
0: Well, this next hitter might have bonfireworks in the works. We'll find out.
2: You know, our founding fathers, after they signed the Declaration of Independence, they didn't celebrate in the typical sense of nowadays. They had oysters, turtle soup, and booze. So it's always been explained. I don't know what kind of booze, but it's always booze. Not booze as in you sucked it off the stage. Booze as in the liquor that you drink. I know that Caesar Rodney from Delaware, he was like the last guy to get there, rode all night to Philly. I don't know if you guys know where that is, but it's a place in Pennsylvania. He was like the decisive vote to cast the or enact the Declaration of Independence. I wonder, he probably brought the booze. That or like it was like the fuck, Delaware, you're always late. What's going on with this? I don't know. You're bringing a booze, you don't show up, we're here, we want a drink, all we got is oysters and turtle soup, you know, mm-hmm. It would have been nice to have something else, but even though, like, the Earl of Sandwich invented the sandwich in, like, 1762, maybe, I don't know, right around in there, it still had not graduated over to the States. Oddly enough, we had mac and cheese, which Thomas Jefferson was a champion of. Didn't he like the...
1: macaroni?
2: Yeah, so...
1: Cheese?
2: Independence Day, probably the ladies could get a day off, but somehow they still harangued the men into making the hamburger, which is technically a sandwich. I don't know how the hell they got away with that, but...
1: me either.
2: Anyways, happy Independence Day.
0: Hey, you know what? I say that let the history books show the sandwich was created in Sandwich, Massachusetts, one of the fine colonies, and that's why we have a hamburger on Independence Day.
1: That's actually what the Revolutionary War was originally about.
0: The sandwich.
1: The say yes, 1762, my ass.
0: And it's ours.
1: It was made... real in 1776.
0: Yes.
1: On July 4th. And there was a sandwich before the hamburger that was really like a hamburger sandwich. And then the hamburger got turned into the hamburger and is not a sandwich. And that's where the confusion comes from as well. Thank you, caller.
0: Wasn't it Connecticut that claimed to be the first hamburger? Wasn't that place we ate at together?
1: Louis Lunch. one of the, or Louis Lunch, whatever. Yeah.
0: Steamed hams.
1: Yeah.
0: Hamburger is totally ours. It's an American thing.
1: Yeah. Get over it.
0: Yeah. Maybe the ladies will be working the man in the grill.
1: Yeah.
0: Ladies manning.
1: And also, I have to say cheeseburger now, because we've been saying hamburgers a lot, I am gotta misleading, because I need some cheese.
0: Yeah, you gotta have cheese.
1: Cheese, please.
0: Cheese, throw some pickles and onions on there, or gotta have ketchup.
1: You're not
0: and
1: a real
0: mustard.
1: American. Yeah. Yeah. I like that.
0: Yes. That's the way. And hot dogs. That's entirely American, right? I mean, come on.
1: You get hamburgers come with hot dogs. And by hamburgers, we mean cheeseburgers. And we don't have to say it every time, but we'll say it sometimes.
0: Sometimes it slips out. The hamburger's under the cheese, you know? But, yeah, definitely going for the cheeseburgers this weekend. Can I has a cheeseburger today?
1: Yeah. Yeah, it'd be a crying shame if you got a dog with no burger.
0: Dude.
1: You get a burger with no dog, but you can't get a dog with no burger.
0: Agreed. Absolutely agree with that. Okay, I see. Ooh, we got a meme here. Let me slide it into the chat. I'm making a note in the show so that I slide it into the post show for all to enjoy. But let's see if I can get it in the hitter chat for everyone to enjoy. It says, not being able to listen to homegrown hits in a podcasting 2.0 app makes chat off a very sad panda.
1: Aww.
0: Yeah. You know what's crazy? The fireworks are going to be lit this weekend, but there's some nonsense going on in the lit code tonight for homegrown hits.
1: I think it's just partying early.
0: Yeah, I think so.
1: Being an independent, strong, independent woman who don't need no man. But she will again. She'll come to her senses.
0: They always
1: she
0: do.
1: She always do. Yeah. She always do.
0: We know from experience. Okay. And then I see Matt the Tall was chiming in.
1: Yeah.
0: He says, I have to ask Mary-Kate, what sprang to your mind instead of Knights of Cydonia last week when you mentioned expecting something else? I should have grilled you on the spot then with that Muse song.
1: Yeah, what the heck was I talking about? I'll try to figure it out. I'll try to answer that. Hopefully it doesn't get lost. Because I don't know. I have no idea. What? Beats me. I thought it was... okay.
0: He says, who knows? The good news is, he says, you both did well with my question last week, and it was purposefully open-ended. To answer DeLorean's question, I do use AI in my daily life, but primarily for work and writing software. Primarily for work / writing software. His work. My more recent cases of noticing the mask slipping are a few times where I've seen random bits of Chinese in output, in one case that had me concerned about the possibility of malware. In that latter case, an LLM requested file write permission when I tasked it with debugging, and it wrote only the character X to an ignore.txt file before doing nothing with it versus going along its merry way. Luckily, all signs pointed to it being a one-off rather than something malicious, but I can't help but wonder how many unnecessary operations like that LLMs perform because there's too much of a reward in the training. With how the frontier model providers literally create psychological profiles on their users, I'm very careful about what I use those for, to the point of only using it in a dedicated VM, so it only has access to what I specifically put in said VM. That sounds smart, like man. The way. Yep. In answer to your own question, Mary-Kate, I do write in a teaching context, primarily at work. These days, I'm effectively writing code using English, so the same clarity of writing that works well for teaching is also an asset when instructing AI agents to write code for some purpose. And then he says, we gotta check our spam box for an email. And I want you to know, Matt, we just discovered that. And so we have seen your email. And we've got something in the works.
1: We are working on it.
0: Yes.
1: it won't unfortunately be your way in time, but it got us going. Yes. So thank you for that.
0: Yes, thank you, Matt. And now we got to ask him questions for next week. I want to know very simply, how did you celebrate the 250th anniversary of our Independence Day?
1: Yeah, and are you going to be playing any Independence Day tunes?
0: Ooh.
1: A little Yankee Doodles, the first one that came to mind, but maybe not that one, but maybe that one.
0: The Macarena.
1: Yeah, see, that's the thing. I said Yankee Doodle because it sounds like an anagram for Macarena, even though, well, maybe not Doodle, maybe just Yankee. Hey, Yankee Doodle.
0: I unscrambled it with my brain. I totally got what you were putting down.
1: Wow. Nothing goes past you. Wow. That's good. Good job. Good work.
0: Yeah, it would be cool if he's out there celebrating the 4th and playing the ocarina. Marching around.
1: Yeah. See, I pictured
0: with the
1: him.
0: Ocarina.
1: Full dress.
0: Feather in his cap.
1: Yeah. And called him at the tall.
0: Macaroni the tall.
1: Macaroni, yeah.
0: All hey, right.
1: Macaroni. Okay. Yeah, sorry. We're done.
0: That's it. That's a wrap. On to some more music. Another way you can contribute value to this wild and wacky programming is by titicating a song, which is our way of saying put in a song request. And Mary-Kate Ultra, you actually have a package coming to you soon through me by way of M. Andrew Jones. And he put in a song request. I'm going to play a little something for him now to kick off the titication segment.

0: Yeah, banger from Mike Epting there, Mr. Marlboro. And remember, someday, if you haven't heard Homegrown Hits episode 69, check it out for that fun interview it did with him. He's been a staple of the DMU community for quite some time, with tons of projects reviving rock and roll, I would say. But
1: yes,
0: there are new DMU tracks even still that we have yet to play tonight. The musicians are finding how important it is to self-host, and I am totally here for it. Thursday after Thursday along with Mary-Kate Ultra, I saw a new track pop up from our guy Henrik. So it's a little double feature. I'm going to play both of them, and then we've got a new one from Rick Sattler, who I'm excited to see back by way of Christian Leuenberg. So thanks for introducing the concept of DMU to your other musician friends. And here's some Henrik for you with Time Waits for No One.

0: Dankeschön.
1: Yeah, thank you. That was a great live track.
2: I love them ending with Dankeschön.
1: Dankeschön.
2: Every time. Makes me happy.
1: Yeah. And I'm glad he said the name of the song in the song, so I don't have to say the name of the song, because that was not how I was about to pronunciate that. My German, not so good.
2: My German.
1: Really, my English, not so good.
2: Yeah, it comes and goes, I think, for me, for sure.
1: Definitely. It's tricky. The brain to mouth path. Woof. Woof, it sounds so good in your head, and then it starts coming out. Oh, no.
2: Yeah, and then it's a surprise for us all.
1: That's right. But not a surprise. Wow, I love all these auto boost sounds coming through.
2: Yeah, it's awesome. We got them auto erotic boosters coming through.
1: Hell, all night long.
2: We love it.
1: Norm is here for it and supporting it. Making all the sounds for them.
2: And I'm glad, because you guys are supporting these artists who are uploading songs, some old, some brand new. And we had quite a load tonight auto boosters.
1: It's true. No surprise to the hitters that have been around. This is the time in the show when
3: I like to read the boostergrams.
1: Yeah, but I actually make Mary-Kate Ultra do it, and I hand the Heliarpad over to her.
2: Okay, let's start off by thanking the streamers who passively send us sats while they listen to the show, either published or live. It's pretty neat. And I see Matt the Tall, episode 141, he was listening to our craziness, trying to figure out what to say to us, trying to figure out what I was saying. And now I'm wondering again what I did think of for that thing that I don't remember now. But thank you, Matt the Tall, for sending us sets and listening and sending us your valuable questions as well.
1: Yeah, thanks, man.
2: That is all that I see for the streamers. I could be wrong. You never know. Auto boosters, been hearing them making those little crazy chimes and computer sounds all night long. Eric PP, as per usual, boosted 100 sats during each and every song through v4vmusic.com, because as of now, I believe it's the only one that you can do that through.
1: That's right. Proprietary code of v4vmusic.com.
2: Yeah, yo. So thank you, Eric PP.
1: Thank you.
2: Chad F auto boosted 250 sats, a nice big 250, I think, maybe to celebrate.
1: Woohoo!
2: And for each and every song, and I know sometimes Chad F will boost songs in particular on top of the auto boosting. I don't see those through my end right now. I'm not sure if you do, but we can come back to that if I missed anything. And then Sir Libre auto boosted 111 sats.
1: Yeah.
2: The man, the myth, the legend of V4VMusic.com. So thank you so much for that, good sirs.
1: Yeah, thanks, guys.
2: And then as for the regular, but anything, an average, amazing boosters, Bully Steed boosted 1111 sats, and she said, Alan C. Paul on Homegrown Hits playing Serenity, plus, plus. And of course, she also boosted in, letting us know to play Mr. Marlboro. And I felt like there was another one. No, I think that was it from her. Am I missing anything?
1: Do I need
2: to get smacked?
1: I was scrolling, and I do see, I think, some Chad F boosts 333 sats from, but they're using V4V music, so they are well hidden between the auto boosts.
2: Oh, okay.
1: And that's that. I see one, two of them.
2: One, two.
1: So he was auto boosting and boost boosting.
2: Thank you, thank you.
1: Oh, wait, I think I've got like a little jingle for that.
0: Boost.
1: That's what Chad F was
2: saying. There you go.
1: Boosting.
2: Well, so, thank you guys for boosting.
1: Yeah. Thanks, hitters.
2: and listening and song requesting and making the music, calling us, texting us, being here with us. And even if you're not listening to us right now, thank you for existing.
1: Yeah. And thanks for supporting all these artists who are taking a couple extra steps to ensure their freedom by self-hosting their tracks and fully decentralizing. So until next Thursday, I hope you all have a great 4th of July. No matter where in the world you're hanging out, you can celebrate with us.

My mask is getting musty. My dojo is getting dusty. I know exactly what I need.

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There's a lot of streams out there, but this is the best.

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Upbeats is my favorite. It's like the old pirate radio days. You know, it's like, you know, it's literally like a

0: Vestigial Hearts, a band out of Canada with a track back from 2024-23, and that was Lucky. And no, that had nothing to do with Bitcoin. You can completely ignore their artwork, as you just heard. Well, welcome back. You have just found Pirate Radio Upbeats, and I'm your host, Salt Crayon, on episode 75, RTFM. Well, what does that acronym mean? Well, you'll have to find out later in the show. I don't give away anything in the beginning. All right, so what do we got coming up on your frequency today on this Sunday morning? Well, we are going to get into some summertime type
1: this is Shredward.
0: Tracks.
1: This is TJ of the Dorfels.
0: And I don't know why that's playing.
1: To Upbeats.
0: Shut up. I don't know why that's playing. But anyway, we're going to get into some summertime style music, seeing as how we're almost in July. And yeah, we'll just start it off with a band here called Air Afreak Records. And this is a track I haven't played in almost 3 years. And this is Yardstream. Oh, yeah.

0: Yeah, some reggae flavor on your Sunday morning. That was Wobbity with Shattered. And part of that one, we had another reggae favorite here. That was Air F for Geek Records with Yardstream. Not to be confused with the app for live streaming. But yes, that was Yardstream. So what do we got going on? All you freaks, nerds, veterans of the show, and maybe some new people, what are you doing on this Sunday morning? Are you grilling? Are you washing the car, mowing the yard, or just going out? And is your normal Sunday drive, is it here on this pirate radio station of Upbeats, where it's followed by the two-hour folk hour, and maybe some Darren O, and then, of course, No Agenda after that. And then who knows what's on after that. I'm usually completely tuned out after all that happens. But tell me what you're doing on this Sunday and what you normally do on a day like today. Well, since it's still summertime, let's go ahead and keep with the summer tunes. And this is another throwback. This is Tony Salamone with his track, Cool Summer, depending on which state you're in. Not cool here.
1: Turn it up. Stay connected.

0: That was, who the hell was that? That was Will Mack with his track Elf. Does that have anything to do with summertime? I don't know. It sounds like a summertime song, so I'm going to play it. Yep, and that's how that works over here. Who's before that? And before that, we had Tony Salamone with his track Cool Summer. Another fun-filled theme for the first part of the show here on Upbeats, your pirate radio station, playing what I want because there's no outside influence here for tracks being played. All right, so I'm going to do a little bit of housekeeping for people that are new to the show. So if you're a veteran and you've heard this spiel before, you can either just ignore it and skip ahead to the music, or you can just hear it just for the fun of hearing it again. Okay, so everybody that is using Fountain, which is a social media app, it is not a podcast player. I'm going to explain how music shows that are doing it correctly show up on that app. There are things called chapters, and they are in that app. If you click on the three dots and scroll, you'll see a thing that says chapters. That shows you all the artwork and everything that is happening in sequence. So it'll change when I'm talking, and then the magic wallet switching technology will switch to the artist being played, and it goes back and forth throughout the entire show. Those are called chapters. It's not one piece of artwork that stays through the entire show. That is wrong, and that's not what a chapter is. Because if you see that, that means there's no splits. And what are splits? Splits is the point in time where the wallet switches to the music artist, and this is where they start getting paid directly. Not some third person or third party sitting on those sats and divvying them out later. No, they get paid directly in real time, how it's designed to be. But that's how chapters work. And you hit the boost button, and as you're hitting the boost button, you can write an inspiring note. Maybe the artist will get it, maybe they won't, but I will see it and I will read it off in a thing that we call boostergrams, and then you'll get to hear me complete the feedback loop of value for value. So that is an overall explanation of how chapters work on these modern podcast apps. Like I said, Fountain is not a podcast player. It's a social media app. So on actual podcast player apps, this works more efficiently and simpler. But for you, those of you on Fountain, that's how it works on Fountain. Chapters. Watching the artwork change. Going in the app and actually seeing the chapters. That's what we call chapters. When you hear us talking about chapters, that's what we're referring to. Okay, enough school. And enough of me repeating that over and over. Let's see what we got. We got a band that I had dug up and from a long time ago. And they're out of Austin. And this is a band called Elastic Circus. And there's their track. We're going to play this track here. And it's called Chrissy Got Your Keys. And that'll be coming up here shortly.
1: Strap yourself in,
2: because we're set up, switched on, and ready to go.

Yeah, that was Mosquito Virtual with their track Malencia. And don't ask me where they're from. I don't remember. I have no idea. But the band before that, that was Elastic Circus out of Austin. That was Chrissy Got Your Keys. Hell yeah. Let's see what we got. We have anything we need to talk about here on your Sunday. Let's see. Did you know that Wave Lake was created by musicians? And the key person there over at Wave Lake is Sam Means. And this is his track that is covered by the Pixies. One of my favorite tracks on Mr. Robot. And this is Where Is My Mind. That's this coming up next on your pirate radio frequency of upbeats.

0: Yeah, that was ABC with
1: What Troubles You.
0: Hell yeah. And then before that one, we had Sam Means from Wavelake, and that is a cover of the Pixies, Where Is My Mind. All right, we are we're at a point here where we're going to take a little break and read off the boostograms, which is all the value that you, the listener, had sent in from last week or the previous episodes. And like we do here, or like I do here on this pirate radio of Upbeats, I read them off in a thing called Helipad. And that's how we close the feedback loop. But before we get into that, I need to play this clip from a long time ago from Dave Jones and Adam Curry. And this is explaining why you need to have an ask. Because if you don't have an ask, you don't get any value coming in. So I'm going to replay this from a couple years ago, and not only is this going to be probably new to most of you, but this is specifically going out to my listeners that never ever send any value into the show, but I know that they're listening. So here we go.
2: And of course, we produce everything ourselves. It's very important in podcasting. That if you can't produce it yourself, you're going to have a very hard time living off of it. I guarantee that. Well, we got the expected results. We got maybe about $200 a month. I mean, it was very, very disappointing. And we expressed our disappointment. Like, do you like this, what we're doing? Because if you're listening, you clearly like it for some reason. Is it worth anything to you? Please tell us. Just send in whatever you think it's worth. And we got many more by asking, which, remember, my wife is a now retired from corporate life, chief communications officer for nonprofits. She's always said to me, Adam, the number one reason why people don't donate to a nonprofit is they didn't get asked. It's surprising, but people are like, oh, you need money. Okay, well, you didn't ask me. Mm-hmm. And they could be at an event and then not even donate money. But if you ask them, then suddenly they do.
0: And there you go. And I will be doing that again after I read off these boostograms, which we are now at the helipad. And what is that? Basically, it is a app connected to our nodes that allows us to see every single boostogram. Doesn't matter what app it is, and it also shows who's streaming sats to this show. So this is a very helpful tool, and that would be Eric PP, who is the updater and maintainer of that. All right, let's go ahead and start off top of the list. We got a short row of dicks coming in from Sir Libre over at his own app, v4vmusic.com. And he was auto-boosting Dead Leaves by the Melted Circus. Here's your row of dicks.
3: Balls and wieners all the way right here.
0: Appreciate that one. And then he came in again with a short row of dicks. Not just boosting the show. And then he came back again and he was boosting... I gotta click on it. Mike Epstein's Nicole. And appreciate that one. And then he came in again and he was boosting this is the auto boost, Looking for You featuring Kellen Quinn by Jeremy Oliveria. Short row of dicks on that one, appreciate it. And then he came in again, another short row of dicks with the auto boost. And we got another one here, auto boost. He was boosting You and Me verse Close to You by Oxford. And that was a EDM version of a remix of an old 80s track. Very cool. And then he came in one last time with the auto boost with a short row of dicks.
3: Balls and wieners all the way right here.
0: Coming back to Upbeats on this pirate radio station, that is Magnolia Mayhem. and they were doing the count boost, which is a 1, 2, 3, 4 sats. And they were boosting directly from the podcast index. And this is what they had to say. To start off with, thank you for turning me on to Melted Circus. And I agree that one song reminds me of an acoustic Linkin Park, still one of my favorite bands, but I also noticed that their song Arguing with Shadows makes mention to A Thousand Suns, which was the name of an LP album. Maybe it's just a coincidence since the term wasn't made up by them, but it's rare enough that I really do think they took real inspiration from Linkin Park. Keep kicking ass. Love your show. Let me give you one of these real quick.
4: 1, 2, 3, 4, 5, 6, 7, 8, 9, 10, 11, 12.
0: Yeah, so Melted Circus, and did some research on that. They were around making those tracks pretty much at the prime or beginning time of Linkin Park becoming very popular. And that's probably, I agree, that's probably where they took a lot of that inspiration from. And I agree, they're a very underrated band that I just happened to go back and find from 2023, and you will be hearing more of them coming up later on in the show if I can find it. But I appreciate the count numerology boost. You hit it. Thank you very much, Magnolia Mayhem. All right, coming up next, we got 1, 4, 5 sats via fountain from Matt Finley, and he says, good show, Salty. Appreciate it. And Matt came in again with a 1, 4, 5, and he was boosting Lost Summer by Ollie, and he says, Lost Summer by Ollie is on point. Another good summer song, and I wish Ollie would upload more music to Wave Lake, because he has way more music outside of the index. And I did ask him, and he said he would, and he just hasn't. So all I can do is ask. If they don't do it, I can't make them do it. Let's see. 1, 4, 5 again, coming in from Matt Finley via Fountain, and he was boosting the Melted Circus we were just

Really great show this Sunday. Digging the Red Bloods. I agree. I like the Red Bloods. They were new to the Valueverse, and we just had to wait till their album was put in the index so we could play it. And yeah, I liked maybe we'll come back and revisit the Red Bloods and play some more songs then. But appreciate the sats. Thank you, Strange Love of Music. Coming in with a big boost for the week. That would be Two for Toonster. Coming in with a 44-44 from Fountain. And she says, great episode. I came for the rewind into the music Valueverse. Here is your big boost for the day. Ayo. Appreciate it. And then our last boostergram for the week, for the last episode, that will be 1,000 sats coming in from Rock and Roll Andy Brash, aka Rock and Roll Andy Breakheart. And he was sending some value in from Castomatic, 1,000 sats. And since you're the last one, we'll give you one of these two. Now, if you're one of the other more advanced users of podcast apps, you can stream sats to the show. And let's go over some people that were sending value in that way, because Value for Value is also streaming and also sending boost grams. So we'll start off top of the list. TJ the Raffle coming in from Podcast Guru. Appreciate it. Sylvie coming in from Podcast Guru. Chad F with Castomatic coming in. And then let's scroll down and see if there were any others in between there. And that will cover streaming sats, boostograms, and whatnot. So I'm going to go over something in the boostograms that maybe it's my fault that I didn't tell you what the numbers are. And you can get a special sound if you hit these. So I'm going to go through these real quickly. If you want to do the Biff from Back to the Future numerology, that would be a 1955 sat boost. If you want to hear something specific to Back to the Future 2, that is a 2015 numerology, which these numbers should make sense if you watch the movie. We have Back to the Future with a 1985 boost. The walking boost is 500. If you want a Knight Rider boost, that is the kit boost, and that is 2000. And of course, you got like the Satchel Richards, Roa Dux, the Stoner Donation 420. If you want to hear it, let's see, what other ones I have on here? We got Swan Donation, Countdown, which would make sense. Bowling is anything with like 555 or higher. The countdown works either way. It can go 1, 2, 3, 4, or it can start from like the top. You can go like 7, 6, 5, 4, 3, 2, 1. Bowler donations are anything that is like 10, 10. That is a bowler donation. There are ones with the numbers, as long as it has the number 69 in it. Do not just do 69, because I'm not reading off anything under 100 sats. Those are dust, and they won't happen here. Let's see. You got the America Fuck Yeah donation. That is a 1776. You got a boobs donation. That is 8,008. And a small boobs is 6,006. That's what those are. And that is majority of the ones that have a unique sound to them. Now, so as far as the value coming back in, yes, this is, I'm going to say this again for the third year in a row. You are clearly getting value from this show because you keep listening to it. So either I'm not doing something right, or you're not, I don't know I'm asking you to donate to the show, because this takes up time and energy to do. And it also gives free promotion to the music artist, because I know for a fact that anyone new to looking at this stuff is not going to take the time to dig through the 40 pounds of AI slop shit and Bitcoin music to get to the good stuff.

0: You're not. And you're not going to fool any of us that's been here for like 4 years or more that you are, because you're not. And you're not going to find it on some other protocol either. You're not. It comes from us. We're the ones that curate this stuff. We're the ones that promote these artists. There's nobody else is doing it. Sorry. So you obviously are getting value from the show, whether you've heard these artists for the first time, or you saw somebody talking about these artists and you wanted to give them value back. Now, you can obviously do this with time, talent, and treasure. Time, sharing the show. I don't care how you share it. Share the show. Every show is shareable. It doesn't matter which app it comes from. As long as it's got an RSS feed, you can take that feed and you could email it if you wanted to. It works everywhere. Talent. We used to say if you wanted to do artwork or you wanted to, I don't know, share new artist, I would say I was paying attention to that with a certain social media app. I don't do that anymore. I'll find it. But if you want to find me on Mastodon or Telegram, share if there's some new tracks coming out that you want us to play. However, I will not play it if I think it is crap. If it's crap, I'm not going to play it. I don't care how much everyone talks about it. If it's hot garbage, not playing it. And of course, Treasure. Treasure being the Lightning Network, which is what Boostergrams go through. That would be little bits of Satoshi, Bitcoin called Satoshis, that rides on the Lightning Network. Now, people that are afraid to use it or don't understand its value, you can go and donate to the show just like everyone was doing prior to all this, and that is PayPal. And this is where my RTFM acronym comes in. Read the fucking manual. Read the show notes. There's show notes that has words that mean stuff. So if you need to find something that you heard me say, chances are they're in the show notes. And that's where the PayPal is. That's where my website is. My website's on every single episode since day one. It's upbeatspodcast.com. All one word. It's too easy. You can go there and you can donate with your fiat coupons. It's fine. And if I get those, I will read those off. It's really simple. This cannot get any easier for people to donate to the show. You either do it through Sats or you do it through PayPal. It can't get any easier. All right, well, enough of that. And thank you to all those that did send in their value to the last show. That is much appreciated. And all of you that have been sitting back and listening to the show for the past 3 years, not donating, shame on you. You're clearly getting value from it because you keep coming back. Figure it out. All right, coming up, we got a double header for these two tracks. This is a band out of Italy, and I wanted to bring them back. No one plays them anymore, of course. And this band is called The Last Confidence. And this first track is going to be called La Solita Storia, which means the usual story. So we will be playing that coming up here next on the rest of the show. So just stay tuned. Keep grilling. Keep driving. Keep grocery shopping. Whatever you're doing. As long as you're not hunched over somewhere staring at your phone. Go walk around, touch grass while you're listening to the show. That's what it's made for. So here we go. Second half on The Last Confidence, La Solita Storia.
1: 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Now on to the show.

Yeah, that was the Last Confidence again. That was Vece Borce, which translates to Old Studs. And that was a track with them. Prior to that one, La Solita Storia, The Usual Story. And that is The Usual Story here on this pirate radio edition of Beats, because I play everything. Well, just about everything. I won't play AI slop, and I won't play songs about Bitcoin, but I will play just about everything, and it doesn't matter if they're self-hosted or not, because I'm not going to put myself in a tiny little tunnel. That's stupid. And most of that music sucks. This doesn't, but maybe you think it sucks. I don't think it sucks. That's probably why I'm playing it. All right, moving on. We have Alicia Stockman. She has a new EP out, and we're going to play a track from that, one that I picked out, and it's actually called I'm Moving On. Here we go.

Yeah, playing some good old Joe Martin from his new album Alone in Valentine. That was Checkmate. And then another new track from another new album prior to that one. That was Alicia Stockman with Moving On. And that's what we're about to do here on Upbeats, because we have reached the end of this frequency. I'm going to close it out with one last track. And before it starts getting staticky, I'm going to go ahead and say, if you don't understand what value is what you thought or what you feel you got out of this show. It can go to the artist. It can go to me. So because value confuses people, it's money. That's what value is. So please donate your money, whether that's PayPal or sats, to the show. I'm asking you to donate money. I really have to say that because people don't understand what value is. And you donate what you feel you got out of the show. I'm not going to say an amount because that's not up to me. That is up to you. So now, I'm going to start tuning out this frequency. Coming up next, we're going to close out the show with a band, just a duo, and that would be Bad Strangers. And this is their track called Crumble. So I'm going to get out of here because the frequency is starting to fade away into this pirate radio station of Upbeats on your Sunday. And then I will tune in again when I feel like it. Adios.

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Brand new edition of Mutt & Me The Music, the 144th one. I am still the V4VJ Øystein Berge, and I'm gonna take you through an hour with some good value for value music, and I hope you will enjoy the show. Either you are on this side of the pond, or you are in America and you are preparing for the 4th of July. I hope you have time for a good hour of some good value for value music. This is I Don't Mind by Robots Are Dicks. And the first one we played today was Good for the Heart by Beatbox Serenade.

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Then 95% will go to the music artist. This is Running River by Les Barons.

Lebarons, and if you are listening right now, you can also join the chat. If you go to chat.mmmusic.show, you can join Cotton Gin and Radix 023 right now in the chat room. And this is Paranormal.

would really warm my heart if someone could boost one of these songs right now, live in either Podcast Guru, Curiocaster, or The Split Kit. That would be awesome. This is The Retrogrades with I Need a Little.

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1: Indonesia ladang paling subur bagi bandar-bandar itu di Indonesia. Apakah berani FIFA membanned Indonesia? Indonesia pangsa-pangsa terbesar.

That was Let Go, What's Holding You Back by Middle Season. And now we are about in the middle of the show, so we're gonna take a break and talk a little bit about the producers that came in for the previous edition. They need to be mentioned, because without them there wouldn't be a show.

We're gonna start with first of all, I want to thank. Where are we? It must be here. First of all, I want to thank Low Goose from Fountain. He has sent in 300 sats to my song Samurai Holiday. That was played on Homegrown Hits yesterday. So thanks for that, Low Goose. And he writes Samurai Holiday with a smiley face and a hand wave. Thank you, Low Goose. Next, we have Strange Love of Music is coming in with 1,000 sats from Fountain and writes thanks for spinning Ground Zero. Much more where that came from. That's good to hear, Strange Love of Music, because we always need more music in the value for value music scene. Next, we have Chad F. He's coming in from Podcast Guru. He's coming in with 333 sats for the song No Sleep Sunday with No Sweet Dreams by Brash Habits. So thanks for that, Chad F. And Chad F was also streaming live while he was listening to the previous edition. So thanks for that as well, Chad F, the CEO of the free and open internet. And while I'm talking about Chad F, I just want to mention why we call Chad F the CEO of the free and open internet, because he really deserves that title, because he's supporting and producing so many important podcasts right now, and he's also the maker of Music Side Project 2.0. So Chad F is doing a lot of work, and he's giving a lot of support to all the music podcasts, and that is great, Chad F. And I hope that more people could take inspiration from him and support more, because not only this show, but all the other shows also needs support. So that's great inspiration, Chad F. And then next we have Eric PP, who's also a regular producer of the show. So he comes in with 3,333 sats, and that went to a song, but I can't see which one in my helipad, and another 3,333 sats. But I can't see that one either. So I don't know what happened there. It was boosted from V4V Music, and I hope it went to the artists. I'm pretty sure it did. So thank you for that, Eric PP. And he's also auto-boosting from V4VMusic.com. So when you are listening to this show on V4VMusic.com, you can also auto boost, and that means that you can send a selected amount of satoshis to all the different songs that we play on the show. So thank you for that, Eric PP. Very appreciated. Next, we have Darren O. He's coming in with 5,000 sats from the Split Kit, and he writes "Rock on, brother." And Darren O is to be found on a rock and roll pre-show on Thursdays and Sundays, right before the No Agenda show. So have a listen to him when you are looking forward to listen to Adam and John. He's always on right before the big show, and he's always bringing a lot of rock and roll. So thank you, Darren O, for the boost and for everything you are doing.
Next we have Matt Finlay. He is coming in from Fountain with 196 sats, and I think that was even more. It says 600 something on my Fountain app, so I think that was the right number. And he came in with a message, and he writes 2140 art plus 2140 music crew are walking the talk. Great show and tunes. Thank you, Øystein, Eclipse and Acme, that we of course had on the 122nd edition. Thank you, Matt Finlay. And then we have some more boost coming in from that came in from Homegrown Hits for Samurai Holiday, that they have chosen to be a 4th of July special on their show. So I'm very thankful for that they're playing my song every time you are celebrating the 4th of July. Very, very funny, and I really like it. I love it. Next we have BTC Essex. He is coming in with a long stream of sats from Fountain, and that went to Eclipse and Acme, and also the music that we played from them on the 122nd edition. Thank you for that, BTC Essex. And then I think that was everyone. I also got some saps on Noster, so we can mention them as well. That was Alex Nicol coming in with 42 sats, and Amplified Tunes coming in with 33 sats. Thank you to the both of you. And then I will of course mention that this is still a value for value music podcast, and I'm never gonna stop mentioning that, because that is very important. I'm doing this music podcast totally in my spare time, on my own time, and I'm doing it without charging anything in listening. You can listen every time you like to, as much as you like to, but it would be great if you would send that value that you receive from the show back to the show in form of a Boostergram or a PayPal donation. I haven't had any PayPal donations in months. I don't know why. I don't know if I'm doing something wrong, or if you are just not doing your part. I don't really know, but I really have better things to do with my time if this is how it's gonna keep on going. So please support the show. That's very important. Next, I also have different other things that I'm doing. I'm also having my own YouTube channel, so you can also subscribe to me there. That would be very awesome. And I also have a comic strip that I do. I do a weekly comic strip on Substack. So if you want to have a look at that as well, you can go to Substack and check out my comic strip. I'm posting all the links in the chat, of course. So that's all I want to say about me right now. Now I really like to talk a little bit about
you, because you, if you are listening right now, I find you very important. Even if you are not donating, you're still important to me because you are taking your time to listen to me. And I just want to tell you what I really think about what we should do right now. And I think that we should focus much more on music and less on what angers us and frustrating us. Like for example, the news. The news are getting crazier and crazier every second. And I have, if you are struggling, I just have one suggestion for you, and that is listen to more music. Music is therapy. Music can bring you to a new perspective, a new outlook on things. It can help you calm your mind. It can even help you meditate. So music is the answer, and I'm still saying, and I'm going to say it as long as I'm doing this, that music is going to change the world, not politics. Politics is more of a show than music in my perspective, because music is actually giving us something back, something valuable back. I think that news got totally pointless at the moment. We were so connected that we know exactly what is happening on the other side of the planet. Like if there was a war on the other side of the planet, why the fuck do that has to, what the fuck does that has to do with our lives? Nothing. It has absolutely nothing to do with our lives. And we are going around and being angered and frustrated over things that are happening on totally different parts of the world. So that's just my my way of trying to help you if you are not feeling good about how things are going in the world. Just turn off the fucking news and listen to some good music. I'm sorry for that I'm swearing. I am just very passionate about this, and I think that we really need to reconsider how much news we really take in and how much it is actually important to know. I think about 1% of all the news that we take in are important to know. So that is my rant for today. And let's not rant anymore. No comments in the chat room. Where are we? Cotton Gin made ISOs. Producers plus plus. Yes. Okay, that was everything. I am going to play some more music. Let's do something different for once. For this time. This is Late at Night by Lace.

Night by Lace. And if you hate your job and hate your boss, you can always quit. There are always new opportunities right around the corner.

0: Still no boosts for today, so if you want to warm my heart before we end the show today, please send a boost. That would really, really make me happy. Rise above by willpower.
1: The matrix and all the fakeness, the lies. Get injected, double jabbed, can I see clear? Still get sick, open your ears. If you can, even if you do via mind control, they got you educated since kindergarten. Your mind is theirs, the gov is your warden. Rise above. Zombies in the street, walking around, thinking they're free, acting like life is all good, but never look underneath the hood, and never look up in the sky, chemtrails above you and I, but of course they have to deny, what is not in the mainstream lie, afraid to talk, afraid to speak, self-censor, yeah that's weak, they're all fake, it's so PC, it's so boring and cowardly, afraid to speak until I arrive, their confidence to speak is what I provide, cause I don't care if you judge, I'm here to rise above.

Defeat, eventually you get back on your feet. 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I rise above, I believe deeply in my heart. Actually, it's a knowing that through my art I came here to express my gifts. Endure the pain, lift, uplift. 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Watch out now. 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

0: I want to thank everyone that has been listening to this live edition of Mutton Me the Music. I want to thank everyone for participating in the chat room. Cotton Gin, Radix, 023. Thanks to every one of you. And I will, of course, be back next week, right after Podcasting 2.0. Then the last thing I would like to do is to say happy birthday, happy 250th birthday to all the Americans listening. I hope you will have a great celebration tomorrow and that you will be back with all 10 fingers next Friday. This is Acme and Southology. This is EastEnders by Acme and Southology. See you all next week, right after Podcasting 2.0.
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0: tune in and listen to his show. 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
1: Okay, am I ready? Are we ready to do this? Are we ready to do this? Am I recording? I'm recording. We're ready to do this. Shall we jump into the pit? Shall we jump? Into the pit! Into the pit!
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brand new in the Valueverse, that was Damn Your Idols with their self-titled song Damn Your Idols off their Damn Your Idols album, brought to you by me. Actually, not really. I had nothing to do with that music, but I did host it. I am hosting it. I'm pretty fucking stoked about that. So we have a this is a real band. These guys put out this stuff back in 2008. Excellent quality production. They had a record deal with Apache Productions. They're listed in the Metal Archives at metal-archives.com, which is a super cool resource. And so I'm going to get these names wrong. Bart DeRoek was on bass. Steph Sinhav is on drums and guitars, plays acoustic guitar. Hans De Bruck, or Bruck, probably De Bruck. I'm going to say, because it sounds really cool to say, Hans De Bruck. He's on guitars. And Gunther, yeah, this is a good one. Uiterhoven. I'm sure I got that completely wrong. But it was Hans De Bruck, who got a hold of me. Hans is responsible for Helene. He's the other half of the Helene project, which we've noticed there's a bazillion bazillion songs and a bazillion different feeds in the universe, in the Valueverse. And he recently released some other stuff. We'll talk about that later. Anyways, I'm talking too much. I don't normally preamble this much in the first part of the song, first part of the show, but I was excited about this. Damn Your Idols, new metal in the Valueverse, and it's Sovereign. Sovereign. I mean, granted, he's using a Fountain wallet, but that's not to be blamed because, you know, he hasn't figured out how to set up a node yet. But we'll get there. Baby steps. Speaking of baby steps, that's not a good segue. This is a Robot with Offside. I'm not ready to push the button. Fuck. I haven't done a live show in so long. I'm used to doing the regular show where I don't have to worry about pushing the button. Robot with Offside. We'll fix it in post.

That was Meraki Tosca with Come Clean. Before that, we had Blundermen, brought to you by Rubber Factory Records and their song Objector. And we kicked that set of three there off with Rabat and Offside. Yeah, like I was saying earlier, it's like a really good week, man. Last night, we had a really good show put on by a whole bunch of people, Avi and Aaron of Essex. It was called the Revolution Rocks thing. It was something that was way over in Serbia. And they brought in, I think, nearly a million sats. They might have hit a million by now. They're at 900,000 sats last time I looked for the artists that played. You know, we had Scardust, which was pretty freaking awesome. I wish we could get them into the Valueverse. Now, I'm pretty sure, from what I hear, they're not actually going to be able to put the Scardust songs into the Valueverse, but, you know, they're a bunch of talented individuals. It would be sure nice if they just formed another band and called it something else, like Stardust or something stupid. I don't care. I just want more metal in the Valueverse, and I love it. Longy played, Joe Martin, The Higher Low, and Roger 9000. They all played last night. It was a good show. I mean, I spent a lot of time trolling in the Noster chat, complaining about this and complaining about that and trying to educate about this and educate about that. And I'm sure I didn't make any friends, but I wasn't trying to make enemies either. I know these guys worked their asses off, you know, Aaron and all the people involved. I know they worked their asses off trying to put these shows together, but it just doesn't work like it's supposed to, because Noster appears to not be robust enough to handle these kinds of live events in a proper manner. Now, that's just me talking out my ass, because what do I know about Noster? I know a little bit about Noster. I just know that things don't often work. And, you know, even in the RSS world, things don't often work, too. That happens as well. So.

0: 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The technology is rock solid using Keysend. And I know it's a problem for you people using your Primal wallets and your CoinOS wallets or CoinOS or whatever you call it. I know, I get it, I understand. Nobody wants to run a node. Nobody wants to run a node because it's hard. It's hard. It's hard.
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0: Oh, that is absolutely right. Watching an event like that really makes me wanna build a node. It really wants me to build a node for everyone, everybody. I'd like to teach the world to build a node for their fucking selves. So they can be sovereign. Man, I haven't even drank tonight. Could you imagine how bad it would be if I was drinking? I drank enough last night. But seriously, like, if you built a node, if you truly are interested in Bitcoin and you love Bitcoin and you think Bitcoin's the bee's knees, you think it's the best thing ever since sliced bread, then build a fucking node. Be sovereign. Stop it. Stop giving your sats, giving your keys to somebody else just because, oh, it's too hard. It's not too hard, dude. Start OS exists, and it's super freaking easy. If a retard like me can build a node, you can build a node as well. It's not hard. Anyways, that is what it is. You know, it's all good. I'm just happy things are happening, even though it's happening very badly and people fall on their faces and people, you know, it's... That's what we do. We run with scissors. I get it. So I'm not hating. I'm not trying to spread hate because I'm not hating. I have my heart is full of love for everyone that does anything in this space. But I'm an opinionated fucker. I have lots and lots of opinions about how I think it should be done. And I'm probably wrong. But when it comes to building a node, I'm not wrong. You should build a node. You should build a node for your friend. You should build a node for your band. You should build a node for your friend's band. You should build a node for your friend's friend's friend's band. You should build a node. Like to teach the world to build a node so they can have some fucking sats. That's enough bullshitting. Let's do this. I'm going to go back and oh, this is a blast from the past, as they would say. This band came out a long time ago, and my memory fails me on this. Oh, by the way, those pews that you hear, those are sats coming in live. Coming in live. That was from Sylvie saying Node plus plus. That was 333 sats. I had 555 sats from Salty Cran saying RSS plus plus. We'll read the sats later. But that pew you hear, that's sats streaming in a live environment. And it's working with Keysend. That's crazy. It's crazy. It works. And it triggers an event. And those events get triggered in the IRC chat. And then Chad picks up the IRC chat and then boosts it out on an Oster. We live in a crazy world. Anyways, back to the music. This song is an oldie but a goodie. It's not really an oldie, but it's oldie to me. Oldie to the Valueverse. This is a band, this is one of my favorite punkish type songs out there. This is a Cold Trip Nowhere with their song Sheets.

That was Lonnie Loomis on guitar, Damian Simard on bass, some dude I never met on drums, and Terry Humbert on vocals with their song King Alcohol. That was Yuck Foo out of Tacoma, Washington. Before that, we had Captains of Moderation with Total Control, and we started off with A Cold Trip Nowhere and their song Sheets. And guess what? I don't have this jingle. I wish I did, but I like to read the boostergrams. If you know, you know. This is the part of the show where I thank you for sending me value for the value that I've given you. Yes, that's how it works. I put out value into the world. You decide whether or not you find any value in it. You assign a number to that, and you send it to me however you want. You don't even have to assign a number to it. You can just do other things that are value. You can give your time, your talent, and your treasure. Those are the three T's of the value for value system. The prices are not set up front. You, the customer, the listener, you're the one that sets the prices. And remember, whenever you send a boostergram into the Lightning Thrashes show and a song is playing, the vast majority of the Satoshis go directly from your wallet into the artist's wallet. That's why they should have a node. So, I've got 1,000 Satoshis kicking it off from Briz, B-R-I-Z, Briz, Breeze. He says, great V4V rant and helpful. Thanks. That's a rant that I did in the last show because I have CRS. I don't remember what I ranted about, but I'm sure it was good. 352 Satoshis from the one and only Henrik Flyman. Obviously, he did not listen to this show because I asked for 4 guitar emojis. He only gave me 3. Apparently, I'm not worth 4 guitar emojis. I only get 3. But it is what it is. That's the value that he assigned to the last show. 3 guitar emojis is what he assigned, not 4. And 352 Satoshis. Thank you so very much, Henrik Flyman. Plus, I do appreciate that. Chad informs me in the chat, in the IRC chat room. That's right, I do have a chat room. It's so awesome. Oh, that's right, Chad. Chad just reminded me the rant was about Aza's show. I love Aza. I just ranted about her. Anyways, we'll talk about that later. In the chat, you can join us at lit.lightningthrashes.com, or you can go to trollroom.io, and thanks, Chad, for the 4 guitar emojis, trollroom.io, and you can pop into the IRC, and you can interact. It's fun. Whenever I do a live show, which is so impromptu, I used to do them regularly on Saturdays, but life gets in the way, and I'm a lazy fuck, so they don't happen nearly as often as they should, but I'm going to try to fix that. We'll see. Don't hold me to it, but it's fun. You can be a part of the group. 246 from Matt Finlay. That's 246 total. I should be doing the numerology thing, but I'm not. I think it's 2, 1, 2, 3 things. It just makes my job easier. I know, I'm fucking up. Maybe I'll go back to reading the boostergrams how they're supposed to be read. But we'll think about that next time. But he writes in two boostergrams. He says, brutal, no face, no case, reality check featuring 33 movement, hashtag lightning thrashes. And then he writes in, huzzah for the bonus track. Cheers, Sir Libra. Yeah, because I played his song for the bonus track on the last episode. That's right. I do a bonus track on every show, if I remember. For the most part, I do. I think I've been doing it for over 50 episodes where I'll play a song that I wouldn't normally play on Lightning Thrashes because it's just not metal. But it's still a good song and deserves some love, so I'll play that as the bonus track at the very, very end. 202 Satoshis from Noster Gang. He writes in with a couple of boostergrams, a hand horn emoji just by itself, and a yes. Well, yes to you, Noster Gang. Thank you very much for the love and support. Or even if you don't love me, thank you for the support. Last episode, between now and last episode, I had 1,111 Satoshis streamed in. Yes, that's right. You can stream Satoshis as well, which is pretty amazing. You can set up your app like a podcast guru to say, you know, I'm going to listen to this song, and every minute I'm going to send 1 sat, 2 sat, 3 sats. You're kind of a douche if you send 1 sat, but like 10 sats, 20 sats, whatever. Every minute that you're listening, it's called a stream. It's pretty amazing. And it only works with KeySend because LNURL/LNaddress has way the fuck too many back and forth HTTP calls for it to be really usable. I mean, it kind of works, but it doesn't really work. But it works with KeySend. It works with KeySend
almost flawlessly. It's almost like that we figured this shit out like 5 years ago, or however long it was since Boostergram Ball. And even before then. 3,704. Oh, by the way, that 1,111, that's called a row of ducks. Row of ducks. It's not called a row of ducks. It's called a satchel of Richards or a bag of dicks. And that was from anonymous podcast guru user. So somebody using podcast guru anonymously. And that's right. You can send these Satoshis anonymously. Like if you send me a Boostergram, you're like, hey, man, don't read my Boostergram. I'll try to remember to not read it. No guarantees. 3,749 Satoshis from the CEO of the free and the open internet. You all know him. You all love him. Chad Farrow, the new maintainer of the MusicSideProject.com. That's right. The MusicSideProject.com is a way for you as a band artist or as an artist or whatever, a musician, for you to create your own very own RSS feed. And Chad has done a brilliant job of making it easy for you. Nothing is truly completely 100% easy, but it's a lot easier than doing it by hand. And if you're technically inclined, you could also do it by hand, because the DMU Divas, in addition with Sir Spencer, they put out a template. It's called the DMU. Stands for decentralized music, the DMU RSS template, which all you got to do is load it up into your favorite text editor, and is heavily loaded with comments to help guide you through the process. So you don't have to use Music Side Project. You don't have to use Fountain. You don't have to use Wavelake. You don't have to use whatever the fuck it is that I'm going to come up with eventually. But you can. Music Side Project is free, and it's there for all of you musicians to take advantage of. Oh, and you know what also is there and free for you musicians to take advantage of? Us. There's a whole group of us that do a lot of help in this area. Just ask around. Send a message out on Noster. Tag me. Tag Chad Farrow. Tag Chad Farrow, because he's the one who's actually going to pay attention. I don't pay nearly as much attention as he does. But if Chad points something out to me, I'll pay attention to it. He'll send you my way if it's something that I can help with. We help people onboard into this RSS music space 100% completely sovereign all the time. We do it all the time. We do it for many artists, and we don't do it for anything. We do it for nothing. Well, that's not completely true. I did help out Damn Your Idols get set up, and I took a 10% split out of his thing. That's all it is. I'm hosting his RSS feed. I'm hosting his MP3 files, and I am taking a 10% split. 5% of that split doesn't even go to me. It goes to places like the Podcast Index, the IPFS podcasting thing that Cameron has set up, which is fucking awesome. A free decentralized content delivery network that is run by volunteers such as Chad Farrow, who has his own node that will host people's IPFS stuff. It is amazing. Dude, the stuff that we do, people don't know about, and they should, because it's brilliant. And it's not me. I do a little tiny portion of it. Chad does a tiny portion of it. Sir Spencer does a tiny portion of it. DeLorean does a tiny portion of it. Even Matt Finlay stepping up, and he's doing a tiny portion of it. We all have our parts to play in this wonderful dance that we do, that we call DMU, that we call the Valueverse, that we call value for value. We all have our parts to play. And I'm really proud to be a part of this stupid little retarded gang of idiot miscreants, misfits, and just a bunch of fucking retards that kind of know what they're doing. I neglected to mention Blueberry, but he's high on the list. Booberry and Hey Citizen and blah, blah, blah. There's a whole big list of people that are super fucking awesome. Search them all out. 2,437 Satoshi streamed in from Logs. I think that's how you pronounce it. I forgot to look it up. Thank you, Logs. I appreciate that. And that ends the Satoshi portion of the value for value segment of the show. But I got another portion of the thing. So value for value really has nothing to do with Bitcoin. It just so happens that we accept Bitcoin, and we've put together an amazing system that allows it to happen. But time, talent, treasure, right? Treasure can be anything.
just like I got 20 actual Fiat Fun coupons, $20 from Chad Farrow via his monthly donation. He sends me $20 every month, which I really, really appreciate. It warms my heart, damn near brings me to tears that anybody out there would send this moron anything. And Chad, for the last at least, I don't know, about 6 months or so, has been sending me $20 a month. That is so cool. And he did that by going to v4vmusic.com and clicking the donate button. And there you can see the thing, to where you can send a one-time donation or you can send a monthly donation. You can enter in an amount however you want. There's, you know, some pre-filled amounts. It doesn't matter. It's all good. You can also go to sirlibre.com/donate. That's sirlibre.com/donate on that page. Excuse me, which does need to be updated. Has a description about the three T's and all the different ways that you can donate to help me out. Everything from Amazon wish list. Oh, which was really cool. So last night, or this morning actually, Noah, N-O-A, I think her name is pronounced Noah, N-O-A. She was on the live thing that they were having the day after the Revolution Rocks show. And they were onboarding their bassist into Noster, which was pretty cool. He set up a Primal wallet, got himself onboarded onto Noster, and like within a couple of minutes had like 30,000 or 40,000 sats that people were like, hey, check it out, send him some sats, you know, welcome on board, which is totally cool. But I also mentioned in the, you know, trolling like I do, in the IRC chat, not the IRC chat, because they don't use IRC, it was the Noster chat, that she mentioned that he needed sats because he needed to buy a new wireless system for his bass guitar, which is really cool, that, you know, people would support him so that he could then maybe cash out his Satoshis and purchase equipment. There's no shame in that. That is totally cool. But I recommended to her, well, here's something that you can do. You can use the... damn it, Chad, I have a brain fart. What's it called? The podcast colon funding tag. Thank you. The podcast funding tag. You can put that in your RSS feed, and that can you can have a little bit of text there. It says, hey, if you really want to support us, go to this page and, you know, check out my Amazon wish list. And on that Amazon wish list, he could have the wireless system that he wants for his bass. It works. It works. I have a mouse that Salty bought for me that way, Salty Crayon. I have screens. I got all kinds of cool stuff like that people have bought me through the Amazon wish list. I can't remember them all, and I'm going to probably offend somebody by saying the wrong name or not remembering the name and all that bullshit. But RSS provides ways that you can really, truly interact with your audience in a proper manner, in a much better way that Noster currently does. And I'm not trying to throw shade on Noster. I'm just speaking reality as it is. Maybe Noster will come up with some better systems than RSS does, but right now I don't see it. Probably because I'm not looking very hard, because everything in the RSS world just works. RSS. Really simple syndication, or rock solid signal. Everything just fucking works. And I love it. I love it. Love it. Love it. So that was the Boostagram section. There was, oh, I should read the live boosts. So looking at Helipad, which is developed by Dave Jones of the Podcast Index and currently maintained by Eric PP, is Helipad, which is a Boostagram tracker / reader / amazing tool that I use to collect and gather all my information that lives inside my node like it should. As a sovereign individual, it lives in my node. No one has access to it but me. Chad writes in, or boosts in, 53 minutes ago from Podcast Guru, 333 sats, and he says Stephen B +++. That came in twice. I'm not sure if that's a fluke or if you sent it twice, but thank you very much. Stephen Bell is the man.
I said earlier, who wrote, he wrote LN Beats, which is the world's first value for value music app, lnbeats.com. L, the letter L, the number N, or the letter N, Beats. You can also go to LN Beats, E-L-L-E-N Beats.com, and go to the same place. I think you should be able to. Hearing a pop. I don't know what the pop is. Hopefully it's not bad. But so Stephen Bell plus. Stephen Bell makes Sovereign Feeds, which is what I use for producing this particular RSS feed, because it's a free and open source tool that Adam Curry even uses for the No Agenda podcast, the long running, like, I don't know, 18 years or a bazillion years that it's been running. And notification pop, gotcha. Sovereign Feeds is awesome. And the Split Kit, which he also wrote, which allows me to do the live switching of the blocks, even though I stole his idea and made my own, called TSK for the Split Kit, .sirlibre.com, which is what I'm using right now. It's my own vibe-coded version of the Split Kit as a backup. So in case the Split Kit goes down, we at least have a backup, because it's always good to have a backup. Yeah, and I'm getting double boosts from Chad off Podcast Guru, 333, two times for Damn Your Idols. Oh, maybe this is because I'm in the split twice? That shouldn't happen that way. It should console. Oh, wait, I'm in the split twice. That's right, because I'm in the split for the show, plus I'm in the split because I'm hosting the feed, so it comes through twice. I don't know, Eric, if we should consolidate that or not, or just say, fuck it, it's fine. 555 sats from Salty Cran, the host of the Upbeats Value for Value Music Show. That's right, Upbeats, that's Salty Cran. Hell yeah, he writes in RSS++, I agree. And 333 sats from Sylvie, the host of the Two for Toonster podcast. She writes in Node++, I agree. Plus is lingo. It's a little jargony thing that we say in the IRC chats. We have little chat bots, and they pay attention. It gets karma when you do plus plus on something. So if you ever see me typing on Noster, blah, blah, blah, plus plus, it just means that I'm agreeing with them, or I'm sending them some love, some karma. If you ever see me do something minus minus, that means I don't like it so much. I want to take karma away. I got 333 sats from Anon out of Podcast Guru. Writes in, Bitcoin is inherently anonymous, unlike Noster, which ties your identity to everything, which is the opposite of sovereign. Hence how I sent this anonymously. Well, very good demonstration. Absolutely. Bitcoin is anonymous, and at the same time, it's pseudonymous, right? Because at the same time, it's the most public thing ever. So don't do stupid shit with Bitcoin. You're just inviting your ass to go to jail. So just don't do stupid shit with Bitcoin. Do everything legal on Bitcoin that you can. But it's inherently a pseudonymous, which is awesome. And if I were to set up my feeds properly, which I don't, I broadcast stuff. If I weren't using Helipad, then all the boostergrams that come in to me, no one would know about, except for the people who actually receive the boost. But I just make them public because, you know, I'm running a metal show. Hopefully no one's going to go to jail over that, I hope. 333 sats just popped in from Sylvie again. Bitcoin is not only the value, it's a portion of value for value, unless you're a Noster head, she says. Yeah, it's just a portion of the value. Like you can get money, you can get value in all kinds of different ways. Just like I said, go to sirlibre.com/donate and read up all about it. Or you can go to value4value.info and read up about it there. That's a good place to go as well. Holy shit, I talk too much. Is there anything else I wanted to bring up at this point? I don't think so. We should probably get back to the music. Do I even have a song ready? I think I do. I got a song right here ready for you. It's all nice and ready to go. So this song is from Hans as well. This is his band Massif that came out a while back. Another band that he was in. Another amazing recording. This particular song is not hosted. I believe it's hosted on Fountain, which is pretty cool. It could be on Wavelake, but if I remember correctly, it's on Fountain. And I don't know. I'm just so excited. There's so much good metal coming in recently. In the past couple of months, there's just been so much good metal popping into the Valueverse. And I went so long with no good metal, or not with no new metal.
There was good metal, but no new metal coming in. And it's like, oh, look, new metal, good metal. I mean, yeah, it's old. It was from 10 years ago, but still new to the Valueverse. This is Massif with In the Long Run.

0: enhancing the dead by undeath. Cookie. Cookie Monster Metal. You gotta love it. Before that, we had a Bosk, B-O-S-S-K, Bosk, Bosk, I'm not sure, with HTV-3. Don't know what that means. Featuring Josh McCune. I don't know how to read things. And before that, we had Massive with In the Long Run. I should probably read out these final, coming on the end of the show here, read out these other boostergrams that we got in. And it comes up, we got that already. We got that one already. And I read that already. Shit. 333 sats from Chad Farrell, boosting in Grooveyard, The Long Run. And they got 333 from Salty Crayon. He writes in, believe it or not, Wavelake tracks that are in the index have been more reliable and playable than those hosted by Fountain when putting a music show together. That is, all their GUIDs and info is always there. 9 out of 10 tracks fail when hosted by Fountain. No, that's interesting. I didn't know that 9 out of 10 tracks fail. Oh, no, that's Wavelake. Never mind. I was going to say, I encountered an issue, but it was with Wavelake. It wasn't with Fountain. I know that there's been some kind of problem going on. I've seen in the podcastindex.socials that there's been some issues with feeds being tagged incorrectly, false positives as spam or being deleted. And that's something that Dave Jones and Oscar Mary and Adam Curry, they're working on that. So I'm sure that's going to get sorted out soon. And that might be the issue that you're having. That might be the issue that you're currently having. But yeah, Wavelake has been on their best behavior for a long time now, at least a year, regularly posting their tracks to the index. Now, there's still a one-way walled garden. Like, you cannot listen to music outside of Wavelake from within inside of Wavelake, but you can listen to Wavelake songs from outside of Wavelake. They're like a one-way mirror. You can't see out. You can only see in the Wavelake world. But that's okay. It is what it is. I've made my peace with it. They're not going to change. And it's a waste of my energy to try to change it. 333 from Sylvie. She writes in Bosk plus plus or Bosk plus plus. And then I got 333 Satoshis from Sir TJ the Wrathful of the Dorfuls. That's right. Into the Dorfulverse is a great music podcast you should check out. You can go to dorfulverse.com, DoerfelVerse.com to see all their wonderful music. 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
0: 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You can find a lot of Dorful stuff there. And he writes in saying, boo! TJ, you scared me. It's not even Halloween yet. And you just snuck up behind me and went, boo! Thanks, TJ. I appreciate you very, very much. And we have some passionate mother mofos in this world, in this small group of misfits. These RSS podcasting 2.0 keys and misfits that exist. We have a bunch of passion that exists here, and everyone has opinions, and everybody's opinion is wrong except for mine. And no, but seriously, like we care a lot about this. We've been doing this for a very long time. I don't even know how long Lightning Thrashes has been around. At least 2 years, maybe three. I don't know. I've been doing this since not that long after Boostergram Ball started. Salty Crayon popped into the scene not that much longer after I did. He's been around for a long time doing this stuff, and we have passions. And sometimes our passions come across as abrasive. But, you know, you got to have thick skin in order to get shit done. And it's okay. If somebody's calling you out on something, it doesn't mean they hate you. It just means that they're calling you out. And maybe you should do some introspection and look upon yourself and go, huh, maybe I am doing it wrong. Or maybe I'm doing it right and they're wrong. It's all about communication and discourse. Speaking of, in the chat, Matt Finlay brings up something that Sylvie said recently on her show in regards to him. And I didn't listen to the show, so I can't comment on it. But Matt did express an desire to reach out to Sylvie and talk to her. I'm not going to give Matt Sylvie's phone number, not without her permission, because that would be wrong. But maybe you guys should talk. This is what it's all about. It's all about communicating, you know, communicating. Either way, it's good to talk about this shit and sort out stuff and try to figure out what's what, because we're all following blindly sometimes, you know, running with scissors. But we've gained a lot of experience, each one of us individually, and listening to what we have to say is worthwhile. That's why we put together the V4V Roundtable podcast. That's why we had an impromptu little meeting on the Behind the Schemes podcast with Booberry. It was me, Sir... I'm fucking gonna remember, not gonna remember everybody's names, but we were on there. Sir Spencer, Booberry, myself, and the other person that I can't remember because I have old man syndrome. I can't remember shit, drink too much beer. But it's all good. And, so Chad Farrow's writing in, the first Lightning Thrashes episode was released on September 6th, 2003. So I'm coming up on 3 years here, which is pretty cool. Oh, that's the pop is the IRC. Yes, correct. That's it. Yeah, I have my my Windows sounds connected to the system. That's how you can get the pew-pew sound. And I think I might change pew-pew because it's a little bit too loud. I like the way the ladies on Homegrown Hits have done it with the auto boost sounds that come through. They're like really mellow and cool. Like I could set it up to something like, but nobody would know what that is. But it's not jarring. It's like there's static going on. Anyways, talk amongst yourselves. Communicate. You know, don't be butthurt or offended if somebody calls you an asshole, because you're probably an asshole. I know I am. I try not to be, but I have flaws. I'm a flawed individual. But that about wraps up episode 109 of Lightning Thrashes. Thank you so very much for joining me in the chat room. And I think all the live item splits, the live value splits, the magic wallet switching technology that we use on live streams using the split kit, my version of the split kit that was originally developed by Stephen Bell +++. And I think he invented most of the technology that allows this to happen. It's pretty amazing. Check it out sometime. Go to thesplitkit.com or tsk.sirlibre.com if you're a masochist, because it doesn't really work all that great. But it does work pretty good for me because I know how it works. I built it. All right, I'm going to end the show. I'm going to leave you with another oldie but goodie from a band out of Helsinki, Finland. Now, this band has a shitload of really good music that you can find at
1: V4VMusic.com.
0: Thank you, Jimmy. I appreciate that. It's Polanski. These guys are amazing. I really wish that they would release more stuff. I mean, maybe they don't have any more stuff to release, but what they have released, I am super grateful for. I very much appreciate it. I love it. This is Polanski with Minor Heart. Thank you so very much for joining me. I will see you next time. Take care, everybody. Bye-bye.

0: All right. Let's see.
1: My headphones are being stupid. Okay, that's better.
0: It looks like I got the whole show recorded. That is awesome. I'm going to press stop on the record button.
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I thought it'd be funny. 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

0: Hey, it's Thursday, so you're back in the hitter for episode 142, all dressed up in red, white, and blue with homegrown hits tonight, playing the decentralized music you crave. I'll be one of your DMU DJs for the evening, DeLorean.
1: And I'll be another one of your DMU DJs this evening, Very Free Ultra, I think.
0: Very Free Ultra, I think.
1: Yes.
0: Good to have you on the show.
1: It's good to be back. Yeah. What can I say?
0: I was ready for Thursday.
1: Me too.
0: Been ready for Thursday. And then the weekend and the big birthday bash for this here country we find ourselves in.
1: Yes, the big 250.
0: Yeah. Land of the brave, home of the free, I think.
1: Yes. I think I'm free, therefore I am free, I think.
0: Well, I am. The track we just played was a little Bacaleo action with We Want to Be Free, the 2026 remix. I was psyched to see him uploading another album. Totally decentralized. Technopolymere. That's how I'm saying it.
1: His Ooh, album that's title. Good.
0: So it's a good one. Everything he puts out is great. And
1: I like the album art too.
0: Yes. That it's doll. Great. Where can I procure that freaky looking doll of you, sir?
1: Because I didn't even realize that was a doll. I don't even know what I thought. Maybe I thought it was just an AI version of him or, but yeah, that's, oh yeah, it is a doll.
0: Plastic right. man.
1: Yep. See, I saw it and I thought, oh, it's like a Ken doll right there. he has a great stare.
0: Yes. It's haunting.
1: And then I forgot that it was a doll. That's how real he was.
0: It's Aww. The craziest part is, yeah, if you're far away and it's just a thumbnail, it looks like a guy is just looking at you.
1: Yes.
0: Fiercely.
1: That's how I was remembering it, from a distance. And then, nope. Yep. That's great. Yeah, so I say, let the dolls be free.
0: Yes. We got to free the dolls, especially those DMU dolls.
1: Aww,
0: the most important of the dolls around here.
1: Aww.
0: On Thursdays, at least. Thursday is our day where we get to hang out and play some fun music with some even more fun friends. So hopefully you're tuned in live. Maybe you're listening in the future, though. That's all right, too. And hope you're feeling free to do so. You are free to evaluate this production and throw a little value back, because it is value for value. And when we play a track from these musicians, 99% of your sats are going to go straight to them, and 1% is going to hang back here in the hitter so that we can thank you at the end of the show. So I will give you more songs to get your heart stirring and your blood pumping up for the feeling of freedom. This next one is from C. Costra, entitled Miracle Child.

0: That was a new one out from Sakurai Koer off of the singles album, My Bike. The name of that song.
1: My Bike. That's fun. Got me grooving.
0: Yes. That was a good one. Fun one. I love Sakurai Koer's work.
1: Me too.
0: It's all good stuff. I was really excited when I saw him post it last week on Noster. He's like, I got a new track. I was like, oh, yeah. I shared it. I listened to it, jammed to it. And then here we are playing it a week later. Because apparently the dopamine hit was already present. And then I failed to play it on the show.
1: Well, that's okay, because that's why I'm here. Because I also saw it, was really excited about it, and forgot.
0: Wild.
1: Tell you.
0: Yeah, we both the next day I was like, so I'm kicking myself.
1: See, that's one of the downsides of our minds melding at times. Dude, you know, and we got a blind spot.
0: And now our minds are melting because it's so freaking hot
1: here in the US of A. Oh yeah.
0: Yeah, gearing up right in time for the big birthday bash, a bunch of fireworks and a bunch of fire because it's hot. Well, I don't know. It's humid. Maybe the humidity will save the grass from catching on fire or whatever.
1: Yeah. I'd like to think so. And hey, if you guys would like to think that that's the case too, like, you know, if you think the humidity is going to save the 4th of July, if you want to know more about the show, if you want to request decentralized music, you can text us if you're voice shy and we'll read it on the show. So make sure it's something that you want us to say, or you could send pictures, or you can call us, leave a voicemail. We'll play it on the show. We have a wonderful jingle for that phone number.
2: On the number, 213-839-8668. 213-839-8668.
0: That's right. You can call, you can text, you can send your favorite pictures to 213-839-8668, and we will play it here on the show. And if you send a picture, well, we're going to share it with everyone in the IRC, over on Noster Live Video, over on, we got a video going on Substack too.
1: Oh, yeah.
0: And then, of course, it's going to be posted in the chapters for everyone to see in their favorite nude podcast app. So, just be warned.
1: For all eternity.
0: Yeah. Yeah. Hopefully that incentivizes you to send even more pictures. Because that's the fun of it, you know? Sharing it in front of a crowd of hitters in this magical broom closet of the internet we find ourselves in.
1: That's right.
0: Should we get back into some more tunes?
1: I think so.
0: Okay. We've got one coming up for you from The Retrograde, I Need a Little.

0: Yeah, I needed a little of the retrograde in my life for this week. Great summer soundtrack, I think. That's the spirit.
1: I agree. A lot of their songs just makes me think of summertime.
0: Yeah. They're like a closer warm weather to band.
1: Mm. Yeah. Just makes me feel like I'm going on vacation. Yeah, they are a warm weather band.
0: I think they're from Florida. I could be totally making that up.
1: I looked this up earlier this week. I think it's Alabama or something.
0: Ah, dang it. I was close.
1: It's close.
0: Geographically, just throwing the darts. I think they're from a warm weather state. I could be
1: wrong, too. Well, that's pretty good. Are you a psychic?
0: Yes.
1: Nice. Cool.
0: Well, especially with you, because our minds have melded and melted together.
1: Yeah, it's well, hey, that's perfect for summer, right? Perfect yes. for the 4th of July.
0: That's right.
1: Are you ready for it? Are you?
0: No.
1: I know. It's not one of your big days.
0: It's not. And I'm like two or three Thursdays away from my due date.
1: Oh, man. I'm
0: really not feeling
1: you're
0: it.
1: You're very...
0: It's too damn hot. It's too damn loud.
1: So wait, you're 2-3 days away from your due date right now on the 4th?
0: No, I'm 2 or 3 Thursdays away. I've got 2 weeks.
1: I thought so. And I was like, wait a second. When did it turn out the 4th of July?
0: Well, there was that time where
1: that
0: midwife...
1: That would make sense.
0: My midwife literally said, she's like, oh yeah, like baby was head down. This was like 2-3 weeks ago. Baby's head down. Everything's good. You know, little lungs are working. So you can give birth whenever you want. And I'm just like, oh. It's not really up to me, but cool. And then that like haunts me. I've always been right on my due date, but you never know. Everyone is different. So
1: yeah.
0: I feel pretty confident that it'll be 2.5 weeks from now, but it just freaks me out with the 4th of July shenanigans. I don't know. You know, we've got some friends that put on some really great firework presentations on their land, and you know it's a good time for a cookout. Who's not in the mood for a burger and a dog right now?
1: Yeah,
0: I know I am.
1: I just have constantly craving burgers and dogs for the past month, like, dude, especially I'm just same. Like, yeah, burgers and dogs.
0: Yes, it's working. So I want to go. I don't want to be a party pooper, but I just my tolerance for being uncomfortable is really low right now.
1: Understandably
0: and
1: so.
0: It's so freaking hot, dude. That's really my main thing. It's just like it's hot. Last year, I did a lot of therapeutic work on the 4th of July with the loud noises. But I will say, someone in my neighborhood is having a heyday with M80s. And there was one that, like, shook my house and freaked me the absolute fuck out. I was like, oh, no.
1: So, wait, I don't know. A heyday?
0: Yeah, like, they're just blowing shit up. Not the pretty stuff.
1: Oh, different from a hoedown, a heyday.
0: Yes.
1: Adding it to my lexicon. I mean, I've heard of heydays before. Back in my heyday?
0: Yeah, well, see, I think it's some kid. They're having their heyday today, you know, just blowing shit up
1: all day long. Yes, have it today. Don't let it become nothing.
0: It's the big one. It's 250, you know? Pretty epic.
1: It's crazy.
0: There's been a few quiet Independence Days in my neighborhood, but the economy is so crappy. I thought this was just going to end up being another one of like, well, I guess people will just go to, you know, some centralized event, something the city puts on or whatever, but no, people are allocating their money into the correct places on the Chinese dynamite and whatnot.
1: Yeah. That's great. Well,
0: so I don't know, but yeah. I did find out that someone in my house has not seen 1776, the movie. So that's also an absolute to-do this weekend.
1: Oh, is that a movie? I have never seen it.
0: Oh my gosh, you guys. What?
1: I don't even know. Like, I mean,
0: it's a musical. It's from the 70s. It's like,
1: you might have talked to me
0: about
1: this.
0: Dude, you gotta
1: before,
0: watch it this weekend.
1: I don't remember it at all. I will. You know, because here I have a void because, and you're going to say this is really stupid because it is really stupid, but I just found out this year that Vanilla Sky, I've never seen it, is it's not a 4th of July movie. And I had planned on watching that on the 4th of July. I heard it has nothing to do with the 4th of July. It might not even take place in America. Because I confused it with like Top Gun. I've also never seen Top Gun.
0: We're in the same boat. I just looked it up and I saw the cover of it. And I go, oh, wow, I thought that was the cover of Top Gun. And then you said that. Okay.
1: Yeah, see, exactly. Everyone thinks I'm crazy. I'm like, Vanilla Sky, Pilots, America, Red, White, and Blue. Anybody, like, it made sense to me. Like, a vanilla 4th of July popsicle.
0: Yeah.
1: Of sorts.
0: You work it in.
1: It really made sense to me. And I guess I, like, a part of me just thinks that every movie that Tom Cruise is in, other than Legend, is, or Risky Business, I guess, is about the 4th of July. There's something nice about him. I don't know what it is.
0: There's something very Americana about Tom Cruise.
1: Yes.
0: You gotta get Legend in there, though. That's a great one.
1: Oh, Legend is one of my favorite movies.
0: How can we make this an Independence Day movie?
1: Oh, how can we? Ooh, well, easy. So, it's a legend of the last unicorn, and the unicorn is our sovereignty. It's our freedom. It's our main virtue that we have, and we need to protect it. And, yeah, so it is about freedom.
0: So you worked it in, and now it's a 4th of July movie.
1: Even though there's a lot of snow in it, so it does kind of feel like a winter movie, but maybe we can... Christmas in July, 4th of July, yeah. Christmas.
0: Oh. And we didn't even think about the Tim Curry aspect. He's British as hell, right?
1: Oh, and he's the bad guy.
0: He's the bad guy. Yeah. The baddest bad guy around.
1: The red coat. Because he's the
0: red devil.
1: And he's
0: red.
1: Wow. See, we're genius here. All right. We'll swap that out. We're swapping out Vanilla Sky for that. But I will watch 1776.
0: Yes, please. It's a fun one.
1: Is anyone in it that I would know, or is it just a bunch of characters?
0: Well, it's definitely a bunch of characters. Yeah, I'm looking through the names of actors here, and nothing is jumping out at me, but I'm just going to say them out loud, because maybe one will jump out at you. William Daniels, Howard Da Silva, Ken Howard, Donald Madden, John Cullum, Roy Poole, David Ford. You know any of these guys yet?
1: those are names.
0: Those are names. Yeah.
1: I'm actually probably the worst person for this because I forget. Celebrities are very interchangeable because that's what they do.
0: Yes,
1: like the the actors. Like,
0: sadly,
1: I need the face, and I also have face blindness for people I don't know. Where I just think, like, I thought, what's his name? Nicolas Cage and the guy from Die Hard. What's the guy from
0: Bruce Willis.
1: I thought they were the same person for a while. I don't know what it is. It's just, there's one thing, and it's weird because Nicolas Cage looks like people in my family. So it's like funny that happened, but yeah.
0: Nice. Not
1: a good person to ask.
0: Yeah, the actors to me are a lot like dolls, going back to our doll conversation, where it's like, when you're watching a movie, you're entering that headspace of, like, you're suspending belief and or suspending disbelief, and then going into that imagination station, and it just brings me back to playing with dolls as a kid. Action figures, dolls, whatever, and sometimes you couldn't find one that had a role that you had picked out for it, but you could replace them. There's always another Ken.
1: Yeah, there has to be another Ken.
0: So, but there's never a hitter that gets replaced. And that's why we like to stop for a moment and thank the hitters that have been boosting in between Thursdays, finding that little sliver of time to listen to the show after it's posted and send some love to the musicians we share with them. So I'm scrolling back in the Heliar pad, and I see that 100 sats came through Fountain from Haleen, who said, "Thanks for playing Damn Your Idols, sweet souls. I'm grateful that I could make this music. I could release all my stress and all the aggression that I felt those days. Love and blessings." Yeah, it's a different, a way different wavelength than Haleen, what we got from Damn Your Idols. But I love it. I'm here for it. I like me too. That.
1: And I love hearing sweet souls from Haleen.
0: Yes.
1: Makes me happy.
0: Yes. It makes me feel sweeter than usual.
1: Like we're on the right path.
0: Yeah, true. True. I think if you're listening to Haleen, you are. And if you need an adjustment to get on the right path, Haleen can facilitate that. So, I see Anon in all capital letters, boosted 575 sats through fountain with 3 electric guitar emojis, which makes me suspicious about who that Anon is. But thanks, Anon.
1: Henrik?
0: Yes.
1: I shouldn't guess. Anon,
0: they put Anon. They don't want to be doxxed.
1: Oh, crap. Oh, Marsha? Dan?
0: You know, it's through Fountain.
1: Henry?
0: Fountain is such a funny app that I feel like it wasn't an intentional Anon, but who knows?
1: I mean, he has his signature right there. The guitars. Yeah. The 3 guitars. There's only one man in the world who boosts that, right, in my opinion. And in my humble opinion. So.
0: Thanks, Henrik. Henrik Anon. Scrolling up, ooh, I see Matt Finlay was boosting in 1, 2, 3 Satsuru Fountain. He was boosting Cast a Shadow by Damn Your Idols and letting them know he heard it on Homegrown Hits. And then he boosted 1, 2, 3 Sats to, he says, this is going to be a song reference that I don't know. Matt Finlay was schooling me in some great music last week with the, when I said, naughty, naughty, naughty boy. There was like a real jam behind that one. But this one reads, this boost, I like squirrel nut zippers and I like Legs Broken by Mishkin Fitzgerald on Homegrown Hits. I feel like squirrel nut zippers. I'm just, my brain is a baked slate right now.
1: You are likely referring to the hit 1996 swing revival song Hell by the Squirrel Nut Zippers and the Australian indie rock track Broken Leg by Blue Juice. Both are upbeat, high energy, and feature famously surreal music videos. Is this correct?
0: I bet it is. I think we should get Matt here in the hitter to school us about these things. Give us a little down under music foundation, if you will. And then he could sing his boosts in real life.
1: Yeah. For us. Aw, that'd be awesome. Should have him on the show sometime.
0: Matt says you're half correct.
1: Is it the first half? Is it the first half? Because I felt like the second half was incorrect, even though it does say, never mind. Doesn't say never mind. The thought I had doesn't make sense. So carry on.
0: Well, it's okay, because Matt boosted in again. 1, 2, 3 sats through Fountain. He was boosting Henrik's A Song for the Voiceless and letting him know where he heard it. And you can do the same thing. Just take off all your clothes, dance on over to nudepodcastapps.com and send a little boost with a message to these artists and let them know where you're hearing their songs from, where you are discovering them, and tell them what you think. Love it or hate it, send some sats for your thoughts. I also want to remind people that if this is a show where you want to set it and forget it, you're maybe busy doing things, lawn work, cooking dinner, whatever, you can go on over to v4vmusic.com and listen to this live and set up an auto boost, which will send whatever amount of sats you would like, track by track, chapter by chapter. So thank you to all the hitters out there doing that. We appreciate you. We'll thank you at the end of the show. And also a little reminder, if you want to spend some Fiat Fund coupons, we have a PayPal set up now for you to do that. And it will support the show and be used to put value back into Homegrown Hits, because boy, oh boy, we had a little bit of a late start tonight, but that's because we have some things a-cookin' on the stove of the Homegrown Hits kitchen.
1: Yeah.
0: So, exciting stuff. Yes.
1: Jinx!
0: So, yeah, that's all I got for the pre-boost segment tonight. Now we'll give the hitters what they want. Some more hits from decentralized musicians. This one is a classic here in the header. It's from hashtag herbivore with titty caca.

0: Yeah. But you'd also be much better today. Better than you were yesterday. Right? Hopefully. Hopefully it's much better. But sometimes, sometimes you're just doing the best you can. That's how I was feeling today. Oof.
1: Yeah. Just, ready for tomorrow to be better.
0: Damn. Damn, that's hurt.
1: Yeah.
0: But also, I had a similar day. This whole week, really, for me, has been, feels like one step forward and then three steps back. And the latest shenanigan that got in my way was I had to build a new shoe rack today because our boys decided to use their old one as a ladder because they're playing pirates and stuff. And I get it. But it was not built to be a ladder. It was built to be a toddler's shoe rack. I mean, little shoes, too. Like, it couldn't hold anything. And then there was just the stories that came out of that. I'm like, it's fine. I'll just build you a new one. So, got that done. But that was my whole day. It was just putting the shoe rack together. And then as I'm piecing it together, just realizing that it's also going to be used as a ladder and it's not going to withstand it. And then feeling more defeated, like, ugh, if only houses had built-ins everywhere. Like, why?
1: Oh, yeah, man.
0: Dude, the closet, right? Like, there's a closet, and then there's studs in the wall. Just, why couldn't you put some shelves in those studs for shoes? It would be fine.
1: It would be perfect.
0: I can imagine it. It should have happened. Yeah, no, indeed not. So, we'll see how long this one lasts.
1: Hey, but I mean, you resolved the carpet issue of last week.
0: Oh, dude, yeah, and what a nightmare that was. Hydrogen peroxide is my best friend for this one. It does, yeah, so in the post show, I thought it was too boring to bring up on the show, but in the post show, I was
1: giving my woes. Oh, yeah, I thought that was during the show.
0: Woes about, I inherited a carpet steam cleaner, and since we haven't ripped the carpets out of the house yet, because kids are gross, dogs are gross, and then it's like, oh, you're gonna, you know, what am I gonna do? Put in money for like a nice floor, and then you're gonna be gross on that too. We'll just leave the carpet to get grosser. But I inherited a steam cleaner, so I thought, oh, cool, I don't have to rent one before the midwives come and do my annual steam cleaning of the carpets. I'll go ahead and do it myself. So I did it. And everything was great, and it looked so nice, and I turned some fans on, and I thought everything was good. No! Smelled like ammonia. It was like any pee that had been in that carpet got pulled to the surface for all to enjoy. So, I made a mix of my own carpet cleaner, which heavily relied on hydrogen peroxide, and just got up early, got back to work. But it was like a 3-day thing. I know I texted you because I was so excited about it working. And I opened a window too, which maybe I should have done that before. And we had a cool night. So it was like the only time I could do it. Literally, homegrown hits ended. And then I went upstairs and got to work on the stupid carpet. Opened the window overnight. And in the morning was like, wow, it's actually better. And now there's no smell. But I did go over it once more between last Thursday and today. I'm trying to look up my like little concoction. Oh, yeah. It was for anyone that might find themselves in this horrific situation. I just did like equal parts vinegar, hydrogen peroxide, put in a drop of dish soap, a little scoop of OxyClean, which I don't know if that really helped or whatever. I kind of forgot that it was gonna like bubble like a volcano, which made me feel stupid, but whatever. It was in there for the magical purposes. And then I used like a little bit of a multi-purpose cleaner and some fabric softener, and I kicked ass. Oh, and then of course just mix it with water when you put it into the steamer. It worked. It did the trick. And there's no pee smell in my house now, which is good, because there was a moment where I was about having a panic attack, like, I'm going to have to just rip the carpets up and just enjoy the plywood underneath, aren't I? Like, I just got to get them out of the house.
1: But no.
0: But no. No.
1: Figured it out.
0: Not for now.
1: Though, and that made me think when you sent me that concoction there, we need, like, because we need a Homegrown Hits recipe cookbook. We also need a Homegrown Hits cleaning.
0: Yeah.
1: I don't even know. Cleaning book?
0: Homegrown
1: concoction
0: hacks.
1: Concoction book? Yeah, Homegrown Hacks.
0: Or something like that. Yeah, something about the home. Because you cook in your home, you clean in your home, you live in your home. Ooh, we could put, like, sleep stuff in there, too. Things that help you sleep good.
1: Yeah.
0: I sleep like a baby. I've never...
1: Me too.
0: Yeah, it's nice. Head mate pillow.
1: Yep, it's
0: so
1: great.
0: So simple.
1: Love it.
0: But, yes, and Eric PP is in here saying, OxyClean is just washing soda and hydrogen peroxide. So see, I put in a little extra hydrogen peroxide, a little washing soda, which I also procured for washing my clothes after Bully Steed's high praise of it.
1: And which I realized after the fact that I have washing
0: That's
1: soda.
0: What you're
1: That's
0: using.
1: All I use.
0: Yeah, it's the good stuff. So, I don't know. I'm trying to tie up loose ends in my house because I'm going to be, like, stuck in bed for a week and then stuck around my bed for a week and then not supposed to do the stairs for, like, another 2 weeks. So, and I know that rest is important. It's just really hard for me because I'm used to just getting up and going.
1: Mm-hmm.
0: So I'm trying to, like, get things in a place where everything is in its place, but it's just been an uphill battle. And I'm probably gonna just have to settle for, like, nope, you know what? When there's this many people in a house, it's just kind of a little messy.
1: Yep, you'll make it work.
0: Yeah. It won't be up to me. It'll be on everyone else's shoulders. So, but then,
1: they'll enjoy it.
0: Yeah, they'll have a lot of fun without mom around. But yeah, how was your week?
1: It was good. I can't believe another week has gone by. Dude. And it's freaking... almost the 4th of July. Man, Sunday we had hyperspace out. We were back again.
0: Yeah.
1: Unfortunately, the voting wasn't working, but figured out afterwards a quick fix for that. If it happens, can fix it on the fly again. So
0: nice.
1: Excited about that. Well, I guess the voting did technically work. It's just it wasn't the whole affair.
0: I see.
1: You know, with the video and the song. But we did play the new test version of Trivia Murder Party 3,
0: ooh,
1: which is cool. I think you'll like that.
0: Okay, I'm excited.
1: Yeah. Yeah, it's just the test version now. But I don't know when they're releasing the other one.
0: More and, fun gags, more death.
1: Yeah.
0: In the murder house.
1: It's not in a house. It's at a campground.
0: Ooh, taking
1: I think
0: it outdoors.
1: Like this a lot. Yeah, I think you'll like it a lot.
0: Okay, cool.
1: Your little voodoo dolls. It's neat.
0: Yes.
1: Little wolf voodoo dolls.
0: Oh, nice.
1: Yeah. I think Spencer won as a wolf.
0: Wow.
1: Go figure. But, yeah, so another week that just freaking flew by. I'm excited for the 4th of July hangouts with families and fireworks. I'm excited to have off tomorrow, to be perfectly honest. That'll be great.
0: Hey, do you have any breakfast plans for this big weekend?
1: Surprisingly, no.
0: Oh, man.
1: No, we're doing regular time
0: nice.
1: Celebrations.
0: Burgers and dogs?
1: Gotta have my burgers and dogs.
0: Yeah, dude. Well, if a magical red, white, and blue breakfast pops up for you, please let me know.
1: It probably will.
0: Yeah. Throw some strawberries, blueberries, and whipped cream on a pancake and call me